0: talk about.
1: Madonna and Sabrina Carpenter with Bring Me Your Love on VFBS, the Forces station. Before that, some example, and Change the Way You Kiss Me. How's it going? It is Jess

Tracy with you. Hope you had a fabulous weekend, however you spent it in your parts of the Forces world. Perhaps you were celebrating Armed Forces Day across the UK, in Cyprus, in Gibraltar. Maybe you were exploring somewhere new or just maxing, relaxing. Or if you were at work, hope you enjoyed all of the incredible sporting action over the weekend as well. Music still come from Rihanna, some Hozier, but now this from Adele for a way to ease you into Monday. And easy on me. It's BFBS, the Forces Station.

It's Rihanna and SOS on BFBS, the Forces Station. So in a bit of military sporting news then, the RAF men's cricket team were beaten in a reduced 50-over contest against Staffordshire's second 6 in Wolverhampton. Staffordshire won the toss and chose to bat on a hot day in the West Midlands, with the RAF bowlers having to toil in the sun. Thomas Shorthouse had a good day with the ball as he picked up 4 wickets, but Spencer Grove and Ramanjot Jaswal both delivered half centuries as Staffordshire finished 233-4. That is quite a beating, isn't it? For that and plenty more in the world of military sport, head on over to our website, forcesnews.com. Hosier now and

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there is no stopping Charlie X at the moment. It is SS26 on a BFBS, the Forces station. So Monday 29th of June, then a fine day because it is the start of Wimbledon. Today we have the gentlemen's and ladies singles first round. You can watch all the coverage over on BBC and on your BFBS TV if you're currently serving overseas. And to celebrate, we are bringing you a brand new competition today on Totally Connected and Drive Time with George Ryland. Guess the grunt. Yes, you heard correctly. The season of Murray Mound, also strawberries and cream and some questionable noises coming from the tennis courts. Our latest competition, Guess the Grunt, starts today going on until Friday the 10th of July. Concept is very simple for this one. We play you a line from a song on Totally Connected and Drive, and all you have to do is submit the missing word that has been replaced by a grunt. Email your answers, messages at bfbs.com for your chance to win strawberries and cream sweets, of course, in our daily draw, and the chance to win our Grand Slam prize of a tennis set announced on Friday the 10th. And to keep up with all things Wimbledon, head on over to bfbs.com/Wimbledon.

absolutely love this. Just so dreamy from Ariana Grande. Hate That I Made You Love Me. It's BFBS. The Forces Station. Music still to come from Cat's Eye After No Doubt. And Don't Speak.

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It's The Fray and How to Save a Life on BFBS, the Forces Station. Now, if Australia's joining Eurovision sparked uproar, the newest addition to the song contest will certainly ruffle some feathers because Canada is now eligible to participate in the 2027 Eurovision Song Contest after its public broadcaster became a full member of the European Broadcasting Union. It amazes me so much that people want to be part of Eurovision this month. So there we go. Canada's entry comes months after the 2026 competition saw the least number of countries, 35, compete since the semi-finals format was introduced in 2003. So yeah, new entry for next year's Eurovision.

Billy Gillis and Hannah Boleyn with the brilliant track that is DNA. Loving you on BFBS, the Forces station. Coming up soon, got all your latest headlines right across the Force as well. But now going in with a bit of this. The man with the big hat, we're talking to Mary Cry, and then some Justin Timberlake on BFBS for your Monday.

0: Plans to replace the Royal Navy's ageing destroyers have been dropped in favour of drones and uncrewed weapon systems. The announcement was made by the MOD as part of the Defence Investment Plan. The plan, which sets out how Britain will fund its defence needs for the next few years, is expected to be published in the coming days. Karen Thorpe reports.
1: The MOD has released more details of the long-awaited Defence Investment Plan. This time, we're told the Royal Navy will get at least six common combat vessels to replace the current Type 45 destroyers. The MOD says the Common Combat Vessel will be the Royal Navy's first hybrid warship, coordinating uncrewed systems in the air, on the surface and under the sea to deliver more resilient air defences. They'll replace earlier plans for a Type 83 destroyer. Delivery of the ships is expected in the early 2030s.
0: More than 2,000 international rescue workers and 100 sniffer dogs are continuing to search the rubble after Venezuela's twin earthquakes as hope of finding survivors fades. Tens of thousands of people remain missing. The number of confirmed dead is close to 1,500. 11 people have been killed after a civilian aircraft carrying skydivers crashed in a town in eastern France. The pilot and 10 passengers aboard died in the incident. It's understood five of the skydivers were nurses on their first skydive. Prime Ministerial hopeful Andy Burnham will propose a number 10 in the north as he argues for a radical devolution of power and resources away from Whitehall. The former Manchester mayor is giving his first major speech since announcing he was standing to become Labour leader. There'll be a focus too on the economy. President Putin has acknowledged that Russia is suffering fuel shortages as a result of Ukrainian attacks on energy infrastructure, but he said the situation wasn't critical. He said the main task was to increase air defences. The Princess of Wales has spent the weekend completing the Three Peaks Challenge. Kate has scaled the highest mountains in England, Scotland and Wales to raise money for a cancer charity. She said she wanted to give something back and explore life beyond diagnosis. England cricket captain Ben Stokes is retiring from international duty. In a shock announcement, the news broke while he was on the field against New Zealand at Trent Bridge. There was a dramatic end to the opening match in the last 32 of the World Cup between Canada and South Africa. Joe Rawson reports from the US.
2: Co-host Canada advanced to the last 16 thanks to a dramatic late win against South Africa. Stephen Estacao securing them a 1-0 victory in Los Angeles. Canada had lost all of their World Cup matches before this tournament, but the victory continues a superb competition for them.
0: In tennis, the British number one Emma Raducanu has withdrawn from Wimbledon because of a stress fracture in her right leg. The 23-year-old former US Open winner had been due to play in the first round later today. That's the latest. I'm Siobhan Harris.
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What a collaboration. What a voice. Oh, they are just incredible together, aren't they? Sam Fender and Olivia Dean with Rain Me In on a BFBS, the Forces station. Hope you've had a good start to your week wherever you're joining us right across the Forces world. Hope you had a good weekend too if you're joining us in Germany, Gibraltar, Cyprus, across the UK. So good to have you company as we have music on the way from Olivia Rodrigo, Katie Baser, and giving you some insights into some highlights for the week coming up right across the Forces world. But now we're gonna go back to the 90s, where a band called Nirvana released this track and completely changed grunge forever. This is Smells Like Teen Spirit on BFBS.

Later from Olivia Rodrigo and Stupid Song on a BFBS, the Forces Station. So very good morning. If you're joining us in Sennelage in Germany, looking ahead to this Saturday. I know it's only Monday, but still always good to have something to look forward to for the weekend. It is the Garrison Summer Fade Down at the Athletic Stadium in Normandy Barracks. Starting at 12, going on until 6 with raffles, children's games, food, refreshments and live music to enjoy. And most important for me, because the BFBS ice cream van, which I actually had at my wedding, will be back again dishing out free ice creams to the community, and there'll be displays and stands for all ages to enjoy. Unfortunately, no pets allowed at this event though, so do bear that in mind when making plans for your weekend. For information on that one, info from Garrison Community Welfare Team. Music now from Katie Baser and OL.

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Miley Cyrus and Malibu. It's BFBS, the Forces station. So looking ahead to some TV highlights then. For your Monday tonight, we have got a brand new series of House of the Dragon on BFBS Extra if you're currently serving overseas. As things are heating up as the conflict within House sees the Seven Kingdoms descend into full-blown civil war. That one at 9 p.m. UK time. And of course, as it is the start of Wimbledon, a new series, Aces of Tennis, over on Channel 5 at 10 p.m. UK time. Documentary looking at the obsession, sacrifice and relentless drive of the 29 men who have led the ATP's World Tennis Rankings. The first installment focuses on tennis's first generation of number one players. So if you're into your tennis and all things sports, because it is Wimbledon after all, Channel 5, 10.

saw him perform live at the opening ceremony of the Invictus Games in Canada last year, and he is just such an incredible talent. Noah Kahan and Doors on the BFBS, the Forces Station. So looking ahead to Saturday then, it is the 2026 Nepal Cup final. It's one of the most important days in Gurkha sports, and you can watch the final live with BFBS Sport, the match and all of the colourful surrounding atmosphere this Saturday via the BFBS Forces News YouTube channel. And if you're overseas as well, BFBS TV for serving a person of catch-up services available. It is going to be an absolute corker. And the Queen's Gurkha Signals have won the final for the past 2 years, beating the Queen's own Gurkha Logistics Regiment 2-0 last year. So it'll be interesting to see what happens this year. Wishing both teams all the best.

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Lewis Capaldi and Stay Love. It's BFBS, the Forces Station. So, very good morning if you are joining us in Gibraltar. Just a reminder that this Thursday, the 2nd of July, between 4 and 6, it is the road safety events down at Hound Point. So, the Joint Police and Security Unit are pleased to invite all residents of Four Corners to attend a road safety event. The event is aimed at raising awareness of seasonal road safety risks, including increased traffic, vehicle safety considerations, pedestrian awareness, and families are welcome to attend for this one on Thursday between 4 and 6.

Even though they split years ago, I still swear that a member of A Little Mix is hitting the headlines every single day. But I absolutely love this song. I remember singing it like on my own in a car, pretending I was in a film movie. Yes, I am that person. Anyways, Little Mix and Jason Derulo, Secret Love Song on BFBS, The Forces Station. Coming up, single all your latest headlines after an absolute banger, taking us back to the early noughties with Fragma and Soccer's Miracle. But now this, one of the ladies that certainly is in our hearts for many of us right across the force as well. I don't know, country's just taken over, right? This is Ella Langley and Choose in Texas.

0: plans to replace the Royal Navy's ageing destroyers have been dropped in favour of hybrid vessels equipped to deploy drones. The announcement was made by the MOD as part of the Defence Investment Plan. Sky's Amanda Akas has the details.
1: The Ministry of Defence say they'll be replacing their fleet of six £1 billion Type 45 destroyers with at least six new, smaller, cheaper hybrid vessels, which they're not very romantically naming the Common Combat Vessels. We're told that these ships will act as a kind of control hub for unmanned drones operating in the air, on the sea and underwater.
0: The full plan, which sets out how Britain will fund its defence needs for the future years, is expected to be published in the coming days. Tens of thousands of people are still missing in Venezuela after twin earthquakes struck the country on Wednesday. The confirmed death toll is now close to 1,500. Humanitarian workers say the window to find survivors under the rubble is rapidly closing. Foreign rescue workers, sniffer dogs and satellites have been drafted in to help. Andy Burnham's allies say his first major speech as Prime Minister in waiting will push for the biggest transfer of power out of Whitehall in modern times. The former Manchester Metro Mayor is proposing a number 10 in the north, as well as ambitions for good growth in every postcode. The Princess of Wales has spent the weekend completing the Three Peaks Challenge. Kate has scaled the highest mountains in England, Scotland and Wales in 24 hours to raise money for a cancer charity. After completing the challenge in Wales, she was met by Prince William and their children and her parents and brother. She shared her reasons for doing it on social media.
2: Partly it's personal. I'm so grateful to be here, to be strong enough to walk these hills. But more importantly, it's to give something back and acknowledge really all the incredible work going on up and down this country.
0: England cricket captain Ben Stokes is retiring from international duty. In a shock announcement, the news broke while he was out on the field against New Zealand at Trent Bridge. He was dropped for the second test after an altercation which he denies was behind his sudden decision. He says he's just lost his hunger for the responsibilities of the captain's job.
3: The one thing that I think someone I spoke to just said, like, when it happens, like, what does it feel like? And they just say it basically just feels like it kicks you in the teeth and you just sort of know. And I've had a couple of those over the last probably, I think, 5 or 6 weeks. You know, I came into this week, you know, like giving myself as much time and, you know, experience everything that a test match week brings to you to see if I could really see myself carrying on beyond the series. Just can't see it.
0: Canada are the first nation through to the round of 16 at the World Cup after a 1-0 win over South Africa. And in tennis, British number one Emma Raducanu has withdrawn from Wimbledon because of a stress fracture in her right leg. The 23-year-old former US Open winner had been due to play in the first round today. That's the latest. I'm Siobhan Harris.

Lady Director and Faithless with New Religion on BFBS The Forces Station. It's Jess Brady with you for one more hour until Dave Roberts takes over for Monday's Ops Breakfast Show. Hope you're keeping safe and well in your part of the Forces world. 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

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Now, one story that certainly caught my eye is all about the Roger Gracie Brazilian Jiu-Jitsu Academy in Hammersmith, West London. You're probably thinking, why? Well, the king only went to go and visit. Now, this is all part of discovering the work of REORG, an armed forces charity that uses full contact martial arts to support the physical and mental well-being of personnel, veterans and members of the emergency services. The king witnessed demonstrations on the mats, met students from across the academy and had the honour of awarding a black belt to a real good trustee who I imagine would have had such an incredible moment. Very, very proud. You can read more about that along with today's other news stories in the world of defence. Forcesnews.com.

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Calvin Harris, Jazzy and Satisfy on BFBS, the Forces station. 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

Kaiser Chiefs and Modern Way on a BFBS, the Forces Station. Good morning if you're joining us in Cyprus. Just a reminder that a week on Saturday is the return of the infamous Bay to Bay, which is kind of one of those standout moments in the Cyprus calendar throughout the year if you ever get posted or deployed there. Taking place down at Lemons Beach starting at 7 a.m. It's a 1.9k swim taking place at Happy Valley. Registration for this one does close on the 3rd, so make sure you do register in advance via the QR code on the social media posts. Gorgeous telly swims out. Mr. Know-It-All on BFBS.

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0: To the flow now, ooh.

It's Beyonce, Texas Hold'em on a BFBS The Forces station. That is it from me. Thank you so much for your company over the last couple of hours. Dave Roberts up next at all your latest headlines with Monday's Ops Breakfast. However you're spending the rest of your day, hope it's a good one.

0: destroyers to be dropped for drone-equipped warships as more money is found for the dip.
1: An extra billion is a drop in the ocean.
0: The Princess of Wales completes the Three Peaks Challenge for a cancer charity.
2: Partly it's personal. I'm so grateful to be here, to be strong enough to walk these hills.
0: And the service personnel star spotting as stewards at Wimbledon.
3: So David Beckham always does a fist pump to the guys, and he's just nice to meet all these greats of the game.
4: This is Forces News with Siobhan Harris.
0: Plans to replace the Royal Navy's ageing destroyers have been dropped in favour of drones and uncrewed weapon systems. The Navy will get at least six common combat vessels to act as command hubs from where operators will control a fleet of drones. The announcement was made by the MOD as part of the Defence Investment Plan, which is expected to be published in full in the next couple of days. Karen Thorpe reports.
5: The long-awaited Defence Investment Plan could be just days away. We're told it will be delivered before the NATO summit next week, and we're beginning to get details of what's in it. Over the weekend, the MOD unveiled a £500 million funding package for the UK's commandos, with high-speed boats and strike drones for the elite force, with a focus on the High North in the face of rising Russian activity in the region. Housing Secretary Steve Reid says government is taking lessons from Ukraine.
6: They're doing very, very well at the moment by changing the way that they are fighting and adapting it to modern warfare. Now, because the UK has been right in there with them, we have been doing that learning as well, and we need to bring that learning back.
5: And now we're told that the plan will also include at least six new ships for the Royal Navy, which the MOD says will deliver the UK's most advanced maritime air defence capability. It says the Common Combat Vessel will be the Royal Navy's first hybrid warship, coordinating uncrewed systems in the air, on the surface and under the sea to deliver more resilient air defence, with delivery expected from the early 2030s. Experts will be keenly watching how much money the MOD has to spend overall. There's been speculation the government may have found an extra £1 billion for the defence plan. Shadow Housing Secretary Sir James Cleverly says if they have, it's not enough.
1: An extra billion is a drop in the ocean. We know, because the Chief of the Defence Staff has told us, that UK Defence is facing something in the region of a £28 billion funding shortfall.
5: And the new defence plan may well feature when today the Secretary-General of NATO arrives in London to meet with the Prime Minister and new Defence Secretary.
4: This is Forces News.
0: Tens of thousands of people are still missing in Venezuela after twin earthquakes struck the country last Wednesday. The confirmed death toll is now close to 1,500. Foreign rescue workers, sniffer dogs and satellites have been drafted in to help the survivors. Andy Burnham is to give his first major leadership speech in Manchester this morning and will promise to lift Britain back up to where it should be. He's proposing a number 10 in the north, as well as ambitions for good growth in every postcode. A 34-year-old man's been charged with five counts of attempted murder and dangerous driving after a car hit multiple pedestrians on a high street in West London. Five people were injured in the incident on Ealing Broadway on Saturday afternoon. President Putin has acknowledged that Russia is suffering fuel shortages as a result of Ukrainian attacks on energy infrastructure, but he said the situation wasn't critical, and he said the main task was to increase air defences.
4: Forces News. This is BFBS.
0: The Princess of Wales has spent the weekend completing the Three Peaks Challenge. Kate has scaled the highest mountains in England, Scotland and Wales in 24 hours to raise money for a cancer charity. The BBC's Daniela Ralph reports.
7: An image of a smiling Princess of Wales released by Kensington Palace, wrapped up in a waterproof at the summit of Ben Nevis, marked the physical challenge she undertook over the weekend. She also climbed Scaffold Pike and Owythva, Snowdonia, where her husband, children, parents and brother waited to greet her at the end of the climb. She explained in a social media post her reasons for taking on the Three Peaks.
2: Lots of people have asked me why I'm doing this challenge, and partly it's personal. I'm so grateful to be here, to be strong enough to walk these hills. But more importantly, it's to give something back and acknowledge really all the incredible work going on up and down this country.
7: The princess described the challenge, which includes 23 miles of walking and a total ascent of more than 10,000 feet, as a chance to explore life beyond diagnosis. Catherine is supporting a Royal Marsden campaign to raise money and awareness of holistic cancer care. to improve what she said was the well-being, resilience and quality of life for cancer patients.
4: This is Forces News.
8: Armed Forces Day events took place across the country over the weekend, and the national event was in Aldershot, from where Tim Cooper sent this report.
9: 19,000 tickets had been pre-ordered for the Saturday Armed Forces Day event in Aldershot, the highlight of which for many was the spectacular parade right through the heart of the town's military district. The Royal Navy, Army, RAF, cadets and veterans all marched. Overhead flew an A400M transport plane. The salute was taken by the Lord Lieutenant of Hampshire, Chief of the Defence Staff, and Defence Secretary Dan Jarvis.
10: It's a great opportunity for the nation to pay tribute to those amazing men and women who step forward to serve. I am so proud that we've got these incredible people who are prepared to put themselves in harm's way to keep our nation safe. And today, Armed Forces Day here in Aldershot is a wonderful opportunity to pay tribute and to say thank you.
9: Away from the parade, there was a big display area, giving visitors the chance to see military kit and talk to personnel from all three services.
11: I personally like this because I like to showcase

0: as strawberries and cream. Corporal Hannah Bacon is one of the hundreds of service personnel volunteering at the tournament. This year is her 16th time doing so and says there is nothing like it.
1: It's a long 2 weeks. We've lost the middle Sunday rest, but I wouldn't change it for the world because it's just one of a kind sporting event. It's very different to the other Grand Slams as well because they don't have people in uniform, so we're very unique in that sense, and it's just feel very lucky to be part of it.
0: A particular highlight for Hannah is stewarding the Royal Box with A-list encounters.
1: It's just nice to come back and you have a rapport with Tim Henman, and what's a delight is I think Sir David Beckham remembers me, but hopefully he does anyway. Can they always like to chat to you, like Leah Williamson? One of the lionesses, she had a good chat as well, and Sir David Beckham always does a fist pump to the guys, and it's just nice to meet all these greats of the game.
0: This year's championships conclude on the 12th of July. 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
3: England Test cricket captain Ben Stokes admits he doesn't have enough fight left in him for international cricket. The all-rounder will step down at the end of today's series decider against New Zealand at Trent Bridge. He says leading the team is very demanding.
4: Even the stuff away from it, you know, what you have to put in and the hard work, even that's just getting a bit tiring these days. You know, 35, I feel like I've got to do so much physical work to keep myself doing what I do out there.
3: England will resume on 103 for 4, needing 270 runs to win. There was a dramatic end to the opening match in the last 32 of the World Cup between Canada and South Africa. Joe Rawson reports.
5: Co-host Canada advanced to the last 16 thanks to a dramatic late win against South Africa. Stephen Estakeo securing them a 1-0 victory in Los Angeles. Canada had lost all of their World Cup matches before this tournament, but the victory continues a superb competition for them.
3: As is tradition, men's defending champion Jannik Sinner will open up play on centre court when Wimbledon begins today. He'll play the Serbian Miomir Kecmanovic. Britain's Emma Raducanu was due to kick off the action on number one court against Antonia Rusic, but she's withdrawn from the championship due to an injury. And the Formula One World Championship title race has tightened after George Russell's win at the Austrian Grand Prix. The British driver is back up to second in the standings, 40 points behind leader Kimi Antonelli.
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3: Plans to replace the Royal Navy's ageing destroyers have been dropped in favour of hybrid vessels equipped to deploy drones as part of the long-awaited defence investment plan. And the Princess of Wales has spent the weekend completing the Three Peaks Challenge for a cancer charity that helped her. And that's the latest. I'm Siobhan Harris.

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0: Damien, looking after things on the Ask Breakfast Show this Monday morning. Feeder and Just the Way I'm Feeling opening up today's show. How was your weekend? Was it a good one? I do hope so. I had this plan of watching the Formula One Grand Prix. Yeah, never happened. Just, you know, just didn't happen at all. But lovely weekend though, I have to say. Didn't really achieve much, but you know, as you know, made the most of it, as you could say. Coming up, loads on the programme today. Going to be having a quick look at what's going on weather-wise around the Forces world. First up, though, the Red Hot Chili Peppers, Under the Bridge on BFBS. David on the Ops Breakfast this morning. Good morning.

time. 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

Stormzy and Adele, that is 24. Right, let's have a quick look at what's going on weather-wise in around the Four Seas world. Start off with Bahrain, and today, well, it's going to be hot. Yep, generally fine overnight as well. Highs of 44, lows of 27 in Bahrain today. In Brunei, should be well, a mixture of sun and cloud today. Highs expected of 31 for you. Over to Diego Garcia. Good morning. It's mostly cloudy for you today. Highs expected of 26. Into Brunsum, Central Europe, mostly sunny, very warm, less humid than of late. Highs expected of 28 for you. In shape, warm again. Less humid with plenty of sunshine, highs of 25. Over to Germany, Senelager, good morning. Times of cloud and sun with a couple of showers, mainly early. Not as warm though, highs though expected of 28 degrees. It's still all right, you know, it's still all right. You're not going to moan at that, are you?

0: Sabrina Carpenter, and that is Taste. What absolute cheers.
1: Half past six, sit here. Time for the news.

0: look at our top stories today, and plans to replace the Royal Navy's ageing destroyers have been dropped in favour of hybrid vessels equipped to deploy drones. It's part of the long-awaited defence investment plan. Andy Burnham is to give his first major leadership speech in Manchester this morning and will promise to lift Britain back up to where it should be. And the Princess of Wales has spent the weekend completing the Three Peaks Challenge within 24 hours for a cancer charity that helped her. Sport now, and England's cricketers face an uphill battle if Ben Stokes is to end his international career with a win. The captain leads the team for the last time on the final day of the deciding test against New Zealand at Trent Bridge after announcing his retirement from representing his country. He says he's lost his hunger for the responsibilities that come with the job.
1: You know, I came into this week, you know, like giving myself as much time and, you know, experience everything that a test match week brings to you to see if I could really see myself carrying on beyond the series. Just can't see it.
0: England resume on 103 for 4 in their second innings, needing 270 runs for a win. Canada are the first nation through to the round of 16 at the World Cup after a 1-0 win over South Africa. The co-hosts scored in the 92nd minute in Los Angeles, their first goal in the knockout stages of the tournament. Jesse Marsh's side will await the winners of the last 32 clash between the Netherlands and Morocco overnight. As is tradition, men's defending champion Jannik Sinner will open up play on centre court when Wimbledon starts today. He'll play Serbian Miomir Ketmanovic. Britain's Emma Raducanu was due to kick off the action on number one court against Antonia Rudjic, but she's withdrawn from the championship due to injury. The Formula One World Championship title race has tightened after George Russell's win at the Austrian Grand Prix. The British driver is back up to second in the standings, 40 points behind leader Kimi Antonelli. That's the latest. I'm Siobhan Harris.

Elsewhere around the forces world today, then, if you're out in Estonia and Tapa, yellow warning for fog this morning, partly cloudy, very warm though for the rest of the day. Highs expected of 27. On the Rock of Gibraltar, sunny day, partly cloudy, highs expected of about 28. So there we go. That's what you can look forward to weather-wise around some of the locations in the forces world. If you didn't catch the Formula One Grand Prix, the Austrian Grand Prix over the weekend, it was indeed, as you heard in the news, George Russell taking pole and taking the top spot. Max Verstappen in second, Antonelli third, Piastri came in fourth, and Hamilton fifth.

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Guetta and CS, beautiful people on BFBS. Going to be talking on the show today then about guilty pleasures. I want to know about yours. Okay, what are your little guilty pleasures in life? Doesn't have to be anything crazy. It really doesn't. Also, of course, we have a quick look at what's going to be coming up in the World Cup today and Wimbledon as well. Oh, yes.

Gia Naylor light it up. So Canada qualified for round 16 for the first time in the World Cup then over the weekend. That was pretty impressive, wasn't it? I thought that was like, ooh, when I saw the result. I'd love to say I watched the game, but you know I'd be lying. So, yeah, but, yeah. There you go, the face weather, what, Netherlands or Morocco? Well, I'm not quite sure what happens next. All gets a bit complicated. But I do know today Brazil face Japan. That game getting underway at 8 p.m. UK time. And also Germany take on Paraguay at 11:30. So, yeah, it will be Netherlands, Morocco. It will be, yeah. Yeah, Brazil wins that game, I suppose. But that game is, of course, coming up tomorrow, as well as Ivory Coast, Norway. It's not going to be England not in action until Wednesday, once they face the Democratic Republic of Congo. That'll be an interesting game, that's for sure. So, yeah, there's just a few of the games you can expect. All, of course, covered for you on your BFBS television. And a reminder, of course, if you're big into your Wimbledon, we've got you covered there on your BFBS TV as well, because Wimbledon coverage starts from 10:30 this morning on BBC Two. You can catch that, of course, on your BFBS TV, be that on your set-top boxes, my players, or the TV player around the forces. Well, if you haven't downloaded it yet, get it downloaded. And, of course, if you want nothing to do with any of that, House of the Dragon continues on BFBS Extra tonight at 9 UK time.

Smith and Hold Me in the Dark, talking then guilty pleasures on the show today. And, you know, I mean, guilty pleasures come from a variety of places, really, don't they? You know, they can be anything really simple, you know, to be, you know, romantic, you know, being a little bit romantic is a bit of a guilty pleasure. And who knows? But apparently, ordering a takeaway, falling asleep watching TV in bed, and sneaking an extra scoop of ice cream are some of our top guilty pleasures, they reckon, yeah? Putting off a task, yeah, singing your heart out in the car and binge watching a whole TV series is you know, in one go. It all makes the list of most common guilty pleasures. And most of us have at least one that we indulge in from time to time, you know. From eating an entire bag of crisps to drinking juice or milk straight from the carton. Yes. Busted. Yeah, the list unveiled a number of things that they did. They asked loads of people, said, right, what have we got? What are yours? You know, and some are, you know, well, people don't really want them to be public knowledge, you know, but yeah, the biggest one, ordering a takeout because you can't be bothered to cook. That's apparently a guilty pleasure. I don't think it's a guilty pleasure. I think it's just laziness, to be fair, you know, yeah. Putting off buying yourself a treat just because. Yeah, I mean, just it's just like, yeah, you know, just, yeah. Yeah, staying in your pyjamas all day. I'm not going to lie, on probably at least once a month, I have a day where I just don't get out of bed. Honestly, I just don't get out of bed for the entire day. I'll sit there. And I'll just, I mean, I'll get up to go to the bathroom, maybe the fridge, you know, but I'll just snack, watch telly, and I'll be in bed that long, I get backache, you know what I mean? It's, yeah, just like I can't bother you up. I got nowhere to go, I'm doing nothing, and I always try to engineer one day a month where I don't have to get out of bed. That's my guilty pleasure.

song, AMS, Cornflake Girl, love it. Right, final track from this part of the show, heading over with Andreas Johnson and Glorious, taking us to the latest news headlines. And then, coming up in the next hour of the show, we will have more weird and wonderfulness, just generally because it's just the way I like to kind of roll, really. Nothing too serious.

0: Plans to replace the Royal Navy's ageing destroyers have been dropped in favour of hybrid vessels equipped to deploy drones. The announcement was made by the MOD as part of the Defence Investment Plan. Sky's Amanda Akas has the details.
1: The Ministry of Defence say they'll be replacing their fleet of six £1 billion Type 45 destroyers with at least six new, smaller, cheaper hybrid vessels, which they're not very romantically naming the Common Combat Vessels. We're told that these ships will act as a kind of control hub for unmanned drones operating in the air, on the sea, and underwater.
0: The full plan, which sets out how Britain will fund its defence needs for the future, is expected to be published in the next couple of days. Tens of thousands of people are still missing in Venezuela after twin earthquakes struck the country on Wednesday. The confirmed death toll is close to 1,500. Humanitarian workers say the window to find survivors under the rubble is rapidly closing. Foreign rescue workers, sniffer dogs and satellites have all been drafted in to help. Andy Burnham is to give his first major leadership speech in Manchester this morning and will promise to lift Britain back up to where it should be. He's proposing a number 10 in the north, as well as ambitions for good growth in every area. A 34-year-old man has been charged with five counts of attempted murder and dangerous driving after a car hit multiple pedestrians on a high street in West London. Five people were injured in the incident on Ealing Broadway on Saturday. The Princess of Wales has spent the weekend completing the Three Peaks Challenge. Kate has scaled the highest mountains in England, Scotland and Wales in 24 hours to raise money for a cancer charity. After completing the challenge in Wales, she was met by Prince William and their children and her parents and her brother. She shared her reasons for doing it on social media.
2: Partly it's personal. I'm so grateful to be here, to be strong enough to walk these hills. But more importantly, it's to give something back and acknowledge really all the incredible work going on up and down this country.
0: Former England cricket captain Mike Atherton thinks Ben Stokes has been outstanding in the role. The all-rounder will retire from international duty after today's final day of the deciding test against New Zealand at Trent Bridge. Atherton says he feels Stokes seemed weary in the first of the three-match series.
3: Those of us who've been in that job, I think, recognised that he'd come to the end of the road. He looked like a man who'd been captain in England for 4 years. A lot of us did it for about that time. It is a wearing job and one that gets on top of you that you can't let go.
0: England need 270 runs for a win and will resume on 103 for four. Emma Raducanu withdrew from Wimbledon on the eve of the championships yesterday due to injury. She was due to take on Croatia's Antonia Rusic on court one, but pulled out with a stress fracture of her leg. And Canada are the first nation through to the round of 16 at the World Cup after beating South Africa 1-0. That's the latest. I'm Siobhan Harris.

Stella Lefty, that is Boston tune, isn't it? And Walk the Moon, Shut Up and Dance, opening up this part two of today's edition of Breakfast. Going to be saying goodbye to Germany Shaping Pransom soon, just not quite yet, all right?

Bon Jovi, You Give Love a Bad Name. So, talking about classic music, actually, ABBA's iconic hit Dancing Queen has been crowned the greatest ever floor film.

Music Lovers said that the Swedes' 1976 chart topper was like the best track to Boogie to. You just can't beat it, apparently. Topped at the poll of belters, including Dexys' Midnight Runners' 1982 party anthem, Come On Eileen. That was in second place. And Whit Houston's Smash, I Want to Dance with Somebody, came through.

model High Hopes 3000. So did you go to some of your Armed Forces Day celebrations over the weekend? I do hope you did. Of course, our team there, George and Joe, were at the national celebration at Aldershot. Hopefully you disappeared off to yours. And our Mark McKenzie, of course, up in Edinburgh for the Armed Forces Day parade up there as well. Now, as it is, of course, the beginning of Wimbledon, a brand new competition coming to BFBS. I'll tell you more about that in a minute.

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Rudimental featuring James Arthur. That is Sun Come Up. Now, brand new competition to celebrate the start of Wimbledon. Yes, the season of Murray Mound and Strawberries and Cream. Yes, and some questionable noises coming from the tennis court. Yes, our latest competition is Guess the Grunt. Starts Monday, indeed, and runs through until Friday the 10th of July. Now, the concept is simple. We play a line from a song on Totally Connected and Drive, and all you have to do is submit your missing word and replace it, you know, it's been replaced by the grunt. All right, as simple as that. You know, email your answer over to messages@bfbs.com for your chance to win yourself some strawberries and cream sweets. Or, you know, and get yourself into our draw. And who got a chance of winning a Grand Slam prize as well? It'll be announced on Friday the 10th. So, yeah, listen to the tunes. Send in the word that's missing from the song. It's been replaced by the grunt. Wouldn't it have been fun to have literally guessed the grunt? Whose grunt is this? You know what I mean? Anyway. Full of great ideas. Anyway, find that out. It's on happening on Totally Connected and Drive.

0: Plans to replace aging Royal Navy destroyers will be scrapped in favour of new modern hybrid vessels equipped to deploy drones. The MOD has revealed the move. Andy Burnham is to make his first major speech as PM in waiting today. He'll outline his vision for the UK in an address in Manchester. And the Princess of Wales has spent the weekend completing the Three Peaks Challenge, scaling the highest mountains in England, Scotland and Wales in 24 hours. England cricket fans are coming to terms with the unexpected international retirement of Ben Stokes. The captain and all-rounder will step down at the end of the deciding test against New Zealand. Supporters coming away from Trent Bridge after the penultimate day were surprised when the news emerged just before tea.
1: He was playing, and then where's that come from? Probably the best all-rounder that England's ever had.
2: I think it's sad that he's been hounded out the way he has.
3: Well, I think it's such a shame that he would retire because he's an excellent player, but I think it's a bit of a shock.
0: Stokes instantly took a wicket after the announcement and then later a lightning 30 as he opened the second innings. England are 103 for 4, needing 270 more for victory. Canada are the first nation through to the round of 16 at the World Cup after a 1-0 win over South Africa. Canada scored in the 92nd minute in Los Angeles. Coach Jesse Marsh.
4: We could have made life a little easier on ourselves if we would have made a play earlier when we had some big chances. But obviously the timing of the goal means the win is incredibly dramatic, and I think the effect that it will have in Canada and the inspiring of people will be immense.
0: His side will play either the Netherlands or Morocco, who meet tonight. The men's defending champion Jannik Sinner will open up play on centre court when Wimbledon begins today. He'll play the Serbian Miomir Kecmanovic. The Formula One World Championship title race has tightened after George Russell's win at the Austrian Grand Prix. The British driver's back up to second in the standings, 40 points behind the leader Kimi Antonelli, after his Mercedes teammate finished third. That's the latest. I'm Adam Gilchrist.

Two Tons, Valerie. Forgot to say goodbye to Germany Shake and Brunson. It's very rude, wasn't it? They've disappeared off to go and do their thing with... and now the name's just disappeared. Can't remember. That's a nightmare. I don't know what's going on this morning. It's Curtis, isn't it? Of course it is. Anyway, coming up, we're going to be talking about the 80s. Apparently, it's the young Brits reckon the 80s was the coolest decade ever.

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Sienna Spire, there it is. Beautiful love, material lover, sorry. Talking then today about the 80s, all right. Now, the reason for that is because young Brits reckon that the 80s was the coolest decade ever. I think it's a generational thing, you know, I do. They reckon that Gen Zers, those born since 1997, that is, say that they would have loved to have lived through the decade, with many now enjoying copying some of the styles and fashions of the time. But for those who were there, you know, heading to Woolies for pick and mix sweets was, you know, probably top of our 80s memories, to be honest with you, you know what I mean, yeah? Yeah, more than a third apparently picked out music from David Bowie. Yes, 31% opted for George Michael's hits. Yeah, I know. But we had amazing things, didn't we? Like Rubik's Cubes, V18, leg warmers. I mean, women loved them. Some men. Pac-Man were also... I mean, we used to have, like, Blockbuster videos. That used to be, like, so it's the weekend. We're going to Blockbusters. Yeah. It was just madness. But I mean, we had amazing artists like Duran Duran, you know? Which then became Arcadia, then they got confused. It's a troubled identifier, but went back to Duran Duran eventually, which was good news. And legends, like the Walkman cassette player, VHS players, changed our lives. Absolutely changed our lives. Got told off once. We bought a VHS machine, took it to bits,

So did you see on the Graham Norton show, did you see the Madonna Kylie sketch? I missed it. Everybody's been saying it's been absolutely amazing and it was really good. So basically, apparently, what happened? All happened in Camden, where Madonna and Kylie secretly shot the comedy bar sketch for Madonna's special with Graham Norton, which happened on Friday. And Madonna invited Kylie down last month, and instead of doing a big performance, Kylie played the barmaid. Except the drink she gives Madonna apparently tastes like disappointment. Yes, all very silly, but all very much on purpose. And the whole thing was on that special that aired on Friday. It was filmed at Coco's. Now, it's the same place Madonna first performed in the UK back in the early 80s when it had a different name, though. But, yeah. He said, the two of them are even talking about getting into the studio. Could you imagine that? Kylie, Madonna in the studio. It would break the internet, wouldn't it? It would just break the internet. You know, they should do it. Just because, you know? But yeah, Kylie's already popped up Madonna's LA tour a while back, if I remember, where they both sang together as a bit of a nod for everything Kylie's been through recently.

0: Chapel Road.
1: And the subway, almost time to say goodbye if you're on the Rock of Gibraltar, because Jacob's going to be up next looking after things for you on the Rock and up and down the Costa del Sol. Have yourself a great Monday.

0: Plans to replace the Royal Navy's aging destroyers have been dropped in favour of drones and uncrewed weapon systems. The announcement was made by the MOD as part of the Defence Investment Plan. Sky's Amanda Akas has the details.
1: The Ministry of Defence say they'll be replacing their fleet of six £1 billion Type 45 destroyers with at least six new, smaller, cheaper hybrid vessels, which they're not very romantically naming the Common Combat Vessels. We're told that these ships will act as a kind of control hub for unmanned drones operating in the air, on the sea and underwater.
0: The full plan, which sets out how Britain will fund its defence needs for the next years, is expected to be published in the coming days. Andy Burnham will set out his plans to raise living standards if he becomes Prime Minister in a speech in Manchester today. The new Labour MP for Makerfield is expected to promise that he will devolve significant powers to cities and regions, a number 10 in the north, as well as ambitions for good growth in every postcode. Fresh talks between the US and Iran are expected to take place after tit-for-tat strikes over the weekend strained the already fragile peace framework. Meanwhile, a US brokered security plan set out a phased withdrawal of Israeli forces from Lebanon. Last night, the IDF claimed to have destroyed an extensive underground tunnel network used by Hezbollah in the south of Lebanon. Gideon Saar is Israel's foreign minister.
2: The ones who are violating Lebanon's sovereignty are Iran and Hezbollah. This is tied to freeing Lebanon from the de facto Iranian occupation under which it has lived for decades.
0: A 34-year-old man has been charged with five counts of attempted murder and dangerous driving after a car hit multiple pedestrians on a high street in West London. Five people were injured in the incident on Ealing Broadway on Saturday afternoon. The Princess of Wales has climbed the highest mountains in Wales, England and Scotland within a space of 24 hours. Kate completed the Three Peaks Challenge this weekend to raise money for a cancer charity. She scaled Ben Nevis, Scafell Pike and Snowdon by herself and was met at the finish line in Scotland by her family. The future Queen recorded a short message before setting off.
3: Lots of people have asked me why I'm doing this challenge, and partly it's personal. I'm so grateful to be here, to be strong enough to walk these hills. But more importantly, it's to give something back and acknowledge really all the incredible work going on up and down this country.
0: Co-hosts Canada are through to the last 16 of a World Cup for the first time in their history. Canada scored in the 92nd minute to beat South Africa 1-0 in Los Angeles. Manager Jesse Marsh hopes the way they got the victory will give them momentum going forward in the tournament.
4: The timing of the goal means that the win is incredibly dramatic, and I think the effect that it will have in Canada and the inspiring of people will be immense.
0: That's the latest. I'm Adam Gilchrist.

Miley Cyrus, End of the World on BFBS. Now, you know when some things just kind of hang around, or you know they've been around for so long that you just assume they'll always be there. Not the case, it seems, for the Nottingham Splendor Festival. You ever been? Yeah, but it's been pretty big. I mean, it launched like Jake Bugg and, you know, Noel Gallagher's played there, Calvin Harris and stuff like that. But anyway, it's the, it turns out Nottingham Splendor Festival, massive thing, because like summer's officially, you know, I think it's officially the last one in the summer, you know. It's the last one, literally the last one this year. After more than 18 years, the organisers say the cost of putting it on has just got too much. Yeah. And the festival world's kind of changed so much that they just can't keep it going, really. It's just outpriced itself. It's madness, isn't it? Started back in 2008, grew to the country's biggest festival, pulled in crowds of around 25,000, and even expanded to a two-day weekend a couple of years back. But they've had everyone there, as I say, from Gallagher's to Calvin Harris, loads of other artists, of course, even a launchpad for Jake Bugg. But the final weekend's happening July 18th, 19th at Woollerton Park, with the Wombats, Primal Scream and Snow Patrol headlining it. But yeah, organisers say they want it to be like a proper celebration, like the big one, you know. So they've even put out 2-for-1 offers on tickets just to make sure it's absolutely jammers, and it's going to be, give the festival its kind of official send-off. But yeah, Nottingham Splendor Festival this summer's officially going to be the last one.

I love it. Zara Larsson and Pink Panthers on BFES. It's 8:15. We're going to be saying goodbye to the UK soon. They're going to be heading off doing their thing again. And we're also going to be talking on the show that something has reached a milestone. Believe it or not, The Office is turning 25. Yeah. And to celebrate, Tim and Gareth are being reunited for a bit of a special episode of Remembers. Martin Freeman and Mackenzie Crook are going to be sitting down together for the first time in 15 years to look back at the madness of filming in Slough all those years ago. They're sharing everything from how Martin originally auditioned to play Gareth, how Mackenzie committed to one of the most tragic haircuts in TV history, and how Ricky Gervais kept nearly ruining takes because he couldn't stop laughing. Yes, they even chat about the American version and their favourite moments from Vim Furnham Hock. Yep, the creators say that they'd never bring the show back. They've already said that. But the reunion is the closest you're going to be getting, really. It's going to be airing 8th of July on BBC Two, and of course, we'll have that for you on your PFBS television.

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Friday, I'm in love. Absolute tune, that one, I have to say. Gonna be saying goodbye to the UK. First up, there, a bit of Charlie XCX and Apple on BFBS.

Charlie XCX. And that is Apple. Gonna hand over UK Bases. You're off to do your thing this morning. Also hand over to Danny and to Cam. Yes. Whatever you're gonna be doing today, have yourself a good one. We'll be back with Cam and Danny. How are you feeling?

0: It's been revealed modern hybrid vessels equipped with drones will replace ageing Royal Navy destroyers as part of the defence investment plan. Andy Burnham, the man expected to succeed Sir Keir Starmer, will promise devolution and a number 10 of the North in a speech later. And Iran and the US are expected to hold talks today after a weekend of tit-for-tat strikes. England's cricketers face an uphill battle if Ben Stokes is to end his international career with a win. The captain leads the team for the last time on the final day of the deciding test against New Zealand at Trent Bridge. After announcing his international retirement, Stokes says it feels like the right time to stand down.
1: Even the stuff away from it, you know, what you have to put in and the hard work, even that's just getting a bit tiring these days. 35, I feel like I've got to do so much physical work to keep myself doing what I do out there.
0: England resume on 103 for 4 in their second innings, needing 270 more for victory. Ireland stunned India with a second T20 victory, winning the series in the process. While in the Women's T20 World Cup, Australia overcame India by 6 wickets to knock them out of the tournament. Canada are the first nation through to the round of 16 at the World Cup after a 1-0 win over South Africa. Jesse Marsh's team sealed the victory with a goal in the 92nd minute.
2: The timing of the goal means that the win is incredibly dramatic, and I think the effect that it will have in Canada and the inspiring of people will be immense.
0: Wimbledon begins today with the men's defending champion Jannik Sinner beginning the action on centre court. There'll be no Emma Raducanu, who's withdrawn from the championships with an injury. She was due to start out on court one. Formula One driver George Russell's win at the Austrian Grand Prix has pushed him up to second in the drivers' table. Russell is 40 points behind the leader Kimi Antonelli. And in Rugby League Super League, Wakefield are level on points with third place Wigan after a 29-23 victory over strugglers Huddersfield. That's the latest. I'm Adam Gilchrist. We'll be right back.

missed it. And good one on BFBS. So, you know when you've got, you know, you've got families do the quiet life, right? You know, some people have the quiet life. And then you've got the Osbournes, right? So it turns out Kelly is about to jump back into reality TV, but this time it's all about her life in London as a single mum. Yeah, man. Raising her little boy and trying to rebuild after what's been a bit of a brutal couple of years, really. She split from her fiancé earlier this year. She's been linked to someone new, kind of on and off. She's been open about how tough things are since losing the old man, you know, Ozzy last summer. Passed away at their home in Buckinghamshire, of course. And she said it just changed her completely, really. She's now filming a new series that'll follow her getting her life back on track. Therapy, friends, work, the whole lot. You know. And knowing her circle, a few familiar faces might pop up too. It's basically her going back to her roots, but this time she's the one steering the ship, really. So, yeah, there we are. That's what's going to be happening there. I mean, if you had cameras following your life for a show, what would be the most entertaining part of your life? You know? What do you reckon?

0: 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If your life's busy, how much would you value getting a restful night's sleep? 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
1: Don't walk.

and with every heartbeat. Right, looking today at, completely forgot what I was going to be looking at there. Bond, there it is. I knew I had it down, but tickly tally. It's Monday morning, didn't sleep well last night, you know, nightmare. Apparently, Denis Villeneuve is directing the new Bond film, and apparently he's been calling actors directly. Whilst the new casting director, Nina Gold, has been meeting loads of lesser-known names to see if anyone unexpected should be added to the mix. No official names yet, but Callum Turner is still the bookie's favourite. I've never heard of Callum Turner being the bookie's favourite. You know what I mean? I'm going to have a look now. Callum Turner. Let's see who he is. I have no idea who Callum Turner is. No. No. No. No, I don't think so. No, he just, no, too young. Doesn't have the look. No. Anyway, just my 2 pence worth, isn't it? A few new contenders could be creeping into the odds too, apparently. So MGM Studios, now have full creative control, and they're hoping to get the production going, they reckon, early next year. Yeah, so, which means the pressure is on to find the right spy, and soon.

Aura, that is Anywhere, and that is pretty much almost the end of today's edition of the show. I was going to be talking about Hogwarts. Yeah, it's the castle kids most want to visit to and stuff like that. But we'll do that tomorrow on the show, I promise. All right, we will do that, and we'll talk with Jeremy Clarkson as well. But we'll do that all tomorrow on the show because we just ran out of time today. Time for me to hand over to the UK, and they're going to be taking care of things. If you're listening on Ops, and if you're listening in Brunei, though, it's going to be, I think. I read it. Oh, computer's gone slow. Can you believe that? Nightmare. It is indeed on. I knew it was. I just wanted to triple check. It's been a bit of a tough morning so far. I'm not going to lie. Monday morning, it's been a bit of a beauty. Whatever you're doing, have yourself a great

0: defence rethink in the defence investment plan.
1: An extra billion is a drop in the ocean. We know UK defence is facing a £28 billion funding shortfall.
0: The Princess of Wales completes the Three Peaks Challenge for a cancer charity.
2: Partly it's personal. I'm so grateful to be here, to be strong enough to walk these hills.
0: And Wimbledon celebrates 80 years of its military stewards.
3: It's a long 2 weeks. We've lost the middle Sunday rest, but I wouldn't change it for the world because it's just feel very lucky to be part of it.
4: This is Forces News with Adam Gilchrist.
0: At least six new warships are to be built for the Royal Navy under the Defence Investment Plan. The full plan is yet to be unveiled, but the Ministry of Defence says it will include common combat vessels, which will replace the current fleet of Type 45 destroyers. Karen Thorpe reports.
5: Over the weekend, the MOD unveiled a £500 million funding package for the UK's commandos, with high-speed boats and strike drones for the elite force, with a focus on the High North in the face of rising Russian activity in the region. Housing Secretary Steve Reeve says government is taking lessons from Ukraine.
6: Because the UK has been right in there with them, we have been doing that learning as well, and we need to bring that learning back.
5: And now we're told that the plan will also include at least six new ships for the Royal Navy, which the MOD says will deliver the UK's most advanced maritime air defence capability. It says the Common Combat Vessel will be the Royal Navy's first hybrid warship, coordinating uncrewed systems in the air, on the surface and under the sea to deliver more resilient air defence, with delivery expected from the early 2030s. Experts will be keenly watching how much money the MOD has to spend overall. There's been speculation the government may have found an extra £1 billion for the defence plan. Shadow Housing Secretary Sir James Cleverly says if they have, it's not enough.
1: An extra billion is a drop in the ocean. We know, because the Chief of the Defence Staff has told us, that UK Defence is facing something in the region of a £28 billion funding shortfall.
5: And the new defence plan may well feature when today the Secretary-General of NATO arrives in London to meet with the Prime Minister and new Defence Secretary.
4: BFBS. Forces News.
0: The Princess of Wales has completed the Three Peaks Challenge. Kate has scaled the highest mountains in England, Scotland and Wales in 24 hours, raising money for a cancer charity. BBC's royal reporter Daniela Ralph has the story.
7: An image of a smiling Princess of Wales released by Kensington Palace, wrapped up in a waterproof at the summit of Ben Nevis, marked the physical challenge she undertook over the weekend. She also climbed Scaffold Pike and Owythfa, Snowdonia, where her husband, children, parents and brother waited to greet her at the end of the climb. She explained in a social media post her reasons for taking on the Three Peaks.
2: Lots of people have asked me why I'm doing this challenge, and partly it's personal. I'm so grateful to be here, to be strong enough to walk these hills. But more importantly, it's to give something back and acknowledge really all the incredible work going on up and down this country.
7: The princess described the challenge, which includes 23 miles of walking and a total ascent of more than 10,000 feet, as a chance to explore life beyond diagnosis. Catherine is supporting a Royal Marsden campaign to raise money and awareness of holistic cancer care, to improve what she said was the well-being, resilience and quality of life for cancer patients.
0: Tens of thousands of people are still missing in Venezuela after two earthquakes struck the country 5 days ago. Over 1,400 people are known to have died, while foreign rescue teams have now joined the desperate search for survivors. Carol Bassim is from the International Medical Corps.
8: The situation is extremely serious, so hospitals are under huge pressure. Our focus is immediately on life-saving, helping overwhelmed health facilities, providing essential medicines, medical supplies, supporting access to clean water.
0: Fresh talks between the US and Iran are expected to take place after tit-for-tat strikes over the weekend strained an already fragile peace. At the same time, a US brokered security plan set out a phased withdrawal of Israeli forces from Lebanon. Andy Burnham will set out his plans to raise living standards if he becomes Prime Minister in a speech in Manchester today. The new Labour MP for Makerfield is expected to promise to devolve significant powers to cities and regions. And an inquiry has concluded sweeping changes are needed to stop white working class children from being failed by the education system in England. The project, commissioned by the Star Academies Trust, makes 24 recommendations, including the expansion of apprenticeships and making reading at primary school a national priority. Armed Forces Days events have taken place across the country over the weekend with a national event based in Aldershot. From there, Tim Cooper sent this report.
9: 19,000 tickets have been pre-ordered for the Saturday Armed Forces Day event in Aldershot, the highlight of which for many was the spectacular parade right through the heart of the town's military district. The Royal Navy, Army, RAF, cadets and veterans all marched. Overhead flew an A400M transport plane. The salute was taken by the Lord Lieutenant of Hampshire, Chief of the Defence Staff and Defence Secretary Dan Jarvis.
10: It's a great opportunity for the nation to pay tribute to those amazing men and women who stepped forward to serve. I'm so proud that we've got these incredible people who are prepared to put themselves in harm's way to keep our nation safe. And today, Armed Forces Day here in Aldershot is a wonderful opportunity to pay tribute and to say thank you.
9: Away from the parade, there was a big display area giving visitors the chance to see military kit and talk to personnel from all three services.
11: I personally like this because I like to showcase that women are in the RAF regiment and, you know, we can do the same thing that men can do.
12: It's really good to see, yeah, kind of like younger generations come out and maybe even spark an interest for when, if they choose to join the army.
13: Be good. Face of the Navy, put on a smiley face and see what we can do and promote us and say how amazing we are and like all the things that we do.
9: Next year, Southport in Merseyside will host the national event. Tim Cooper, BFBS Forces News, Aldershot.
0: The Wimbledon Tennis Championships get underway in a few hours. This year marks the 80th anniversary of service personnel acting as stewards at the All England Club. Julian Evans reports.
14: Military stewards manning the gangways at the All England Lawn Tennis Club began in the wake of the Second World War in 1946. 80 years later, the sight of servicemen and women in uniform is as synonymous with the Wimbledon Championships as strawberries and cream. Corporal Hannah Bacon is one of the hundreds of service personnel volunteering at the tournament. This year is her 16th time doing so and says there is nothing like it.
3: It's a long 2 weeks. We've lost the middle Sunday rest, but I wouldn't change it for the world because it's just one of a kind sporting event. It's very different to the other Grand Slams as well because they don't have people in uniform, so we're very unique in that sense, and it's just feel very lucky to be part of it.
14: A particular highlight for Hannah is stewarding the Royal Box with A-list encounters.
3: It's just nice to come back and you have a rapport with Tim Henman, and what's a delight is I think Sir David Beckham remembers me, but hopefully he does anyway. And they always like to chat to you, like Leah Williamson, one of the Lionesses, she had a good chat as well, and Sir David Beckham always does a fist pump to the guys, and it's just nice to meet all these greats of the game.
14: This year's championships conclude on the 12th of July. Julian Evans, BFBS Forces News, Aldershot.
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0: English cricket will enter a new era after today, as their captain, fantastic and star all-rounder Ben Stokes, has announced his international retirement. Stokes says at the age of 35, time's been catching up with him. He feels a range of emotions.
15: There's relief, there's happiness, there's excitement, there's sadness, there's everything that you go through, I guess. But, yes, all of those words I use there, I think sums up pretty well.
0: England resume on the final day against New Zealand at Trent Bridge on 103 for 4 in their second innings. They need an improbable 270 more runs for victory. Ireland stunned India with a second T20 win, winning the series in the process. While in the Women's T20 World Cup, Australia beat India by 6 wickets and knocked them out of the tournament. Canada are the first nation through to the round of 16 at the World Cup after a 1-0 win over South Africa. These fans are pinching themselves.
16: Oh, amazing! That was awesome! What a shot! We're going to take...

scaled the highest peaks in England, Scotland and Wales in 24 hours, raising money for a cancer charity. The Wimbledon Tennis Championships will get underway today. This year marks the 80th anniversary of service personnel acting as stewards at the All England Club. That's the latest. I'm Adam Gilchrist.

Roger Sanchez, another chance on BFBS, the Forces Station. Good morning, I'm Danny G. Cheers for your company. We've got plenty of tunes to keep you going wherever you are in your part of the Forces world today. And also, when you get a sec, have a look at BFBS Radio on Instagram and Facebook. There's some really lovely footage from Armed Forces Day events from across the weekend. It's BFBS Radio on socials. Right, down to business then. Headline deadline time. We've got a pretty basic story from the paper today. Can you make its headline much more interesting? This is the story. One in four people would report a neighbour for breaching a hose pipe ban to water their garden. You wouldn't if you were on the patch, though, would you? That would make your life very difficult. So one in four people would report a neighbour for breaching a hose pipe ban. Those surveyed said no one is above the law. South East Water imposed up to £1,000 fines last week during the heatwave in the UK if you were found to be in breach of this ban. Now, the paper's headline, like I said, very basic. Basic story. Can you beat this headline though? A hose? I'll grass. It's all right. I've got a headline for it. It's nothing spectacular, but I've been waiting a really, really long time to be able to get this TV show into a headline because it's one of my favourites ever. And don't judge, because doing this breakfast shift is the only good thing on TV early afternoon when I get home. Lawn and Order. I'm pretty impressed with myself. Lawn

and order. Can you provide a headline for that story? It's breakfast at bfbs.com. Let's have a look. Gemma's on with grassing on the grass. It's pretty good. And Mac's been on with hose arrest instead of house arrest. Looks good written down. Can you beat it though?

That's Gracie Abrams and Hit the Wall. It's 17 minutes past. I'm Danny G. This is BFBS, the Forces Station. I can't wait to set up this week's top five with you, by the way. I think we're going to have a lot of fun with it. Just had a look as well. You know that Cam's the football man. He'll be back in tomorrow. He's just had a long weekend. I'm your rugby girl, so I'm really going to struggle talking about the World Cup, but I am looking forward to Wednesday's England game against Congo. Is it 5 p.m. UK time? Might actually be awake for that one.

0: Tommy Richman and Million Dollar Baby. It is 20 past. We've got brand new music soon from H. He loves sampling like well-known tracks, doesn't he? I think favourite so far is the Stone Roses' Fool's Gold when he did that one. But he's come really old school in his newest tune, right? And you'll know it from a TV advert, promise you. It will shock you if you haven't already heard this song, so you can hear it after Janet Jackson next. Can you hear me? The Forces
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Janet Jackson together again. You're listening to BFBS, the Forces Station. Good morning, I'm Danny G. Really looking forward to this week's top five, by the way. Cam already knows about it. We were chatting about it last week and I actually tried this with a few friends over the weekend. I think it's really funny. We don't need five answers for you for top five this week, but by Friday we will have compiled our favourite five answers from across the week. We want you this week to make a band or an artist bigger. I'll start with Maroon 8. Okay, we could make Cardi B bigger by calling her Cardi A. And what about Green Week instead of Green Day? Can you add anything to the list? 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You kidding me?

0: Modern hybrid vessels equipped with drones are to replace the ageing Royal Navy destroyers as part of the defence investment plan. Andy Burnham, the man expected to succeed Keir Starmer, will promise devolution and a number 10 of the North in a speech today. And Iran and the US are expected to hold talks today after a weekend of tit-for-tat airstrikes. England's cricketers face an uphill battle if Ben Stokes is to end his international career with a win. The captain leads the team for the last time on the final day of the deciding test against New Zealand at Trent Bridge. After announcing his international retirement, Stokes feels it is time to stand down.
1: Even the stuff away from it, you know, what you have to put in and the hard work, even that's just getting a bit tiring these days. 35, I feel like I've got to do so much physical work to keep myself doing what I do out there.
0: England resume on 103 for 4 in their second innings. They need another 270 for victory. Ireland stunned India with a second T20 victory, winning the series in the process. While in the Women's T20 World Cup, Australia beat India by 6 wickets and have knocked them out of the tournament. Canada are the first nation through to the round 16 group of the World Cup after a 1-0 win over South Africa. Jesse Marsh's team sealed the victory with a goal in the 92nd minute.
2: The timing of the goal means that the win is incredibly dramatic, and I think the effect that it will have in Canada and the inspiring of people will be immense.
0: Canada will play either the Netherlands or Morocco, who meet overnight. Before that, Brazil will play Japan. Germany take on Paraguay. Wimbledon will begin today with the men's defending champion Jannik Sinner beginning the action on centre court. There's no Emma Raducanu. She's withdrawn from the championships with an injury. F1 driver George Russell's win at the Austrian Grand Prix has pushed him up to second in the drivers' table. He's 40 points behind leader Kimi Antonelli. And in Rugby League Super League, Wakefield beat strugglers Huddersfield 29 points to 23. That's the latest. I'm Adam Gilchrist.

Martin Jensen and Solo Dance on BFBS, the Forces Station. Good morning, I'm Danny G. It's 25 to. We are playing Headline Deadline, where we've got an all right story from the paper, but we're asking you to make it even better with a really good headline, and you've definitely beaten the paper so far. But there's still time. Deadline doesn't kick in until 10 to. Right, so the story is one in four people would report a neighbour for breaching a hose pipe ban to water their garden. Those surveyed said no one's above the law. South East Water imposed up to £1,000 fines last week during the heatwave in the UK if you were found to be in breach of this ban. The paper gave the headline, "A hose? Oh, grass." We've definitely beaten it, though. Gemma was first on this morning with grassing on the grass, which is very good. Max been on with hose arrest instead of house arrest. Sarah's on with the long arm of the lawn, which is very good. Jace, I knew that someone would get this into a headline. Neighbours or a pain in the grass. Or is it grass? Sorry, it depends how you say it. Ron's on with the water margins. And Katie and Dickie, good morning, guys. Watering the garden. Hose a naughty neighbour. That's fantastic. I love that. Hose a naughty neighbour. It looks really good written down instead of who's a naughty neighbour. Can you add to this though? Breakfast at bfbs.com. Sabrina.

0: got something I want to talk about.
1: This week on Top 5, can you make a band or an artist bigger? We started earlier with Maroon 8 instead of Maroon 5, but James is on in Bryce Norton this morning. How about Sabrina Contractor? It's very good. Instead of Sabrina Carpenter. Madonna, what about Crazy Donna? I'd say Crazy is bigger than Mad. But we are making a band or an artist bigger by slightly changing their name. Here's another one for you. What about the Rolling Boulders?
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5: 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And here's Nikki, driving off for a morning coffee. 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

It's Oasis and Songbird. How are you doing? I'm Danny G. Cheers for your company this morning. How was your weekend, by the way? Loads happening, wasn't there, as we celebrated Armed Forces Day, and the UK national event was in Aldershot, and there's some fantastic footage on social media. The first post you'll see, I'm actually on it now, it's so funny. Please do, if you get 5 minutes, check this out. First post you'll see on BFBS Radio socials is Joe from Totally Connected and George Ryland from Drive attempting to predict whether or not England would win over the weekend by kicking a ball to one of those, you know, the humongous Velcro dartboards you get like at some fun fairs and everything. I'm just really glad that our Joe was kicking for England, honestly. There she goes. She did get one ball up onto the dartboard, which is okay. But Instagram and Facebook, BFBS Radio, she's going to get some stick. It's not just from me this week, all right? I think they've turned off comments, by the way. Oh, bless. Oh, please do have a look. It was fantastic, though. And you can see the parades and some of the flybys from across the forces world, by the way, as we celebrated Armed Forces Day. Just search for BFBS Radio on socials. This is Joe Now. It's End of Beginning on BFBS, the Forces Station. Just one.

That's Joe and End of Beginning on BFBS, the Forces Station. Please do keep those emails coming in, breakfast@bfbs.com. As this week's top fives, so we're doing this all week, we are making bands or artists sound much bigger. Ron's been on with, instead of Queen, you've got to do Kings and Queen, because that's bigger. Paul's been on with Backstreet Men. I can't believe I didn't think of it myself. And Shelley sent two through. Bruno Jupiter. Or what about The Man Leroy instead of The Kid Leroy? Keep them coming. I think my favourite one that I said earlier was The Rolling Boulders, because boulders are bigger than stones. Can you add to this list? It's going to be, I think, very, very difficult to make a top five by Friday, but plenty of time to think about it. And remember, the email address is open 24/7. So if you can't sleep later on or something and you go, that's the one, you can send it through to us and we'll get it. It's breakfast@bfbs.com. Very soon we're going to be wrapping up Headline Deadline. First though, Snap and Rhythm is a Dancer. So Last Chance Saloon, breakfast@bfbs.com. If you can get a headline to us about the fact that most neighbours would narc on their neighbours for breaching a hose pipe ban, breakfast@bfbs.com.

It's Snap on BFBS, the Forces Station. The deadline has gone for headline deadline then today. You've definitely beaten the paper. The only reason that I absolutely hate it when Cam's not here is because I'm terrible at picking a winner. We just beat the paper, okay? I can't pick someone specifically. But this is the story we were playing with today. One in four people would report a neighbour for breaching a hosepipe ban to water their garden. Those surveyed said no one is above the law. South East Water imposed up to £1,000 fines last week during the heatwave in the UK if you were found to be in breach of the ban. The paper's headline is just, a hose, I'll grass, which is all right, but we've done better. I came up with lawn and order. I'm quite proud of it. Gemma was first on this morning with grassing on the grass. Max on, this looks great written down. Instead of house arrest, hose arrest, which is very good. Morning, Leo. You naughty man, put your hose away. It's true, that's what you'd say, right? Barney's on with turf wars. Sarah's been on with the long arm of the lawn. Very good. Jace is on with neighbours or a pain in the grass. The water margins from Ron. Katie and Ducky have been on with watering the garden. Hose a naughty neighbour. And Reggie's on with what a way to behave. You can't not say that in an Aussie accent. What a way to behave. Sorry, that's awful. I'm really going to struggle to pick a winner, but I think Leo, Jace, Kate, everybody. I can't pick. I just can't choose. Flip a coin. Just when I-

0: What we gonna do? Here we go again. This ain't nothing new. I ain't trying to run game, but it's true. Cause you
1: came and you made me feel.
0: You call me for help, you gotta chill. Need time for yourself, you gotta heal. This ain't something you felt, it's how you feel.

0: The Royal Navy is to get what are described as its first hybrid warships instead of new destroyers. The vessels are designed to work alongside drones and will be built in the UK as part of the government's defence investment plan. BBC's security correspondent Frank Gardner has more.
1: Hybridisation. That's the new buzzword currently doing the rounds in the Ministry of Defence. It means mixing traditional crew-operated vessels with fleets of drones on the surface of the sea, beneath the waves and in the air. Instead of the Type 83 destroyers that the Royal Navy was expecting to get under the much-delayed defence investment plan, it will instead get at least six so-called common combat vessels. These will act as command hubs from where operators will control a fleet of drones.
0: Fresh talks between the US and Iran are expected to take place after tit-for-tat strikes over the weekend strained the already fragile peace. Meanwhile, a US brokered security plan set out a phased withdrawal of Israeli forces from Lebanon. Last night, the IDF claimed to have destroyed an extensive underground tunnel network used by Hezbollah in the south of Lebanon. Gideon Saar is Israel's foreign minister.
2: The ones who are violating Lebanon's sovereignty are Iran and Hezbollah. This is tied to freeing Lebanon from the de facto Iranian occupation under which it has lived for decades.
0: Tens of thousands of people remain missing in Venezuela after twin earthquakes struck the country 5 days ago. Over 1,400 people have died. Humanitarian workers say the window to find survivors under the rubble is rapidly closing. Foreign rescue workers, sniffer dogs and satellites have been drafted in to help. Carol Bassim from the International Medical Corps says the country is under enormous strain.
3: The situation is extremely serious, so hospitals are under huge pressure. Our focus is immediately on life-saving, helping overwhelmed health facilities, providing essential medicines, medical supplies, supporting access to clean water.
0: Andy Burnham is to set out plans to create a number 10 in the north if he becomes the next Prime Minister. In a speech later this morning, the newly elected Makerfield MP will detail his aims for good growth in every postcode. Sky's political correspondent Rob Powell has more on the Labour leadership favourite's ambitions.
4: Transferring powers out of Westminster, out of the government and into city halls, combined authorities, local councils. And it seems Andy Burnham sees those local democratic institutions as the things that can really drive growth.
0: And sport. Canada are the first nation through to the round of 16 at the World Cup after a 1-0 victory over South Africa. Their winner came in the 92nd minute. Tonight, Brazil face Japan, Germany are up against Paraguay, and then overnight, the Netherlands will face last tournament's semi-finalist Morocco. The winners of that one will take on Canada. That's the latest. I'm Adam Gilchrist.

It's Pink and Don't Let Me Get Me. How you doing? I'm Danny G and got another game for you. It is time for Operation Occupation Alteration. It'll just get you thinking this morning and hopefully you know how to play this game, right? It's just a little bit of fun where we've got a celebrity and a business and, you know, looking at Company's House, their business name is going to rhyme with their name. You know, it's the latest trend. First one's really easy, but the second one I've had on the back burner for a while, right? And it's quite a mean one. That's why I haven't done it for so long. And I was like, you know what? It's Monday. Why not? Proper testing you today. I'll be surprised if you can work out the second one, but, you know, prove me wrong. Breakfast at bfbs.com. We'll do one here for you, one of the ooh-ahs, and then we'll give you the second one after Sonny Federa and Poppy Bascom. Okay? Right, here's your first one of the morning. Brace yourself. This one's quite easy. You know the band who originally did the song Valerie? Well, I heard that they're helping people to relax and proper chill out. You know, they've started manufacturing those sofas that fold out into a bed. They're really handy if you've got family or friends staying over at your place. You know, what would they call the business, though? Yeah. It's got a rhyme. Yep, that one's the easy one. Oh, I'm really sorry about the next one. We'll recap that one, though, after Sonny Federa. This is Think About Us on BFBS.

0: Reece, fastest three on Operation Occupation Alteration this morning. If you are in the car at the moment or you're busy, you can't get to your email, hopefully you're still getting these and it might be putting a smile on your face. The next one, not so much. You might go, huh? I don't know. These celebrities and their side hussles, their businesses all rhyme, right? We were just chatting about the band who originally did the song Valerie. Heard that they're helping people to relax and really chill out because they've started to manufacture those kind of sofas that fold out into a bed, which is really handy if you've got family or friends staying over at your place because it folds away, you know, creates more space, more spacey. What would they call the business, though? It's got a rhyme. That's the easy one. Forgive me for this one, but obviously because Cam's not in today, I've got to give you two, right? The one we were just talking about. That would have been my lot today. But no, I heard, you know, the blonde TV presenter who's known for hosting This Morning, famously? Well, she's really into her literature. And apparently she's copyrighted that type of dialogue that you get in a play where someone speaks their thoughts out loud, regardless of any character who might be listening, right? Yeah, I hadn't heard that word since I was in school either, right? It rhymes, though, and won't judge you on any spelling, but I'll be surprised if you get it. I mean, it sounds a little bit Shakespearean. What would you call that kind of dialogue where you're saying your thoughts out loud? Hopefully, just by knowing who the celebrity is and knowing that it's got a rhyme, you'll forgive me and I'll forgive you on spelling. How about that? Breakfast at bfbs.com.
1: This thing right here is letting all the ladies know what guys talk about. You know, the finer things.

the more difficult of the ooh-ahs and this morning. Operation, occupation, alteration, all these celebs and their businesses rhyme. And we were just chatting. This is so mean, I know, I'm sorry. You know the blonde TV presenter who's known famously for hosting This Morning? Heard that she's really into her literature and like her plays and stuff. So she's copyrighted that type of dialogue that you get in plays where someone will speak their thoughts out loud, regardless of any character who might be listening. Now, look, even I knew the word and I had to Google the definition of it because I didn't know how to explain it. What we do know, though, is that it rhymes with her name. So hopefully that means you'll get it. If you think you know, it's breakfast at bfbs.com. Good luck.

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1: Good morning if you're listening in Bryce Norton today, by the way. Hopefully Gemma Lee James will be back with you on breakfast tomorrow. Just seen RAF Benson Families Day is happening on the 13th of August, by the way, right on station. Loads happening on the day. We actually haven't even got time to rattle through everything that's happening. Fairground rides, displays, craft stalls. It's the perfect opportunity to take your family out, show them where you work and everything. Looking forward to that. But closer is this weekend, Collingwood Open Day. Oh, I went a few years ago. George Ryland's going to be there on Saturday. And you know what it means? It's the annual field gun competition. And I will be on air with you for that day. Absolutely love watching it. It's just... we need a big word for it. Mesmerising, we'll go with that one.
2: Let me tell you.

0: question.
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Cannot wait to see what she releases next. That's Bella Kay, and I love it, I love it, I love it on BFBS, the Forces station. Well done with Ooh Ooh Ah today. Let's put them to bed. We were chatting about the band who originally did the song Valerie, heard that they're helping people to relax and really chill out by manufacturing those sofas that fold out into a bed. The Zootons Futons. I love that this game still makes us giggle. And we were also chatting, well done if you got that, by the way, we were chatting about the TV presenter known for hosting This Morning. She's really into literature and she's copyrighted that type of dialogue that you get in a play where someone speaks their thoughts out loud regardless of the characters who might be listening. Yes, Holly Willoughby's soliloquies was what we were after.

0: High-speed boats and drones will be given to elite commandos in tweaks to the defence spending plan. The document is expected to be published in the next week. Andy Burnham will today set out his first big leadership speech for Britain, in which he'll promise to deliver growth for every postcode. The new MP for Makerfield is widely expected to replace Keir Starmer as Prime Minister. And a US brokered security plan has set out a phased withdrawal of Israeli forces from Lebanon. English cricket will enter a new era after today, as their captain, fantastic and star all-rounder Ben Stokes, has announced his international retirement. The decision follows a tough start to the year for the 35-year-old, who was dropped from the side for breaking team curfew rules earlier this month. Stokes says his decision to step away wasn't because of that.
1: You know, it's never ever simple or easy with me, is it? You know, that was an unfortunate situation to be involved in over the last 2.5 weeks, but this game, I absolutely love cricket. And actually being back at Durham for the last 10 days when I wasn't part of the second test match, I found also a new lease of life.
0: England will resume on the final day of the test match against New Zealand on 103-4 in their second innings. England still need another 270 runs for victory. Ireland stunned India with a second T20 victory in a row and winning the series in the process. In the Women's T20 World Cup, Australia overcame India by 6 wickets to knock them out of the tournament. South Africa therefore go through to the semis. Canada are the first nation through to the round of 16 at the World Cup after a 1-0 win over South Africa. They scored in the 92nd minute. These fans are over the moon.
2: Oh, amazing! That was awesome! What a shot! We're going to take down whoever's in front of us. Let's go, Canada.
3: Incredible. We're going to win the next one, too. It's going to be great.
4: I'm just so proud of Canada. I just can't wait to see what happens.
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0: The Wimbledon fortnight begins today with the men's defending champion Jannik Sinner in action on centre court. That's the latest. I'm Adam Gilchrist.

0: That's Lola Young. It's called From Down Here on BFBS, the Forces Station. How you doing? It's 25 to. I'm Danny. And as it's Monday, let's kick off a brand new week of this.
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0: 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You'll hear all four tracks each day, sprinkled across all the different shows we've got. And, I'm really looking forward to hearing this one. This week, we've got new from Muse featuring Ellie Goulding, David Guetta, new from Katy Perry, and first, let's have a listen to this. It's Somba's latest release. It's called My Body Isn't Ready.
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0: That's Busted and Sleeping With A Light On. How you doing? This is BFBS, the Forces Station. I'm Danny G. At BFBS, we've got Daily Dits, the daily podcast giving you a slice of military life with our Lauren Mitchell, stories from across the Forces world daily, and you can listen wherever you get your podcasts. 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It's in its infancy, right? It's the gaming competition for the Forces, and in the latest episode, we are talking women in gaming. Fair to say they are fairly underrepresented in the industry, but they are there, and we were joined by RAF Esports social media lead Maisie Cochran Edwards in the latest episode, who shouted, it was really interesting, she shouted a lot about the accolades of a specific woman working in the gaming industry who she really, really admires. First, though, she did explain her gamer tag. If you missed this last year when we had her on as a guest, it's a great story. She explained her gamer tag name because every gamer has a story on how they got their handle. It's a little bit like your military nickname. It's usually always given to you by somebody else.
1: 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Pro League Esports for the Armed Forces.
0: Let's talk women in esports, because someone who I think is going to bring a lot to the table is Kale, but also that's the short version. It's Easy Garlic Kale. We have to hear the story again if you missed Kale from last year's on The Lobby. But Maisie Cochran Edwards, why Easy Garlic Kale?
2: I will condense it from the big version, but essentially, I'm not a vegan. I get accused of being a vegan because I'm pale and, to be blunt, gay. So, and it's stereotypical that a lot of queer women are also vegan, plus the fact that I look like I've never eaten like any sort of protein in my entire life. And so, yeah, my friends used to call me a vegan. We even went on holiday once with, like, we went on a school trip and there was two campuses and they were talking. I didn't hear it. And one guy goes, oh, are you a vegan? And my instant response was, no, I'm just a lesbian.
3: Iconic.
2: I know, it's my quote.
0: So, you got on a t-shirt.
2: Yeah, that's a good idea. It's a merch from Kale Merch. And from then on, I was called Maisie, the not the vegan. And then it just transpired. I love kale. Like, it's a bit silly how much I like kale. And it just kind of merged into
0: You looked
2: that.
0: At, like, recipes, didn't you? And you saw
2: Easy
0: Garlic Kale.
2: Well, I was 00 Kale, like 007. Then I lost my password. So it became Easy Garlic Kale because I was like, right, recipe time. But yeah, the short version is I'm not a vegan.
0: I wanted to talk to you as well about, we've really, really just delved into the beauty of the community, the women's community within gaming.
2: Yes.
0: But is there anybody for you who works within gaming?
2: Yes.
0: We talk a lot about players and casters, obviously, don't we? And
4: not casters,
0: like
4: casters.
0: No, it's casters because I'm from the Midlands. But anybody, thank you, anybody who works within gaming that's of
2: Yes,
0: note.
2: The new CEO of Xbox, Asha Sharma, she's amazing. Ooh. She's come in about less than 150 days ago, I'm guessing. I remember celebrating her 100th day.
3: Yeah.
2: About 150
0: days
2: ago.
0: 100 days?
2: It wouldn't normally be, except from she's amazing. So people have like gone, how much have you achieved in 100 days? The Xbox design, they've tried to do this like sleek, minimalistic thing, but have completely lost the...
4: The panache,
2: yes. Well, yes. X in Xbox is X Factor. That's what it came from. And they've just minimalised it down to just this really ugly, boring black box with a little hint of green.
3: Do you remember when the PlayStation 5 came out at the same time and everyone was making human versions of both of them?
2: Yeah.
3: That was the time to be on the internet. That was the time to be alive.
2: She's got like a boring Xbox to this like interesting looking PlayStation. So she's gone the other way. The logo's back to its nice old green. It's sort of reminiscent of the original with this like nuance, sharper look. And the new Xbox is apparently going to look a lot more close to the original. Let's go back to what gamers actually want. Before we went downhill is essentially what it is.
3: Yeah.
2: I think a quote is, the road that led us here is not going to be the road that leads us out.
1: Come on. Forces.
0: There you go, female CEO for Xbox bringing it back to its heyday, and we really do delve into it in the latest episode of The Lobby. 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That way you can see us all behind the scenes if you really want to. You don't want to see me, but Jonah and all the rest of the team, they'll be on there.

Drop Dead. That's Olivia Rodrigo and Drop Dead. How you doing? We've got music from Blur on the way after Ariana Grande, and then Germany and Gibraltar are going to join us for an hour of Rewind, if you're ready for it. An hour of tunes that charted in 1 year. We'll do it soon.

0: Plans to replace the Royal Navy's ageing destroyers have been dropped in favour of drones and uncrewed weapon systems. The announcement was made by the MOD as part of the Defence Investment Plan. Sky's Amanda Akas explains.
1: The Ministry of Defence say they'll be replacing their fleet of six £1 billion Type 45 destroyers with at least six new, smaller, cheaper hybrid vessels, which they're not very romantically naming the Common Combat Vessels. We're told that these ships will act as a kind of control hub for unmanned drones operating in the air, on the sea and underwater.
0: The full plan, which sets out how Britain will fund its defence needs for the next years, is expected to be published this week. Andy Burnham's expected to set out plans for two number 10s by devolving more powers to the North. The favourite to become the next Prime Minister will deliver a speech today outlining his aims to improve the economy. He says he wants good growth in every postcode. Employment Minister Dame Diana Johnson says it's something Labour's been working on already.
2: We've seen that powers have been given to mayors, particularly around the tourist tax, that mayors can take up that if they want to use that in their local area. But I think, you know, generally the Labour government was elected on a platform of devolution, pushing responsibility out to mayors.
0: An inquiry has warned the education system in England is not set up to serve white working class children. They're the lowest performing large demographic in schools, but the report warned that can't be explained away by low aspirations or a lack of effort. It was commissioned by a multi-academy trust and backed by the Department for Education, and it calls for once-in-a-generation reforms. The Princess of Wales has climbed the highest mountains in Wales, England and Scotland within the space of 24 hours. Kate completed the Three Peaks Challenge this weekend to raise money for a cancer charity. She scaled Ben Nevis, Scafell Pike and Snowdon by herself, and she was met at the finish line in Scotland by her family. The Princess recorded a short message before she set off.
3: Lots of people have asked me why I'm doing this challenge, and partly it's personal. I'm so grateful to be here, to be strong enough to walk these hills. But more importantly, it's to give something back and acknowledge really all the incredible work going on up and down this country.
0: Ben Stokes has admitted retiring from international cricket is the best thing for him after it was revealed England's deciding match of their Test series with New Zealand would be his last. The 35-year-old made the shock announcement yesterday, stepping away from international cricket after today. Stokes explains he's been wrung out by the captaincy.
4: I've captained the team and walked the team out. It's simply the greatest honour you could ever, you know, put on your shoulders as a player. But there's another side to it all where people don't see, people don't understand, and only people close to those people can really see it. What you do go through emotionally.
0: England look likely to lose to New Zealand today, and with it, the series. That's the latest. I'm Adam Gilchrist.
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Now we'll talk money very quickly. The average house price in the UK was around £133,000 in this year. We were buying, now that's what I call music albums, 54 to 56 for summer and winter soundtracks. And the average price of a drink in your local was £2.23. What year have we gone back to, though? We've got The Darkness for you, I Believe in a Thing Called Love. And don't you worry, we got a rewound Rewind tune on the way for you as well.

The Darkness on BFBS, the Forces station. I believe in a thing called love, but what year did it chart? It was the year that we got Skype and we got MySpace, and always joke, especially when Cam's here. He'll be back tomorrow, by the way. He's had a nice long weekend. But we always have a little bit of a giggle when you can judge what year it is based off of who Angelina Jolie divorced. If you're curious, it was Billy Bob Thornton in this year. So.

It's Mystique and Scandalous on BFBS, the Forces station. This is Rewind. Any idea on the year? I'm about to ask you a lot of questions. Brace yourself. So in this year, Apple launched iTunes and sold 1 million songs within its first week, right? Have a guess, though. Even if you just get the band correct, do you know what the very, very first song was that was bought on iTunes? 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And whilst you're there, have a go at today's Rewound Rewind tune. Now, I know what you're thinking. Oh, there's no Cam today. It's just Danny. It's probably going to be quite easy. She'll have done us a favour. Nope. Oh, okay. Yeah, take it back. No. 5 a.m. Danny was like, that's so difficult. 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Sorry.

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And Sound of the Underground. Hello to James, Kelly and Ryan. Got the band absolutely spot on. We were saying earlier, in this year, Apple launched iTunes with only 200,000 songs on it, by the way. But what was the very first song to ever be downloaded on iTunes? Points if you said U2 and it was stuck in a moment you can't get out of. Take that to your next quiz night. It was also the year that Britney Spears became the youngest singer ever at the point to get a star on the Hollywood Walk of Fame, only 21 years old.

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How you doing? I'm Danny G. Cheers for your company. The Rewound Rewind tune, no right answers yet, so let's hear it three times. It's just a teeny tiny clip of a song that you will hear in full before this hour is done. Little teeny tiny clip, and it's played in reverse. Are you ready? Oh, come on, you know it. I'm sorry I made it so short. I didn't mean to. 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

Sugar Babes, Hole in the Head on BFBS Rewind. No wrong answers to the year yet. So actually, we'll share with you that we saw, these are the big clues. We saw the start of Optelec in this year, the British military campaign in Iraq. We got the London congestion charge in this year, and England won the Rugby World Cup.

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1: Justin Timberlake, Rock Your Body on BFBS Rewind. It's movie time. We've got a movie from this year in three clues. Are you ready? Man gets the power of God, longest filing cabinet ever, and B-E-A-Utiful, who taught everybody how to spell beautiful. What is that movie, though, and the Rewound Rewind tune? Any ideas? It's a clip of a song from this year played backwards. Diana, Bryski, Laura and the team, good guesses, but it's not right. I'll tell you who has got it right, though. Tom and John are on with a plus one this morning. Good morning, Jack. Are you a permanent addition to the team? And I want to know who out of the three of you got this correct and how. Very impressive. Clip of a song from this year, played backwards. Last listen. Any ideas? Breakfast at bfbs.com. We'll talk TV shows after Elton John with our Joe Carden from Totally Connected, who will be on at 10 UK time. He was out and about with our George Ryland for Armed Forces Day on Saturday. So he'll come in and tell us what he's got coming up on the show and some of the scandals from Saturday.

0: Did it chart? Elton John, Are You Ready for Love? This is BFBS Rewind, joined now by our very own Joe Carden from Totally Connected. Hello!
1: I don't think I've ever been ready for love, and I think that's kind of the big problem.
0: Oh, stop it.
1: No.
0: Oh, you'll find it.
1: Anyway, happy Monday morning. Let's do therapy at 9:45. You all right?
0: We actually should do like a therapy corner. Look, you've been really busy over the weekend.
1: Need more than a corner, love.
0: Oh, hang on. What were we talking about? Armed Forces Day, Saturday.
1: Yeah, lovely, lovely weekend. So it was the national celebration of Armed Forces Day at Aldershot Garrison. Myself, Georgia Ireland, went along and met up with the team from BFBS in Aldershot. Mate, it was lovely. Everyone was out. There were so many like kind of displays and stalls and stuff for people to see. Everyone, of course, flocked to the Waka Wakas to look at stuff. Everyone flocked towards this, the Navy geniuses.
0: I'm sorry, just in case.
1: Swimming pool full of water. Genius. Sorry,
0: you said Waka Waka, and I'm just thinking for anybody listening going, what's he on about?
1: Oh, the fly thing. The helicopters. The girl,
0: sounds gone. Like a Disney character, a Waka Waka.
1: No, that's a Shakira song for the football.
0: Ah, that's the one. All right, yeah, go on.
1: And the big exciting thing, obviously, it was great to see a parade. It was great to see everyone out, see the community engage with the armed forces lot. The big thing was the British Army came and set up, imagine a darts board, but kind of 20 foot tall. Mm-hmm. And like, you know, when you go to a beach and you've got those kind of sticky bats and balls with the Velcro thing and you go, that right? Big darts board.
0: Yeah.
1: Green, furry, sticky footballs. And George and I thought, you know what? This was Saturday. It was before England v Panama in the evening. We thought, you know what? This would be a really good way of making like a football score prediction for this evening. So we tossed a coin, G and I, and we decided who was going to be England, who was going to be Panana Nanama. I got England, thankfully, and we both had three balls and the winner was going to be, you know, that's our prediction. That's who's going to win tonight. It's not often I'm glad that I got England in a sweepstake because I am not skilled when it comes to football. But turns out, compared to George, I'm Harry Kane.
0: Yeah, I'm not going to sit here and pretend that I haven't watched this video on BFBS Radio socials about five times just this morning. It's very, it's very funny. And George is going to get a lot of stick, I reckon, at BFBS HQ this week for, well, was it one ball hit the board?
1: Make two of them hit tanks. Admittedly, not real tanks, but they were so wide.
0: Oh, bless her. I bet she's listening going, you guys. So what's coming up on TC today?
1: Busy one today. Obviously, we'll have a look back at Armed Forces Day. We will have a little update on all things sport with Kath Brazier. Plus, give me a grunt. We're celebrating the start of Wimbledon with a new game called Guess the Grunt. Your chance to win some Gucci tennis kit, in fact. So that's all happening after 10 UK time. I'm very aware I've lost Danny G at this point.
0: No, you're very funny. You know, I love you for that. Thank you. Obviously, we are in the middle of Rewind, almost actually, sorry, coming to the end of it, last 10 minutes or so. Have you looked at any TV shows from this year?
1: Yeah, should we bam through them quickly?
0: I've got That's So Raven.
1: I've got QI.
0: Two and a Half Men.
1: The Mighty Boosh.
0: America's Next Top Model.
1: Okay, I'm going for my top one.
0: Yeah,
1: Peep Show started in this year.
0: No, Little Britain, man. Little Britain.
1: I kind of feel bad in 2026 for saying I like that. They were very good, but I know I should feel bad. It's a real complex.
0: It's all right. Look, you didn't lose on Saturday Armed Forces Day against our Georgia Island. That's what counts, all right? Have
1: thanks,
0: a good
1: mate.
0: One.

Yes, the Forces Station. Thanks for having a go at Rewind today. Bruce Almighty was my movie, by the way, from the year 2003. No wrong guesses on that. And fair play to Tom, John with Plus One Jack. Also hello to Nick from Team Diane, getting the Rewound Rewind tune correct. There it is, Tom Craft and Loneliness. Well done if you got it. Hope you have a nice, easy start to the week. Joe Carden is with you next on TC. Happiness.

0: Andy Burnham setting out plans to create a number 10 in the North if he becomes the next Prime Minister. In a speech in the next couple of hours, the newly elected Makerfield MP will detail his aims for good growth in every postcode. Sky's political correspondent Rob Powell has more on Mr Burnham's ambitions.
1: Transferring powers out of Westminster, out of the government and into city halls, combined authorities, local councils. And it seems Andy Burnham sees those local democratic institutions as the things that can really drive growth.
0: An inquiry's warned the education system in England is not set up to serve white working class children. They're the lowest performing large demographic in schools. The Independent report found many families want vocational options for students, while the system's mostly focused on academic outcomes. Employment Minister Dame Diana Johnson says emphasis is moving away from university pathways.
2: There is much more of a recognition now about how important vocational training is. We're investing heavily in apprenticeships. We know that that's something that families, children, parents want to see for their youngsters. So a real investment in apprenticeships.
0: A plan's been dropped to replace the Royal Navy's ageing fleet of destroyers. The money will instead be spent on at least six common combat vessels, from which operators can control a fleet of drones. Delivery of the boats is expected in the 2030s. The change in approach forms part of the long-awaited defence investment plan. 46,000 people have been reported missing in Venezuela, 5 days on from the devastation of two earthquakes in quick succession. The official death tolls topped 1,400, while more rescue teams have arrived to help search for survivors under the rubble of collapsed buildings. Carol Bessims from the International Medical Corps.
3: The situation is extremely serious, so hospitals are under huge pressure. Our focus is immediately on life-saving, helping overwhelmed health facilities, providing essential medicines, medical supplies.
0: Canada's footballers have continued their historic run at the World Cup. They're the first team through to the last 16, as Joe Rawson reports.
4: Co-host Canada left it very late to beat South Africa 1-0. Stephen Eustachio got the only goal in LA in the 92nd minute for Jesse Marsh's team.
5: The timing of the goal means that the win is incredibly dramatic, and I think the effect that it will have in Canada and the inspiring of people will be immense.
4: Brazil faced Japan this afternoon. Both are potential opponents for England in the quarterfinals. Germany take on Paraguay, and one of the heavyweights will go out with Netherlands taking on semi-finalists from 4 years ago, Morocco, overnight.
0: Metallica may be the self-styled Detroit bad boys, but they've turned into Cardiff good guys after donating £20,000 to the city's food bank. The rockers sent the money through before playing their gig at the Principality Stadium last night. Metallica also called for more people to give to the Welsh Blood Service. That's the latest. I'm Adam Gilchrist.

Swedes. Don't you worry, child. Lewis Capaldi in there as well. Welcome to Monday. How you doing? Joe Carden with you. This is Totally Connected on BFBS, the Forces Station, Monday 29th June. Hope your day is going all right so far. Wherever you find yourself around the Forces world, hope you had a good weekend. Whether you were off, whether you're working through it. Hey, thank you so much if you put in an extra shift over the weekend to do some Armed Forces Day stuff. I know it's always a weird one because we're like, right, we are celebrating the Armed Forces. We are saying thank you to the Armed Forces. Could you do some extra work for us on a Saturday? Thank you very much. I know. But, mate, wasn't it worth it? So many big events around the Forces world. I managed to get along to the Armed Forces Day celebrations in Aldershot, the kind of big national hub event for the year. Mate, what a brilliant day. Firstly, thank you so much if you came and said hello to George Ryland or I and engaged in our nonsense. We had the best day. Do you know what? We knew the day was going to be good when we arrived on Aldershot Garrison and your man who was kind of on the big tannoy doing all the announcements started cracking jokes literally first thing. Like, he was like, and let's get the nuts and bolts out of the way, in the words of Transport for London.

right around the Forces world, across the UK as well. Pink and Just Like a Pill on BFBS. You're on with Joe, it's Totally Connected. Key and DeCrow's on the way. Louis Tomlinson in a bit as well. And we'll turn up that energy with a takeover track from BFBS Beats in a little bit. I wanted to talk about this on the show today. Have you done anything recently or maybe said something that's made you feel incredibly, incredibly old? Like really ancient, really, what on earth happened to me? How on earth did I get to this? My email, connected@bfbs.com. If you want to come and say hi today, you can send me a DM on Insta. We're at BFBS Radio. Went along to Aldershot on Saturday for the National Armed Forces Day event. It was brilliant. It was brilliant. A whole little group of us went along to join Team Aldershot, to join Natasha Renault and Rich Wyatt for the day. It was lovely. I went along. George Ryland went along. Our esports team were there sweating away with some racing sims in the heat. Tim Cooper from BFBS Forces News was there. And we took Alex. Alex is one of our social media bods here at BFBS. And we all lined up just before, what was it, just before 11 o'clock for the parade. And it was brilliant. So, so beautiful. Just gather everyone and watch all the kind of representation from all of the services. All of the cadets were there. Lots of veterans groups were represented as well. It was really, really lovely. Alex set himself up with a camera to film the parade. You can see some of the footage on our socials.

And he said, Joe, can you do me a favour? I'm obviously going to be focusing on filming like the parades, the people heading past me. Could you do a solid and film the flyover? Of course. So we knew at some point during the parade, the A400M was going to make an appearance over our heads. Oh, I had one job. No one announced when the A400 was going to be coming. So obviously when it appeared, I panicked, got my phone out of my pocket, started recording it. I was like, oh, that was close. I nearly missed that. What I actually had done was filmed. I'd pushed start filming when I thought I'd push stop filming. So I've got a great shot of me filming the ground and putting my phone back into my pocket. So if anyone would like to see some of my upper thigh from under a pair of shorts, just give me a shout. I think I have become someone's granddad, haven't I?

0: Keen to Crow and Heaven on BFBS, the Forces station. It's Totally Connected. Happy Monday to you. Now, Scotland's hopes of World Cup victory may be slightly out of reach now. However, Scots are absolutely excelling in other ways. Barry Can't Swim, the Scottish electro producer, has got brand new music out. It's a banger, and I've got it as our takeover track today from BFBS Beats. We'll hear it after Louis Tomlinson.
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0: Noah Kahan's got a really beautiful new tune out. It's called Doors. We'll get it playing in the next 5 minutes. But first, we're going something proper upbeat, right? 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Get it on your smart speaker. It's everywhere, right? It's everywhere. It is frankly unavoidable. And our takeover track from Beats today, it's a real treat. The first release from Barry Can't Swim in, I think, over a year, like a good 12 months of Barry being off. However, he is bringing his Scottish charm back to dance floors with a real crossover track, something that feels like it could be a million genres and kind of one at the same time. Real, like, groove armada vibes to this. It's slightly mad, but I think you're going to like it. It's Barry Can't Swim. It's Return to Bebo.

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Return to Bieber. You can catch tunes just like that on BFBS Beats. 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The new one from Hugel, Moving to the Sun. 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Right now, Noah Kahan playing. This is Doors on Totally Connected. I grew-

Noah Kahan and Doors on BFBS, the Forces Station. It's totally connected with Joe. If you are somewhere overseas right now, you'll be glad to know that the constant moaning from the UK about the heat should settle down a little bit. It's feeling like quite a reasonable, quite a nice temperature, at least at BFBS HQ in the south of England this Monday morning. However, if you would like to see the effects of the real peak heat, can I recommend you get yourself to the BFBS socials and check out the video of my ridiculously sunburnt legs, featuring in a video to promote something silly we're doing for Wimbledon. So Wimbledon starts today and we want to get you involved with the action, right? We've got your chance to win some Tennessee themed goodness in our new game, Guess the Grunt. I'll tell you exactly how you could be a winner after another 54 Ultra.

Some of ours from a little while ago, another 54 Ultra, and Talk to You on BFBS. You're on with Joe, Chili Peppers on the way, Alex Warren lined up as well. First, get ready to grunt, because we're celebrating the start of Wimbledon. Yes, can I request some new balls, please? Because Wimbledon starts today. And we want to get you involved with the tennis action, right? So for the next fortnight, here on BFBS, the Forces Station, we've got your chance to win every single weekday here on BFBS. You could win yourself some Tennessee, some Wimbledon-themed sweet treats. And you can get yourself into our overall prize draw, where at the end of Friday next week, somebody is going to be bagging a brand new tennis set on us. If you want to win, it's simple. We're playing a game of Guess the Grunts. A grunt has really subtly, I'm going to say really, really subtly, been inserted into a song. Can you identify the missing lyric here? Subtle. Subtle is the word, right? Can you identify the word that should be in that song where the grunt is? If you can, I need to hear from you, because we're sharing this game between myself and Georgia Ireland. It's a different email address for this one. So, I need your guess sent to messages@bfbs.com. That is messages@bfbs.com. You have got until Georgia Ireland reveals the answer on her show after 4 p.m. UK time today. And it could win you some sweet treats today and get you into the prize draw to win a tennis set at the end of next week. I'll play that for you one more time. What word is missing here? If you want to get involved with Guess the Grunt, it is messages@bfbs.com. What is that missing word? Some of you guessed messages@bfbs.com. George, you'll close the lines after 4 UK time today.

0: 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George will close the lines for that after 4 p.m. UK time. Today, it's the Chili Peppers on BFBS. After a massive, massive weekend of Armed Forces Day celebrations, I thought we'd have a little look back at some of the highlights, particularly some of the highlights from the national event that took place in Aldershot on Saturday. I've got those for you after Avril Lavigne.
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0: Avril Lavigne and Girlfriend on BFBS, the Forces Station. I'm Joe. We'll get Alex Warren playing in the next few minutes. First, it is back to normality after a big old weekend. Thank you if you put a shift in on Saturday for Armed Forces Day. I know a lot of people had to do a bit of extra work, but oh my, it's so worth it, isn't it? So worth it when you see people kind of exploring what happened and, you know, what people can engage with. Myself and George Rylan went along to the National Armed Forces Day celebrations in the UK in Aldershot Garrison, and it was so nice to see all the services represented, loads of different veterans communities, cadets, charities were there. In fact, I thought on the show this Monday we'd have a little look back at some of the highlights from Saturday.
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4: We have our usual weapon stand where we've got a variety of different weapon systems that the RAF regiment use. We also have a foxhound and a quad bike with us, and then we have some drones and counter-UAS equipment with us as well today.
5: I'm here with the 3rd Battalion, the Parachute Regiment, and we're here to provide a demo of a section attack for the members of public at the Armed Forces Day. They're going to launch a drone, scout out an enemy position, and then go into a deliberate action where they're going to engage the enemy.
6: I look forward to all displays, to be honest. Some slightly more than others. This one obviously has quite a special meaning, being that it's an Armed Forces Day celebrations.
7: We've got all the crew positions open, so anyone who wants to come down and have a look, they can sit in the driver's compartment, they can sit in the gunner's seat, commander's seat, and in the loader's seat. And then once they're finished having a look around the tank, they can go down, hold some of the ammunition.
8: They get to do some amazing sport around with the Navy. So I do bobsleigh, which is amazing. I'm a female team captain, been out to Norway numerous times representing UCAF level and stuff, so it's really, really cool. And adventurous training as well. I've been to South America and Chile, did mountaineering for 2 weeks, so you can't put a price on it.
9: We love to showcase the Chinook. You know, every single person we've spoken to today has come over and said we fly over their house, but they've never been able to get up close to one.
10: This particular bus is very interactive with computer simulators at the end of the day, so we're focusing on drone warfare. It tells you a bit about what drones do in the British Army, and also there is a simulator where people can interactively get involved with that side of things.
11: The aircraft is just an amazing machine. Plus, with the pilots, with the experience we've got here, at the moment we've got a qualified helicopter instructor and an actual student who's actually going for the training at the moment. That's a good insight for them to know when they want to join, if they want to join the Army Air Corps, and then become a sort of a pilot. You don't have to be an officer to join.
12: Really, it's an opportunity for people to come down and get like a look into life, into all of the services, but also for a little bit of like reintegrating the armed forces into everyone's front of mind, because these guys, remember, are guys and girls, are 365 days a year protecting us and allowing us to sleep in our beds at night safely.
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0: A massive thank you to everyone who made Saturday so special. You can see even more highlights from Aldershot on our Insta. We're at BFBS Radio. How do-

right around the forces world and across the UK. It is BFBS. Alex Warren, Fever Dream. You're on with Joe. It's Totally Connected. My email address is connected at bfbs.com if you want to say hi today. Hello to Lizzie. Lizzie, I'm so glad you had a nice time with Armed Forces Day celebrations over the weekend. Yes, yes, we did see some of your mates from the Military Wives Choir. They were very lovely. They were very, very happy to engage with that nonsense. So we appreciate that. Hope you had a good one if you were also out celebrating over the weekend. I'll tell you what, there's a lot of celebration in kind of Central Europe at the moment, isn't there? Team Shapepad, their Brit Fates on Friday. That looked like it was a good turnout. It is now the turn of Team Germany to celebrate this Saturday. Senelager are hosting their Garrison Summer Fete. You can get yourself along to the Athletic Stadium anytime between midday and six on Saturday. Entertainment for the little ones, food and drink, live music, and don't tell anyone I told you this, we're sending along our ice cream man as well. What more could you want?

0: It's Crystal and the Days on BFBS, the Forces Station. You're on with Joe. It is Totally Connected. Monday, 29th of June today. Adam's got your latest after Rudimental.
1: I know you moved on to someone new. Hope life is beautiful. You were the light for me to find my truth. I just want to say thank you.

I traveled around the world. Think where you living at now? I heard you moved to Austin, got an apartment and settled down. And every once in a while, I start texting, write a paragraph, but then I delete the message. Think about you like a pastime. I could cry you a river, get you baptized. Or I wasn't ready to act right. Used to always think I'd get you back right.

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1: Lessons from Ukraine influenced the defence investment plan.
2: Because the UK has been right in there with them, we have been doing that learning as well, and we need to bring that learning back.
1: Andy Burnham set to outline how he wants to spread power.
3: Generally, the Labour government was elected on a platform of devolution, pushing responsibility out to mayors.
1: And Wimbledon celebrates 80 years of its military stewards.
4: It's a long 2 weeks. We've lost the middle Sunday rest, but I wouldn't change it for the world, because it's just feel very lucky to be part of it.
1: Chris. The Royal Navy is to get what are being described as its first hybrid warships. It's instead of six new like-for-like replacements for the Type 45 destroyers. The vessels are designed to work with fleets of drones and will be built in the UK as part of the government's defence investment plan. Karen Thorpe has more details.
5: Over the weekend, the MOD unveiled a £500 million funding package for the UK's commandos, with high-speed boats and strike drones for the elite force, with a focus on the High North in the face of rising Russian activity in the region. Housing Secretary Steve Reid says government is taking lessons from Ukraine.
2: Because the UK has been right in there with them, we have been doing that learning as well, and we need to bring that learning back.
5: And now we're told that the plan will also include at least six new ships for the Royal Navy, which the MOD says will deliver the UK's most advanced maritime air defence capability. It says the Common Combat Vessel will be the Royal Navy's first hybrid warship, coordinating uncrewed systems in the air, on the surface and under the sea to deliver more resilient air defence, with delivery expected from the early 2030s. Experts will be keenly watching how much money the MOD has to spend overall. There's been speculation the government may have found an extra £1 billion for the defence plan. Shadow Housing Secretary Sir James Cleverly says if they have, it's not enough.
6: An extra billion is a drop in the ocean. We know, because the Chief of the Defence Staff has told us, that UK Defence is facing something in the region of a £28 billion funding shortfall.
5: And the new defence plan may well feature when today the Secretary-General of NATO arrives in London to meet with the Prime Minister and new Defence Secretary.
0: Forces News. 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
1: In the next half an hour, Andy Burnham will use his first major speech as a Labour leadership contender to set out his plans for the country if he becomes Prime Minister. It's expected to focus on devolution and the economy. One idea is to make a number 10 North based in Manchester. The BBC's Joe Pike says there are still unanswered questions.
7: Andy Burnham has kept a low profile since being sworn in as Makerfield's MP last Monday. That will change with a speech at a museum in Manchester later, aimed at reassuring both the financial markets and Mr. Burnham's Labour colleagues. Many unanswered questions for the presumptive Prime Minister remain, including his view of the defence industrial strategy and his likely pick for Chancellor.
1: The former Mayor of Manchester has also pledged good growth in every postcode. Henry Morrison, who runs the Northern Powerhouse Partnership, says the NHS and benefits in the north of England currently have to be subsidised.
8: What we get less of in the north of England is capital investment in things like infrastructure. And those are the things that would enable us to raise the quality of life so that we could pay our own way. And we didn't rely on the Great South East to subsidise our public services.
1: The Conservatives say Andy Burnham's ideas amount to shuffling power between politicians. Their leader, Kemi Badenoch, says the political turmoil's left British troops vulnerable.
9: The government is descending into chaos, and no one is dealing with the serious and urgent threats that this country faces. War in Europe and the Middle East, and an underfunded defence investment plan that is putting our troops in danger.
1: If no other candidate comes forward for leadership, the Makerfield MP could walk into number 10 in 3 weeks' time. More international teams have been arriving in Venezuela to join the rescue effort following Wednesday's earthquakes. Tens of thousands of people remain missing and hopes of finding survivors are fading. The US and Iran have reportedly agreed to stop their latest attacks and hold talks to try to resolve their dispute over the Strait of Hormuz. An American official says both sides will stand down for now. Pakistan says at least 29 militants have been killed in its latest airstrikes and ground operations along the Afghan border. An Afghan spokesperson says the strikes have killed as many as 40 civilians. An independent report found England's education system is not set up to serve white working-class children. The study says once-in-a-generation reforms are needed. And a fossil ignored for 40 years has turned out to be the first dinosaur bone ever found in Antarctica. It's been identified now as a tailbone of a titanosaur, one of the largest dinosaurs ever to roam the Earth.
0: BFBS. Forces News.
1: The Princess of Wales has climbed the highest mountains in Wales, England and Scotland. Kate completed the Three Peaks Challenge within the space of 24 hours, as James Goodison reports.
10: The Three Peaks Challenge is as much a mental test as a physical one. The Princess of Wales completed it in aid of the hospital where she was treated for cancer, describing it as a chance to give something back.
11: Partly it's personal. I'm so grateful to be here, to be strong enough to walk these hills. But more importantly, it's to give something back and acknowledge really all the incredible work going on up and down this country.
10: The princess revealed she was having cancer treatment in 2024 and at the start of 2025 said she was in remission. We don't know what type of cancer she was diagnosed with, but Kensington Palace said it was confident that she would make a full recovery. Speaking after completing the challenge, Catherine paid tribute to the people she'd met during her cancer journey.
11: I've met some incredible people. Those people who are living with and beyond cancer. And I know personally how difficult that journey is. And I really wanted to use this opportunity as my way of contributing to all the wonderful work that's going on.
10: After scaling the three mountains, she was met by the Prince of Wales and their three children.
1: The Wimbledon Tennis Championships are just getting underway with a military anniversary. This year marks 80 years since the introduction of service personnel to act as stewards at the All England Club. Julian Evans has more.
12: Military stewards manning the gangways at the All England Lawn Tennis Club began in the wake of the Second World War in 1946. 80 years later, the sight of servicemen and women in uniform is as synonymous with the Wimbledon Championships as strawberries and cream. Corporal Hannah Bacon is one of the hundreds of service personnel volunteering at the tournament. This year is her 16th time doing so and says there is nothing like it.
4: It's a long 2 weeks. We've lost the middle Sunday rest, but I won't change it for the world because it's just one of a kind sporting event. It's very different to the other Grand Slams as well because they don't have people in uniform, so we're very unique in that sense, and it's just feel very lucky to be part of it.
12: A particular highlight for Hannah is stewarding the Royal Box with A-list encounters.
4: It's just nice to come back and you have a rapport with Tim Henman, and what's a delight is I think Sir David Beckham remembers me, but hopefully he does anyway. And they always like to chat to you, like Leah Williamson, one of the Lionesses, she had a good chat as well. And Sir David Beckham always does a fist pump to the guys, and it's just nice to meet all these greats of the game.
12: This year's championships conclude on the 12th of July. Julian Evans, BFBS Forces News, Aldershot.
0: The World Cup 2026.
1: Canada are the first nation through to the round of 16 at the World Cup after a 1-0 win over South Africa. Stefan Eustace-Stacco scored the winner in the 92nd minute. These fans are beyond thrilled.
13: Oh, amazing! That was awesome! What a shot! We're going to take down whoever's in front of us. Let's go, Canada.
14: Incredible. We're going to win the next one, too. It's going to be great.
15: I'm just so proud of Canada. I just can't wait to see what happens.
16: We're super excited. Go, Canada!
17: Go, Canada!
1: Canada will play either the Netherlands or Morocco, who meet overnight tonight. First up, though, Brazil will play Japan, and then Germany are up against Paraguay. English cricket will have to endure life without Ben Stokes. Their captain Fantastic has announced his retirement at the conclusion of the current test match against New Zealand. Stokes admits 15 years and 122 tests have taken their toll.
18: Even the stuff away from it, you know, what you have to put in and the hard work, even that's just getting a bit tiring these days. You know, 35, I feel like I've got to do so much physical work to keep myself doing what I do out there.
1: England resumed on 103 for 4 on the final day at Trent Bridge. They've moved to 110 for 4, still needing 263 runs more. The Wimbledon fortnight's getting underway with the men's defending champion Jannik Sinner beginning the action on centre court. There's no Emma Raducanu, though, who's pulled out injured. These people have been queuing from the early hours.
19: We initially arrived at 2:40 and over 15,000 people already camping.
20: Very excited now. We've got the wristband finally after how many hours it's been.
21: This has been like Mission Impossible, you know, getting your tent up, then getting your tent back down.
1: British players Cam Norrie, Felix Gill, Oliver Tarvet and Hannah Klugman are due to appear today. British Formula One driver George Russell has won the Austrian Grand Prix to move up to second in the driver's table. Russell is 40 points behind the leader, Kimi Antonelli.
0: Forces News Headline.
1: The Royal Navy is set to replace 6 ageing destroyers with hybrid warships as part of the Defence Investment Plan. Andy Burnham is preparing to set out his vision for the UK if he MPs to become the next Prime Minister. The Princess of Wales has completed the Three Peaks Challenge for charity, scaling the highest mountains in England, Scotland and Wales. And the Wimbledon Tennis Championships are officially underway. That's the latest. I'm Adam Gilchrist.

Encore, what an epic track to start things off this week. That was Written in the Stars by Tiny Temper. And good morning, I hope you're doing well. It's just gone 13 minutes past 7 on Monday the 29th of June. Good morning to you, how was your weekend? I hope you had a nice weekend. Tell me, what were you getting up to? fi@bfbs.com. I'd love to hear from you this morning. What were you getting up to over the weekend? And also, what are your plans throughout the week this week? What have you got going on? Okay, coming up then, in just a bit actually, we're going to be comparing sizes and talking about dimensions. We've also got under the news desk, we've got fresh new music, a brand new week of fresh new music, and we're going to be speaking to the Met Office in just a minute to find out how the weather is looking. It is very chilly this morning, though I can say that already, and it does look like it could be a little bit icy outside, so do take care if you're out and about, and make sure you're wearing a high-vis belt or something like that, because it's very dark outside. Do get in touch. As I said, it's fi@bfbs.com, and coming up in just a second, we've got Midnight Sun by Zara Larsson and Pink Pan for Us for you now.

0: What a big tune that is. And word has it as well, it is the soundtrack for the Met Office in the Falklands. It is Midnight Sun by Zara Larsson and Pink Pantheress. And with that, let's go to them now. BFBA weather. Because I should have Holly on the line. Good morning, Holly.
1: Morning, Tom. How's it going?
0: Very well, thank you. How are you doing?
1: Yeah, good, thank you.
0: Excellent. So, Holly, how is the weather looking this morning?
1: So, today we're expecting a largely cloudy day with some scattered showers, wintry over the hills with a risk of hail, the odd bright or sunny spell expected at times in between these showers, with moderate westerly winds strengthening through the day with some gale force gusts in around those showers, and a maximum temperature of 6 Celsius.

0: tonight, some showers turning to snow and becoming more frequent. These are likely to be heavy at times with a risk of hail again. And then some moderate to fresh westerly winds with gales possible at times in the south and the west, and a minimum expected temperature of -2.
1: Ooh, that is cold. Well, Holly, thank you for coming on this morning and have a lovely day.
0: Thanks, Tom. Bye.

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0: And that is a bit of Moby for you. It's just gone 27 minutes past seven. Good morning. And how was your weekend? Do get in touch. I'd love to hear from you. Tell me what it is you got up to. FIBFBS.com. That is my email address. Did you watch the football? It was good, wasn't it? I am quite happy that England got through. I'm a little bit devastated. More devastated than I thought I would be. That Scotland didn't. I got slightly attached to the Scots in the World Cup. So yeah, that was a bit sad, but nevertheless, let me know how your weekend was. FIBFBS.com. What did you get up to? I got up to a fair bit this weekend. I went in Stanley for a little bit of lunch, did a bit of a clean out of my room, went to Après Ski. That was good. There was a little Après Ski do, and I went along to that. And then I made my big mistake of the weekend. So I brought a Falkland Islands flag. Now, that part wasn't a mistake. I've really wanted one ever since I got it. I'm glad I've got it. However, I forgot to look at the dimensions of it. It's massive. Right, this flag takes up my whole room. It's bigger than about three of me. It's 8 foot by 5 foot. It's absolutely massive. And it takes up a whole wall. It's a nightmare. What's the last thing you brought and you should have checked the dimensions of? Let me know what it is. Is it like an item of clothing? Is it also a flag? Is it a load of carpet? I don't know. Let me know. Is it a couch? A couch would be a good one because you'd buy the couch and you wouldn't be able to get it through the door or anything like that. FIBFBS.com. What was the last thing you brought and didn't check the dimensions for?
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It's just gone 29 minutes to 8. We've got an Airbridge coming in later today. And hey, if you're picking up your new colleague or someone that's replacing you and you're going to be doing your handover with them, somewhere you could take them later on today just to introduce them to NPC and things like that is the thrift shop. You never know, there might be something that they left at home and they need to pick up themselves. It's open today and also on Wednesday from 7 p.m. until 8:30 p.m. if you want to check that out. On a train.

0: It's a nice tune that. It's Boston by Stella Lefty, and it samples Noah Kahan's Stick Season here at BFBS. And you know what? It's now time for your Under the News Desk. Let's get into it.
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0: This is where I read for you three big headlines from over the weekend. And our first headline is as follows. Australian doctor has been reunited with patient after 44 years from when they saved that patient from terminal cancer. That's your first headline. Your second headline is that a Domino's manager has been dubbed the world's fastest pizza maker. And your third and final headline this morning on your Monday morning is that a giraffe has been found safe after 7 days on the loose in Texas. To be fair, how do you lose a giraffe?

Never thought that you was like this. I took the tag off and made you priceless. I just spent a half a meal on a chandelier. Now you try and cut me off like a light switch. Try and stay in Ali, saying that you need some time to breathe. Thinking that I'm

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0: Big tune for you on your Monday morning. It's just gone a quarter to eight. That is Sing It Back by Maloka. Big throwback for you from 1999. And though throwbacks are nice, it is time for some brand new music, some fresh new music.
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0: 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Today's song is new from Katy Perry. It's called Watch It Burn. Now, it's not officially confirmed yet, but there are rumours this new one is the first single in a whole new album that could drop at some point. I think you're going to like it. It's a little hard to explain, but it sounds quite sort of punk rocky. I think it's the drums or something. But again, if you want to vote for it, just go to bfbs.com/music.
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Big tune that. It's new from Katy Perry. It's Watch It Burn. And if you want to vote for it, just go to bfbs.com/music. You can vote for it there. This next one is from my current Fortnite skin. Good to know she's got a side hustle in singing. It's Olivia Rodrigo. If I told you how-

What a big tune. That is Obsessed by Olivia Rodrigo. Coming up in just a bit then, we've got your news, taking you there. We've got two tracks back to back, including a bit of Taylor Swift and then Justin Timberlake. And I'll be back shortly with your flight information.

0: Weekend. Andy Burnham is giving a major speech setting out his plans for the country should he become Labour leader. He's focused on devolution and the economy.
1: Good growth in every British postcode. What a sea change that would be in the way UK government thinks about our own country. Places no longer forgotten or written off as they have been in the past, but supported to make the best of their assets, seeing the positives in all places. And there are positives in all places, in all postcodes across this United Kingdom. Let's always remember that.
0: The leader of the Conservatives, Kemi Badenoch, has called Mr Burnham the Prime Minister in everything but name and said he needed to be clear about his economic plans. In a speech of her own, Ms Badenoch said Britain was facing a summer of chaos.
2: Investment decisions across the country will be put on hold every time the newspapers are briefed about new tax rises. The markets will react every time it looks like Britain is going to be borrowing more money. Our economy will be left in limbo. And all Labour MPs care about is which jobs they'll be getting in the new government.
0: 46,000 people have been reported missing in Venezuela 5 days on from the devastation of two earthquakes in quick succession. The official death toll has topped 1,400, while more rescue teams have arrived to help search for survivors under the rubble of collapsed buildings. Carol Basim's from the International Medical Corps.
3: The situation is extremely serious, so hospitals are under huge pressure. Our focus is immediately on life-saving, helping overwhelmed health facilities, providing essential medicines, medical supplies.
0: The Royal Navy is to get its first hybrid warships, which will be capable of launching drones. The vessels have been chosen instead of a new generation of destroyers. They're part of the long-awaited defence investment plan, which is expected to be published in the coming days. Resident doctors in Northern Ireland are taking part in a 24-hour strike about pay. The British Medical Association says its members' pay has decreased by over 20% since 2008. Northern Ireland's Health Minister Mike Nesbitt said he remained committed to implementing this year's pay award, but was unable to do so until a budget was agreed. An annual report by the Children's Commissioner says around 1 in 10 children in England were referred to mental health services last year. Dame Rachel D'Souza says demand for services is continuing to soar. England have lost Amelia Gay and Joe Root as they look to chase down 223 more runs to win the deciding cricket test of their series with New Zealand. The hosts are currently on 151 for six, requiring 222 runs to win with four wickets remaining. Today marks Ben Stokes' final match as an England player. And that's the latest. I'm Vicky Turner.
4: This is Breakfast.

Big tune that. It's from Paris to Berlin here at BFBS. Good morning to you. It's just gone 6 minutes past eight on Monday the 29th of June. My name's Tom. In just a quick minute, we're going to be having a look at our flight information for the day. We've also got the breakfast free today. Our grand total's at £230. And we've got a fantastic song request for Section Connection from Air Traffic Control. All of that to come. First, though, a huge tune from 2013. It's Pompeii by Bastille.

0: It's actually one of my favourite tunes of all time. It's a big karaoke song for me as well. It's Pompeii by Bastille. It's just gone 10 past 8, and let's have a quick look at your flight information, shall we?
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0: Okay, so all of this information that I'm about to read out for you, I am getting from the RAF's website. So if you want to see it yourself, that's where you need to go. It does look like there is an air bridge arriving today at 3:45 p.m. So if you're planning to pick up work colleagues, people you're handing over to, family, friends, etc., 3:45 p.m. today is when the air bridge is coming in. If you'd like to be on the next departing air bridge and you're part of Phase 1 check-in, that is happening today at 1 to 2 p.m. If you're part of Phase 2 check-in, which is happening tomorrow morning, it is at 5:30 to 6:45 a.m. That means board through is also tomorrow morning at 5:30 to 6:45 a.m. The bus leaving from 12 FAC is at 5:20 a.m. tomorrow morning. That does mean that departure should hopefully be at 9:40 a.m. tomorrow morning, and you should get back at Bryce Norton Wednesday morning at 7:35 UK time.
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0: That is such a great tune. That is DJ Sammy with Boys of Summer. What was that soundtrack in for you this morning? Get in touch, fi@bfbs.com. Maybe you're eating your breakfast, you're getting ready for the day ahead, you're having a shower, or potentially having a quick workout at the gym. 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
2: 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The Breakfast 3.
0: And while you're at it, why don't you also enter the Breakfast Free? Today, our grand total for the Breakfast Free is £230 worth of shopping vouchers. You can use that towards your next Penguin Travel experience. It can be used at the Capstan gift shop in Stanley, the electrical shop in Stanley. It could also be used at either one of the West stores. Still, they'd do a lot of shopping for you, wouldn't it? £230 of shopping vouchers. All you've got to do is figure out what the Breakfast Free is. And the good news is that one of those free secret sounds has already been figured out. It is the sound of a dart hitting a dartboard. Here it is now. There you go. Simple enough. That's already figured out. What we do still need to figure out is the secret song and the secret voice. So here's the secret song. Now, we know it's not Black Eyed Peas with Everything Gonna Be Okay. It's not Will.i.am with Power. It's not Poker Face by Lady Gaga. It's also not Lady Gaga with Bad Romance. What do you think it is? Figure out who the artist is, and then it'll help you, I think, to figure out what the song is. The voice is actually very specific, okay? I can only think of one artist that has a voice quite like this. Send in your guesses, fi@bfbs.com. Then we have got the secret celebrity voice. So it's, who do you think this is?
3: I don't have time for this.
0: It's not Judi Dench, it's not Catherine Tate, it's not Rosamund Pike, it's not Helen Mirren, Lindsay Duncan, Emma Thompson, Joanne Lumley, or Olivia Colman.
3: I don't have time for this.
0: Who do you think it is? 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

0: cute that one, isn't it? It's Ho Hey by the Lumineers, and it's just gone 24 minutes past 8. Good morning.
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0: My name's Tom. I'm just hanging out with you this morning, keeping you company, and it's time to play some of your tunes as well. Here at BFBS on Breakfast, we do something called Section Connection. It's really simple. I go to a different section every week. I let that section take over and give us a couple of song requests, and then I put my feet up. So if you would like to be a future section for Section Connection and get your songs on the radio, do get in touch, fi@bfbs.com. Whole thing takes about 15 minutes. It's really quick, really simple, so do get in touch. I'd love to hear from you. And with that, let's find out what section we are going to and who we're hearing from today.
2: Hi, my name's Charlotte. I'm with Air Traffic, and my song choice is Hot to Go by Chapel Ray. Activating.

What a tune that is. That is a request for Sharla over at ATC Air Traffic Control. It was wonderful to get that on this morning for you, Sharla, and we'll get another tune on for ATC tomorrow morning. It's also worth mentioning that the album that that song comes from is without a doubt one of the best albums in the world. It's an absolute tune. My favourite one from the album has to be Casual. It's an absolute bop. Good morning to you then. It is 28 minutes past 8. I hope you're doing well this morning. In just a minute, we're going to continue the breakfast free. And right now, let's get this on. It's Invisible by Jazzy. And hey, if you have got someone arriving who's potentially taking over your role and you're doing a handover with, something you should include in your handover is the theatre arrivals brief that's happening on Wednesday at 7:45 a.m.

0: That is new from Jazzy and Chris Lorenzo. It's absolutely filthy and it's called Invisible. I was doing some weird old dancing to that, but I did enjoy it, and that's the important part, right?
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0: The only thing more important than my enjoyment of that song is you figuring out what the Breakfast 3 is. All you've got to do is figure out what the 3 secret sounds are, and then you could win £230 worth of shopping vouchers. They can be used at a variety of different places, like both Westall's in MPC and also in Stanley. So we've got the secret sound, which is the sound of a dart hitting a dartboard. We've already figured out what that is. Here it is. There you go. I'll play it for you one more time. There we go. Then we've got the secret song. What do you think this song is? And finally, we have the secret celebrity voice.
3: I don't have time for this.
0: 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Send in your guesses, fi@bfbs.com.
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0: And that is Hold Me in the Dark by Miles Smith. It's just gone 19 minutes to 9 on Monday the 29th of June. Now, a man called Stephen Kelly, a former commando gunner, hasn't had your usual transition from the military to civvy street. After more than 20 years of service, he's now using his survival skills to help veterans. But not only that, Stephen is also doing quite a lot of work on the telly. He spoke to George Wedlake about how his unique career change came about.
1: I spent 24 years serving in 2-9 Commando based down in Plymouth, and I actually retired only in March gone. But while I was still serving in the military, I built a survival company called Southwest Survival, and I've been building that for the last 10 years, and I've been sharing all my pictures and posts on across social media. And then from there, I just got picked up by a producer. And the next minute, I've done a few survival TV shows now, and that's sort of what's happened.
2: Tell me about the kind of work you've been doing then. Where would we have seen you on the telly? What shows?
1: I've done a show called Naked Alone, which is on Channel E4. I got dropped off up in the mountains of Scotland, naked. I had to survive off the land and get from A to B, navigating off the land for 3 days. Then from that, I got the big challenge. I got dropped off in the Amazon jungle with Discovery Channel. They dropped me off on a show called Naked and Afraid, with no food, no clothes, no water, no shoes. And I had to survive totally exposed for 21 days on the challenge. And it was a crazy, crazy experience. I obviously had to fend for myself for 21 days with nothing. Built a good shelter. I ended up catching a massive iguana. Got to eat all that. But I was an absolute mess. The bug bites were destroying me. Because I'd done really well on that, Discovery Channel invited me back. And I ended up doing Naked and Afraid again, but another spin-off called Naked and Afraid Apocalypse, where this time they dropped me off in South Africa for 35 days this time. And there was 12 of us. 7 or 8 of us finished the challenge, but it was exactly the same again. It was desolate, it was tough, it was hard. We were fully naked. You were allowed to scavenge the ground to find items, and I was living off, when I was in South Africa, I was living off dung beetles, so I was just going through elephant poo and I was living off the beetles. And then from there, most recently, I've just done another show with Bear Grylls called on BBC One called Bear Grylls Wild Reckoning, where me and my wife got to run around this island and do a bit of survival training. So it's just crazy how I've just went from show to show to show, just from retiring from the military.
2: So what's Bear like then?
1: Bear Grylls is a top man, really nice man. He's got a lot of time for people. He's just a really good all-round guy, and it's really good to work with him and meet him.
2: What key lessons have you learned? I'm talking about your time in the military and all this extreme survival stuff you've done on the telly as well. You must have taken some stuff away from that.
1: Well, my time in the military is, what I did learn from the military was, make sure you plan before you get out. That was one thing I did, Elaine, and I already planned 10 years ago. I knew I wanted to do survival training. But what the military gave me was a mindset, and that's what most military personnel have. They have a strong, stubborn mindset, and they have full of fight in them. And when I was on Naked and Afraid in the Amazon jungle, my mindset was on a different level compared to other people who were out there. And when I was on Naked and Afraid Apocalypse, I was operating at this level while all the other survivors were operating at that level. I think what we take away from the military is discipline, motivation, inspiration. And you're always there 5 minutes before, good etiquette. And I was always like that. I was always methodical, make sure my water's boiled, make sure I've got enough firewood before I go to sleep. And I think that's due to discipline from the military. And that's what I've definitely took away from it, moving into civilian world and obviously working on TV, doing the crazy survival challenges I've been doing.
2: So how can survival training help veterans in your experience?
1: I offer a veteran round the fire event for my own survival company once a month. And what it does, it just gets people in fresh air, gets them away from the computers, gets them away from the stresses of life, and just gets them around with like-minded people around the campfire, just spinning some stories and having a coffee. And that's what it's all about. And it's good for mental clarity. Just getting out in the mountains, getting out hiking, getting around a campfire with like-minded people can change your whole outlook on life. And that's what I'm trying to do at the minute.
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That is Bad Dreams by Teddy Swims here at BFBS. Good morning. I hope you're doing well. 12 minutes to 9. My name's Tom. This is Breakfast. I'm hanging out with you today. In just a minute, we are going to get into the Breakfast Free. Find out if anyone has got the correct answers for the secret song and the secret voice. First, though, I've got to do a big shout out. I've had a message come in from the dental section. Good morning to them. They've said, "Hi, Tom. It was our dentist's Craig's birthday yesterday. Can you play his favourite tune, which is In the Club by 50 Cent, and do a big shout out?" Of course I can. It'd be my absolute pleasure. Craig, happy birthday. I'm sorry I didn't know it was your birthday yesterday, but a very happy belated birthday to you. And let's get this one on now. It's 50 Cent.

0: a big tune, isn't it? It's In Da Club by 50 Cent. Playing that one for Craig, so it was his birthday yesterday. Happy birthday to you, Craig. And it's just gone 8 minutes to nine. Good morning, my name's Tom. It's Monday the 29th of June. This is Breakfast. And this morning we have been playing the Breakfast Free. Today's grand total is £230 worth of shopping vouchers. This is the secret sound. No, it's not. Hold on. That was not correct. Here we go. This is the secret sound. There we go. We've already figured out what that is. This is the secret song. Unfortunately, we haven't got a correct guess for that, which is a bit of a shame. And then finally, we've got the secret celebrity voice.
1: I don't have time for this.
0: We also haven't got a correct guess for that as well, which is a shame, but it does mean tomorrow's grand total will be going up to £240 worth of shopping vouchers. So make sure you're tuned in for that. Who knows? We might get it tomorrow. And this next one is fairly new from Niall Horan. It's Tastes So Good here at BFBS.

It's a nice one, that. It's Taste So Good by Niall Horan, and good morning to you. It's just gone 5 minutes to nine. Coming up in just a minute, we'll get your news on. After that, we're going to have a quick look at your weather. We'll see what's showing at the cinemas today. And, of course, we'll have a game of Are You Barking? Very much looking forward to all of that. If you want a shout-out this morning, do get in touch. It's fi@bfbs.com. And taking you to the news is this one, Coldplay, which feels like I'm falling in love. I know that-

0: A 10-year plan from the man hoping to be Britain's next Prime Minister.
1: Imagine good growth in every postcode and hope in every heart. Well, imagine no more. Let's make it happen.
0: Lessons from Ukraine are now influencing the defence investment plan.
2: Because the UK has been right in there with them, we have been doing that learning as well, and we need to bring that learning back.
0: And the Challenger 3 makes its public debut.
3: It is AI-enabled. It enables the commander and the gunner to scan separate arcs by day and by night.
4: This is Forces News
5: with Vicky Turner.
0: Andy Burnham's confirmed there would be a Prime Minister's office in Manchester if he becomes the next Prime Minister. The Labour leadership favourite has set out his vision for the UK, saying the so-called Number 10 North will be given the task of achieving equivalent living conditions in all parts of Britain.
1: We will bring about the biggest rebalancing of power our country has seen. It is time for Whitehall to accept that growth cannot be ordered from the top down.

0: that approach will apply fully to the Defence Investment Plan.
1: He plans to make sure British-based companies are in a better position to win the defence procurement contracts.
0: This change is essential, given the need to build our own resilience in places across the country in an increasingly uncertain world. We need to safeguard sovereign manufacturing and production capability across the country in critical sectors like steel, defence, energy, food and farming.
1: In her own speech this morning, the Conservative leader Kemi Badenoch said devolution would only add another layer of politicians and would not boost growth. She also warned Mr Burnham against maxing out what she called the UK's credit card.
2: This is Forces News.
1: The Royal Navy is set to receive its first hybrid warships rather than six like-for-like replacements for the Type 45 destroyers. The new vessels will be designed to operate alongside fleets of drones and will be built in the UK as part of the government's wider defence investment programme. Karen Thorpe reports.
3: Over the weekend, the MOD unveiled a £500 million funding package for the UK's commandos, with high-speed boats and strike drones for the elite force, with a focus on the High North in the face of rising Russian activity in the region. Housing Secretary Steve Reid says government is taking lessons from Ukraine.
4: Because the UK has been right in there with them, we have been doing that learning as well, and we need to bring that learning back.
3: And now we're told that the plan will also include at least six new ships for the Royal Navy, which the MOD says will deliver the UK's most advanced maritime air defence capability. It says the Common Combat Vessel will be the Royal Navy's first hybrid warship, coordinating uncrewed systems in the air, on the surface and under the sea to deliver more resilient air defence, with delivery expected from the early 2030s. Experts will be keenly watching how much money the MOD has to spend overall. There's been speculation the government may have found an extra £1 billion for the defence plan. Shadow Housing Secretary Sir James Cleverly says if they have, it's not enough.
5: An extra billion is a drop in the ocean. We know, because the Chief of the Defence Staff has told us, that UK defence is facing something in the region of a £28 billion funding shortfall.
3: And the new defence plan may well feature when today the Secretary-General of NATO arrives in London to meet with the Prime Minister and new Defence Secretary.
1: Resident doctors in Northern Ireland are taking part in a 24-hour strike over pay after their union, the BMA, rejected proposals for 3.5% rise. The devolved government said there was no scope for a larger increase. Dr Stephen Montgomery, who's on the picket line in Belfast, said they're facing a staffing crisis.
6: We are losing staff hand over fist to England, Scotland, Wales, where the pay for doctors doing the same work as us is much more attractive. We're having to close services here. We're having to close units temporarily due to lack of staffing. At the end of the day, without staff, we do not have a hospital. We need to fix our pay in order to fix our staffing.
1: A man's been charged with the murder of a man at a summer solstice event in the Peak District. Police said 26-year-old Isaac Clare Watts was brutally killed at Nine Ladies Stone Circle. Szymon Babienko, a 23-year-old Polish national from South London, is due to appear before magistrates later. The cost of the average fish and chippy tea has risen to £11.41. The industry body Seafish says businesses are under pressure from rising costs for fish, potatoes and energy.
2: This is Forces News.
1: The Princess of Wales has climbed the highest mountains in Wales, England and Scotland. Kate completed the Three Peaks Challenge within the space of 24 hours. James Goodison reports.
7: The Three Peaks Challenge is as much a mental test as a physical one. The Princess of Wales completed it in aid of the hospital where she was treated for cancer, describing it as a chance to give something back.
8: Partly it's personal. I'm so grateful to be here, to be strong enough to walk these hills. But more importantly, it's to give something back and acknowledge really all the incredible work going on up and down this country.
7: The princess revealed she was having cancer treatment in 2024 and at the start of 2025 said she was in remission. We don't know what type of cancer she was diagnosed with, but Kensington Palace said it was confident that she would make a full recovery. Speaking after completing the challenge, Catherine paid tribute to the people she'd met during her cancer journey.
8: I've met some incredible people. Those people who are living with and beyond cancer. And I know personally how difficult that journey is. And I really wanted to use this opportunity as my way of contributing to all the wonderful work that's going on.
7: After scaling the three mountains, she was met by the Prince of Wales and their three children.
1: This

0: Wales's news.
1: The Challenger 3's been revealed to the public for the first time. The latest iteration of the main battle tank appeared as a surprise inclusion in the Tank Fest lineup in Dorset. Tom Sables has more.
2: Making its way into the arena, joining Challenger 1 and 2 before hundreds of spectators at the Tank Museum, the incoming main battle tank heading for service with the UK Armed Forces.
3: What you are looking at here, ladies and gentlemen, this is the tank of the future.
2: Challenger 3 has yet to enter regimental service, but onlookers were offered a chance to see it in action, driving laps and kicking up dust at the annual Tank Fest celebration. The new vehicle represents a major upgrade to the Challenger 2, enthusiasts hearing all about the world's first all-digital main battle tank turret and a new smoothbore 120mm gun.
3: It is AI-enabled. It enables the commander and the gunner to scan separate arcs by day and by night.
2: Tankfest organisers emphasise the Challenger evolution on display, driving all three generations of the vehicles alongside one another, showing the progression of a Cold War legacy vehicle to a tank for the modern age. Tom Sables, BFBS Forces News, Bovington.
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1: England have just lost their seventh wicket on the final day of their deciding cricket test with New Zealand. Mitchell Santner was removed, Gus Atkinson LBW for 19. At lunch, England are on 191 for 7, still needing another 182 runs to win at Trent Bridge. The tourists need three more wickets. Leading tennis players have called off their media protest over prize money at Wimbledon after having constructive talks with the All England club. The group, which includes number one seeds Jannik Sinner and Aryna Sabalenka, said they would limit media activity to 15 minutes during the championships, but they'll now carry on as usual with commitment made for specific proposals to be presented. British tennis number one Emma Raducanu won't be playing at Wimbledon this year after withdrawing late last night due to an injury. The 23-year-old has been expected to open up on court one this lunchtime, but says she won't be able to compete because of a stress fracture in her right leg. These fans at the tournament have reacted to that news.
5: Guess not surprised, but obviously it's a shame. It'd be great for her to be here, but yeah, I guess you've got to look after herself.
6: I think everybody just wishes her the best, really. It's obviously a shame.
7: I just feel like maybe it's a head thing with her. She just needs to sort of sort out her head. She's got the game. She's got the tennis, really. She just needs to build confidence.
1: Canada are the first nation through to the round of 16 at the World Cup after a 1-0 win over South Africa. The co-host scored in the 92nd minute in Los Angeles.
4: Forces News headlines.
1: Andy Burnham says he'll give Britain the circuit breaker it needs in his first speech, setting out his vision for if he becomes the next Prime Minister. The Royal Navy is set to replace six ageing destroyers with hybrid warships as part of the Defence Investment Plan. And the Princess of Wales has completed the Three Peaks Challenge for charity, scaling the highest mountains in England, Scotland and Wales. That's the latest. I'm Vicky Turner.

one shot, one opportunity. To seize everything you ever wanted. One moment. Did you capture it?

That is Man in the Arena by The Script here at BFBS. Hope you're doing well this morning. My name's Tom. It's just gone 18 minutes past nine. If you've only just joined us, you have missed a few things, but don't worry, we've got lots more to come. BFBS weather. And let's kick things off by having a quick look at your weather. In the last sort of 20 minutes or so, it has got light outside, which is wonderful. It's looking nice and bright, actually. It's nice when it gets light. I finally feel like the day has started for me. Although it's nice and sunny and bright at the minute, throughout the day today, we can expect it to be a mostly cloudy day. There are going to be scattered showers here and there, a risk of hail as well, especially at higher ground. We've got the occasional sunny spell, but also gale force gusts in and around the showers throughout the day today, with highs of about 6 degrees. Then having a quick look at Azzy. Good afternoon to you, Azzy. We've got sunny spells and scattered, scattered or broken cloud throughout the day. You've got a chance of a few rain showers here and there, but you've got highs of 29 degrees, which sounds absolutely lovely. BFB.

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0: That's Somba with a really nice tune. It's called Homewrecker. However, they should have called it Heartbreaker, as the lead singer of Somba, Shane Michael Booz, has recently broken the heart, sorry, of every man in the entire world, because he started dating Indy Navaretti, which does seem to be everyone's celebrity crush at the minute. So there you go. That is a fairly new track, from Somba. And a lot of men all over the world don't seem to like him at the minute.
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2: Are you barking?
0: And good morning to you. It is time for a game as well of Are You Barking? Are You Barking is very, very simple. Basically, I just play the sound of a dog barking on the radio. You've got to tell me what breed of dog that dog is. So, without further ado, let's introduce ourselves to Otis. Hello, Otis.
3: Who's a good doggy? Who's a good doggy?
0: We've got to figure out what breed of dog Otis is, and helping us with that this morning is, I do believe, Greg Burnett, who's currently in Estonia. Greg, what can you tell us about Otis the dog?
4: This dog breed was bred to retrieve birds for hunters, and they have a long, flat, glossy coat, often coming in the colours black and brown. They normally weigh between 25 to 36 kg.
0: Okay, it sounds like a sort of medium-sized dog, 25 to 30 kg. Their coat comes in the colours black and brown, and they're well known for retrieving. Send in your guesses. What breed of dog do you think Otis the dog is?
2: Are you barking?
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I love that one, don't you? It's new from Stormzy and Odile. It's the song that has made me discover Odile. I think he's got a fantastic voice, and it's called 24 Hours. Now, throughout the day today, there is an awful lot showing on the TV. For instance, three different World Cup fixtures, all in the round of 32. At 2 p.m, you've got Brazil versus Japan. Then at 5:30 p.m. today, you've got Germany versus Paraguay. At 10 p.m. tonight, if you fancy a really late night kickoff, you've got the Netherlands versus Morocco. That's exciting. If football ain't your thing, though, then you could go to the Phoenix Cinema here in MPC and you could watch a new movie that's out. It's called Scary Movie. It's a bit of a horror. It's on at 7:30 p.m. if you want to check that out. You can go give it a watch. I think it's going to be good. Should be good. And let's get this on for you right now. I really like this one. It's Hit the Wall by Gracie Abrams.

0: She always releases nice songs, doesn't she? That is Hit the Wall by Gracie Abrams here at BFBS. Sounding absolutely fantastic, that one.
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2: Are you barking?
0: And good morning. I hope you are doing well this morning. Let me know what you're up to. fi@bfbs.com. My name's Tom and this is Breakfast. It's just gone 24 minutes to 10 and we're playing a game called Are You Barking? It's very, very simple. Basically, I play the sound of a dog barking on the radio. You've just got to figure out what breed of dog that dog is. Today, we've got Otis. Hello, Otis. There he is. Who's your good doggy? Who's your good doggy? Send in your guesses for that, then. fi@bfbs.com. We have also got a clue about Otis, just giving us some of the fine details. It's coming from Greg Burnett, who's currently over in Estonia, I believe, having a lovely time. Greg, what can you tell us about Otis the dog?
3: This dog breed was bred to retrieve birds for hunters. And they have a long, flat, glossy coat, often coming in the colours black and brown. They normally weigh between 25 to 36 kg.
0: Okay, a long, glossy coat, good at retrieving things, and typically come in the colours black and brown. Send in your guesses, fi@bfbs.com.
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2: 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Lindley and D.S. Havers may be an unlikely partnership, but together they tackle complex crimes and challenging investigations in detective drama Lindley. 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

0: And that is Gabriella with Cat's Eye here at BFBS. Just gone 14 minutes to 10. Good morning. I hope you're doing well. My name's Tom and this is breakfast. And we're right in the middle of the game of Are You Barking? Let's get back into it.
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2: Are you barking?
0: So today's dog is called Otis. We can hear Otis barking now if you like. Good morning, Otis. How are you? You a good doggy? I think Otis is a good boy. We've got to figure out what breed of dog Otis is on the radio this morning. We've also been getting a clue from Greg Burnett. Greg, can you remind us what we already know about Otis the dog?
3: This dog breed was bred to retrieve birds for hunters, and they have a long, flat, glossy coat, often coming in the colours black and brown. They normally weigh between 25 to 36 kg.
0: Yeah, see, it's a tough one, this, because now I realise that this dog sounds very similar to another breed. For instance, we've got a guess in from Terry this morning. Good morning to you, Terry. We've also got a guess that's just come in from Ben, and you've both guessed the exact same dog breed. However, I'm afraid to tell you that you are incorrect. You've guessed that this dog is a Labrador, which I get, because, you know, medium-sized dog, good at retrieving, comes in the colours brown and black. But another dog that is exactly like that, but also has long fur, as Greg does mention in the clue, is a flat-coated retriever. So, if you said a flat-coated retriever, then you were 100% correct, as that is the breed of dog that Otis is. Well done to you!
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That's Do I Want to Know by Arctic Monkeys here at BFBS. Hope you're doing well this morning. It's just gone 8 minutes to ten. My name's Tom. Good morning to you. And hey, I've only got a few more tunes. I'm not going to lie. I am off soon. I am in desperate need of a coffee from the GMP. So I'm going to go do that in just a second. Coming up, you've got a bit of Madonna and Sabrina Carpenter. You've also got some Rays. It's going to be good. And speaking of coffee, Saffa are holding something called the Big Brew. It's happening over at the Falkland Islands Defence Force HQ building. That's happening tomorrow from 3 to 6pm. There'll be different, you know, coffees and teas that you can have. There'll also be some cake and the Five Rifles and the RSSB, which is Resident Sky Saber Battery. I had them on for Section Connection last week, actually. They're going to be doing demonstrations on their capabilities here in the Falklands. So if you want to check that out, again, it's happening tomorrow afternoon from 3pm to 6pm. As I did say, we've got some Madonna and Sabrina Carpenter for you with this next one. It's Bring Your Love. Sabrina.

0: talk about.
1: That's Bring Your Love by Madonna and Sabrina Carpenter here at BFBS. And that is it from me, but I'll be back on your radio tomorrow morning from 7 a.m. Tomorrow's grand total for the breakfast free is going to be £240. And yeah, it should be good. We'll also be returning with another game of Are You Barking? I'm going to leave you this next one, though, taking you through to the news and then to Neil. It's Worth It by Ray.
2: I'm just trying to tell you how I feel.

0: 5 people have been shot dead in a town in northern Germany. It's happened at a youth centre west of Hamburg. A male suspect has been detained. Police are looking into a motive. Andy Burnham has vowed to do things differently in his first major speech since Sir Keir Starmer announced his resignation. The man, who's expected to become the next Prime Minister, says there needs to be growth in every postcode. The former Manchester mayor says he wants to do more of what he's done there.
1: Public intervention where necessary to set higher ambitions for towns, as we did in Stockport, and kickstart the process of change. This is Manchesterism.
0: He touched on the defence investment plan and pledged to build resilience in an increasingly uncertain world.
1: We need to safeguard sovereign manufacturing and production capability across the country in critical sectors like steel, defence, energy, food and farming.
0: Sir Keir Starmer is hosting the NATO Secretary General Mark Rutte at Downing Street as the Prime Minister faces pressure to spend more on defence. The government is due to publish its long-delayed strategy to defence in the coming days. It includes plans for the Royal Navy to get hybrid warships capable of launching drones instead of replacing ageing destroyers. Here's the BBC's Joe Inwood.
2: Really what it's about doing is moving the Navy to learn the lessons from Ukraine, see what we've seen in the Black Sea, where the drone capabilities of Ukraine have all but rendered Russia's formerly kind of formidable Black Sea fleet rather redundant. This is about future-proofing the Navy, they say. It's all quite hypothetical at the moment. It is obviously ambitious, but it's going to be about how they manage to implement it.
0: The US and Iran have reportedly agreed to stop their latest attacks and hold talks to try to resolve their dispute over the Strait of Hormuz. An American official said both sides would stand down for now and allow vessels to move freely. An annual report by the Children's Commissioner says around 1 in 10 children in England were referred to mental health services last year. Dame Rachel D'Souza says demand for services is continuing to soar, overwhelming capacity. Andy Bell, the chief executive of the Centre for Mental Health, says more needs to be invested into support services.
3: These very long waits will be extremely harmful, and if you don't provide support quickly, things can deteriorate and get worse, and that means, of course, you need more services at the end. It becomes a more expensive issue if you wait longer. So under-investing in mental health services ends up costing us very, very dearly.
0: The government says it's investing £16.1 billion into NHS mental health services this year. Manchester City have confirmed the appointment of Enzo Maresca as their new manager. The former Chelsea and Leicester head coach has signed a 3-year deal at the Etihad Stadium. The 46-year-old returns to the club for a third time, having previously led City's academy side. He was also an assistant to Pep Guardiola. And that's the latest. I'm Vicky Turner.
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James Hyde, Don't Wake Me Up. Weather. So we're going to weather in a second. How'd the weekend go for you? Is it all right? England safely through to the round of 32, is it? Nice. Congo up next, coming up on Wednesday. Got to be happy about that, right? Got to be happy for an England fan. Scotland out. Done and dusted on the way home. But small positives. Got rid of Steve Clarke. Which I'm quite happy about. I know. Most successful Scotland manager of all time, they say. Unless, of course, you count up what he's actually done at tournaments. He's got 2-3 tournaments. Congrats. Kudos on that. What he's done at tournaments, disgraceful. So he's gone, so I'm quite happy about that. And he made it quite clear over his career that he was not a big Rangers fan, which, of course, I am. Hence, we're never going to see eye to eye. So I'm taking that small positive. Please don't take that away from me. That's all I got. So England's in action on Wednesday against Congo. It's going to be an early start on that one. 1 p.m. is the kickoff time for that on Wednesday. So keep your ears peeled. We'll get into that later. In the week, a largely cloudy day today. Scattered showers, wintry over the hills, a risk of hail. The odd bright and sunny spell is also expected at times. Moderate wind strengthening through the day to gale force gusts will be in and around the showers, and today's high 6 degrees. Tonight, we are looking at showers turning to snow and becoming more frequent. Less, these are likely to be heavy at times, a risk of hail, moderate to fresh winds, gales possible at times as well, and an overnight low of 2 degrees. A moderate risk of restrictions on the Stanley Road due to strong winds, and a high risk of restrictions of closure on the Stanley Road tomorrow due to snow accumulations. And for Aussie sunny spells for the rest of the afternoon, scattered by broken clouds, there'll be a chance of a few rain showers for higher ground from late afternoon, with the risk spreading across the islands across the evening. Today's high 29, dropping to around 23 degrees with a moderate to fresh breeze.

It's Pink and Raise Your Glass. Quarter past ten in Falklands. Quarter past one in Aussie. Fix Your Fix coming up at 11:30 or thereabouts. But I do believe the cricket is over. So if you've been watching or you've been following the test match between England and New Zealand. New Zealand have won, which means they have won the series 2-1. So they won by 160 runs, literally just finished in the last few seconds. So that won't be part of our Fix Your Fix today, unfortunately for England fans.

Doge Cat, Paint the Town Red. 5 second shuffle coming up for you in a half an hour's time. So if you'd like to play along with that and show off your musical knowledge, then stick around. Get that clue. 11:15. It's the Cardigans.

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Ariana Grande, Hate That I Made You Love Me. We've got all your latest news from around the Forces world on the way next. Forces 24 after Elton John and Britney Spears.

0: Plans to replace the Royal Navy's ageing destroyers have been dropped in favour of drones and uncrewed weapon systems. The announcement was made by the MOD as part of the Defence Investment Plan. Sky's Amanda Akas has the details.
1: The Ministry of Defence say they'll be replacing their fleet of six £1 billion Type 45 destroyers with at least six new, smaller, cheaper hybrid vessels, which they're not very romantically naming the Common Combat Vessels. We're told that these ships will act as a kind of control hub for unmanned drones operating in the air, on the sea and underwater.
0: The full plan is expected to be published in the coming days. Fresh talks between the US and Iran are expected to take place after tit-for-tat strikes over the weekend strained the already fragile peace framework. Meanwhile, a US-brokered security plan has set out a phased withdrawal of Israeli forces from Lebanon. Last night, the IDF claimed to have destroyed an extensive underground tunnel network used by Hezbollah in the south of Lebanon. Gideon Saar is Israel's foreign minister.
2: The ones who are violating Lebanon's sovereignty are Iran and Hezbollah. This is tied to freeing Lebanon from the de facto Iranian occupation under which it has lived for decades.
0: Armed Forces Day events have taken place across the country over the weekend. The national event was in Aldershot, from where Tim Cooper sent this report.
3: 19,000 tickets had been pre-ordered for the Saturday Armed Forces Day event in Aldershot, the highlight of which for many was the spectacular parade right through the heart of the town's military district. The Royal Navy, Army, RAF, cadets and veterans all marched. Overhead flew an A400M transport plane. The salute was taken by the Lord Lieutenant of Hampshire, Chief of the Defence Staff, and Defence Secretary Dan Jarvis.
4: It's a great opportunity for the nation to pay tribute to those amazing men and women who stepped forward to serve. I am so proud that we've got these incredible people who are prepared to put themselves in harm's way to keep our nation safe.
3: Away from the parade, there was a big display area giving visitors the chance to see military kit and talk to personnel from all three services.
5: I personally like this because I like to showcase that women are in the RAF regiment and, you know, we can do the same thing that men can do.
6: It's really good to see the kind of like young generations come out and maybe even spark an interest for when, if they choose to join the army.
7: Be good. Face of the Navy, put on a smiley face and see what we can do and promote us and say how amazing we are and like all the things that we do.
3: Next year, Southport in Merseyside will host the national event. Tim Cooper, BFBS Forces News, Aldershot.
0: 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That's the latest. I'm Vicky Turner.

Zoe V. San, Never Be Lonely. It is BFBS, Neil Moore with you for your Monday morning, Monday afternoon, if you're with us in Aussie. We're going to get into your first of your 5 second shuffles very soon, so just make sure you're standing by for that clue if you want to play along today. This is the brand new track from Role Model. It's called High Hopes 3000.

0: Role Model and High Hopes, 3000. So that 5 second shuffle on the way after Damien Rice.
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0: Damien Rice. Cannonball. So right about this time, every weekday morning, I like to make you do a little bit of thinking, a little bit of work, see if you are well up on your musical knowledge, where we play the 5 second shuffle. 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

0: Second Shuffle.
1: I don't think that's particularly straightforward, especially as I've played the most popular track at the beginning, and that's a shared track. So have a little think. We'll give you another chance to hear those clues after 11. I might give away a little prize this week. Got some BFBS balls to give away. You know, World Cup going on. And also got some other little bits of merchandise that you could win yourself. We'll do a little draw for that on Friday. So if you do fancy having a go, fi@bfbs.com. And you can also give me a call on the phone. 5678 is your number to call. Gonna play one of those tracks in full in an hour. Wonder which one it might be. Ooh.

Palake, and I love it. I love it. I love it. FIBFBS.com then, if you want to have a go at our 5 second shuffle today. We are putting up a little prize for you, some BFBS stuff, including a BFBS football, if you fancy that, this coming Friday, if you want to have a go. And we will give you a little under an hour now to get your entry in today.

Ed Sheeran and Sing. Going to get you up to the latest news with Niall Horan, and that's coming after George Michael and Mary J. Blige.

0: Andy Burnham says he'll deliver good growth to every postcode in his first speech, setting out his vision for the country if he becomes Prime Minister. He's currently the only Labour MP to have put his name forward to lead the party. Speaking in Manchester, Mr Burnham pledged a number 10 North, a more collaborative approach to politics and far more power to be devolved across the regions. Harry Quilter Pinner is the director of the public policy think tank IPPR. He says the UK is the most regionally divided developed economy in the world.
1: Productivity between our major city, London, and our second and third cities in the north, wages, unemployment, wealth, and health, where there are huge gaps in the opportunities and the life chances of people across the country. Although there have been initiatives like Levelling Up, they've just not been bold enough to tackle the scale of the inequalities in this country.
0: In her own speech this morning, the Conservative leader Kemi Badenoch said devolution would only add another layer of politicians and would not boost growth. She said the country was facing a summer of chaos. Sir Keir Starmer's reaffirmed the UK's commitment to its European NATO allies amid an ongoing row over defence spending. The Prime Minister welcomed NATO Secretary General Mark Rutte to Downing Street, where he stressed the UK's central role in what he described as the single most successful military alliance the world has ever known. Five people are reported to have been killed in a shooting in northern Germany. The attack took place in a small commuter town near Hamburg. Here's the BBC's Jessica Parker.
2: Police have told the BBC that five people have died after a shooting earlier today. It happened in the town of Stade, which has a population of around 50,000 people. Two people have been arrested, according to the authorities, including the suspected shooter. Police say there is no ongoing threat to the public and that a possible motive isn't yet clear.
0: The Royal Navy is developing its first hybrid warships capable of launching drones. The plans are part of the long-awaited defence investment plan due later this week. The Ministry of Defence says it's prioritising ships better suited to modern warfare rather than refurbishing larger, more expensive vessels. Britain's Jack Draper has pulled out of Wimbledon. Lewis Mason is at the All England Club.
3: He only returned from injury at Eastbourne last week, but now Draper is out of action again due to a recurrence of the arm problem, which has caused him so many problems over the last year. He was due to play sixth seed Taylor Fritz on centre court tomorrow. Draper, who follows Emma Raducanu out of the tournament with injury, says pulling out is the absolute worst moment in a difficult year.
0: New Zealand have beaten England by 160 runs at Trent Bridge, sealing a 2-1 Test Series victory. Keeper Jamie Smith was the last man out for 60, caught off the bowling of Mitch Santner. It's a losing end to Ben Stokes' international career after the England captain announced his short retirement yesterday. That's the latest. I'm Vicky Turner.
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That's Nick Edding Sexual. 6 minutes after 11 here in the Falklands. 6 minutes after 2 in Aussie. We're going to get into a brand new, fresh new music journey for you this week. Got 4 tracks lined up to share with you over the next few days. And of course, we share them across the day as well. The first of this week's is after Ella Langley.

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0: So I like to keep you up to speed with the music world by sharing with you four brand new tracks every week. And then asking you to cast your vote on your favourite, which will then become BFBS track of the week. Lined up this week, there's a new track from Katy Perry on the way. That's one of our fresh new music tunes this week. Also, Muse have teamed up with Ellie Goulding. Look out for that. And a new track from Somba as well. But today, it's a bit of a collaboration. And that collaborating team is Hugel, David Guetta, French Montana, and Aidan Martin. And the track is called Shine.
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stands for Groove. Already know that would get my vote, but it's not my vote that matters. Hugel, David Guetta, French Montana, and Aidan Martin as well with a track called Shine. First of our fresh new music tracks from me this week. Three more to come. BFBS.com/music. If you pop along to there, you will be able to check out all four of this week's tracks as well as cast your vote. I'll have another one for you this time tomorrow. And Tom will share one with you as well on breakfast. And of course, you'll get to hear them across the day.

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0: It's Tom Grennan and Boys Don't Cry. Are you ready then for today's Fixture Fix on the way next?
1: Just checking in. I know there's a lot going on right now. So, how are you feeling?

0: That's Lily Allen and Jade. Beg for me.
1: Fixture Fix.
0: On to the knockout stage at the World Cup, then. We'll get into details of your games today very soon. Looking at looking back to last night, Canada through to the last 16, managed to beat South Africa in with one goal to nil. Goal scored in injury time right at the very end. But they will come up against the big boy next, because Canada will play either Netherlands or Morocco. Ouch. And that's one of the games tonight. 9:15 on BFBS Sport, also on ITV as well. We'll get into the other games for you in a moment. Right, other sports today. England against New Zealand. The test match. Third test. 1-1. It's not anymore. It's 2-1 to New Zealand. They have won. After bowling England all out for 212 this morning, 161 they've won by to take the series, 2-1. So the post-mortem will no doubt be ongoing right now on Sky Sports. Also today, crept up on me this one, you may have heard in the news, Wimbledon is underway for 2026. BBC Two is your channel for that, and that'll be 6:30 this afternoon, looking at all your day's highlights on that one. We've got some test cricket on TNT Sports for you right now. That is the West Indies versus Sri Lanka. And later on TNT Sports, 8 p.m. tonight, Texas Rangers at the Cleveland Guardians from the world of Major League Baseball. Right then, World Cup. As I mentioned, Netherlands against Morocco is this evening, 9:15, that one, getting underway coverage on BFBS Sport and ITV. Two games coming up before that, though. Brazil take on Japan, 1:15 kickoff for that one. BFBS Sport, ITV is your channel. And 4:35 this afternoon, it's Germany against Paraguay. That one will be on BBC One, but also on BFBS Sport as well. Those are your three round of 32 knockout games for today. Of course, it will be decided, these games today. So we're talking extra time and penalties if there is no result after full time and extra time. I saw a very, very funny meme on X the other day. Purely, now I don't know how true it was. It could have been made up, but it made me laugh anyway. How Fox Sports in the United States of America, as the Canada game and South Africa game was heading towards extra time, they put a little note under the scoreboard. You know, they have this little sort of button in the corner with the scores on that said, if it remains a draw, then there will be 2 minutes, two 15-minute periods of extra time, and there will be no golden goal, which I maybe laugh because, you know, Americans can't cope with this, not winning a sporting event, and all of their sport go to overtime, sudden death winners, yeah, all that kind of stuff. Now, that doesn't happen in football. It is extra time and then penalties. But, of course, if there's a goal scored in extra time, it carries on until the end of extra time. So no golden goal thing. But I thought that was quite amusing that they had to let their American viewing public know that. So yeah, knockout time. And of course, as I've already mentioned to you this morning, England are through. They're taking on Congo. That'll be Wednesday afternoon. That is a 1 o'clock kickoff on Wednesday afternoon.
1: 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Check out the Fixture Fix with Neil Moore. Same time tomorrow.

Ella Henderson and Filthy Rich. Before that, The Offspring, Pretty Fly for a white go. We're playing the 5 second shuffle today. And we're going to check out a prize if you have a go. If you get it right today, we'll bang you in the draw, which we'll do on Friday. We've got a few new bits and pieces, BFBS merch to give away, including some BFBS balls. So if you fancy one of those, then have a little go at today's 5 second shuffle. That clue coming at you one last time after BB Rexha.

0: Let's get into that 5 second shuffle clue then. Final time you're going to hear this today.
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0: Coldplay and Paradise. Answer to that 5 second shuffle is on the way in a moment. Now, if you're a parent, you'll know how much childcare can cost. So does the sound of tax-free childcare sound good? 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
1: Tax-free anything is very exciting, George, isn't it? As the title would suggest, though, this is something that can save you money if you are a working parent or parents and you work 16 hours a week or more. It's a government-supported top-up scheme that helps you to meet the costs of your childcare needs. So the way it works is you set up almost like a kind of bank account via the gov.uk portal, which the government then tops up. So for every, for example, £8 that you put in there to pay for your childcare, the government will top that up with an extra £2. So it can save you overall up to £2,000 per year per child for children up to the age of 11, or £4,000 a year up to the age of 16 for a child with a disability. So it can make a massive difference towards your childcare bill. So we want to make sure that people know about this.
2: And you said it's for parents who work more than 16 hours a week. Presumably it doesn't matter if you're posted overseas at the moment, you can still claim?
1: There's full eligibility on gov.uk, and I would always suggest that people check that out, because childcare and these things, there's so many variables with it, I would always double check. For example, it's not something you can get hold of if you're in receipt of things like universal credit or tax credits, or if you're still in receipt of childcare vouchers, you wouldn't be able to use this. But what's really good about tax-free childcare is it can be used to fund massive variety of care types, really. So things like after school clubs, for example, breakfast clubs, childminders or nannies or holiday clubs. The only stipulation with these types of services is that they do need to be registered with us. Again, visit gov.uk and search tax-free childcare. There's eligibility on there, and there's also information for childcare providers about how to register so that they can get funding via the scheme as well. But I think because of that flexibility of the types of services that you can access, it really is vital to the forces community, particularly because you're moving around so much. You don't want to have that restriction that you're having to stick with one provider, one type of childcare. It can be used in a way to suit you when you need it. And another thing that I think people maybe forget with this is to review if something's changed. So if you've had a new baby recently, for example, or maybe you've become guardian for a child recently, make sure that you're getting these services for them. One thing that people forget is that with tax-free childcare, it's not one pot. You would make a separate claim per child. So you'd need to register a separate account for each one. There's no limit to the number of children that you can claim for. As long as they're your children and your guardian for them, you can access tax-free childcare for them.
2: Can you use this with the 30 hours free? Is this extra?
1: It is extra, yes. Really important to say that. So for people who aren't aware of that, if you live in England, you can get up to 30 hours of free childcare for a child under the age of 4 per year. And you may be eligible to an extra 15 hours a week on top of that if you are a receipt of extra support. So you can use tax-free childcare with that. The only things you can't use it with are universal credits, tax credits, and if you're still receiving childcare vouchers. And another thing to look at on gov.uk is help for households, because all of the information on there about the child benefit we were speaking about last time, tax-free childcare and other support services that households might be entitled to from the government are listed there. Always worth doing a bit of financial spring cleaning at this time of year and just making sure that you're not missing out on stuff that you are entitled to and that could really help.
0: That was Ruth Forrest from HMRC's broadcast team talking to George Ryland. Answer to your 5 second shuffle today. Not Santana. Oh no. It was Rob Thomas who teamed up with Santana for this. This is Smooth. You got that right today. Congratulations. You're in our draw for Friday. We're going to give us some stuff away on Friday this week.

Thomas. Rob Thomas was the answer to your 5 second shuffle today. We'll have another one of those for you tomorrow. First clue at around about 10:45 tomorrow morning. So if you want to get involved in that, make sure you are locked in for that. We're going to get you up to your latest news with a little bit of Jess Glynn on the way after Calvin Harris and Jazzy. This is Satisfied.

0: Nation.
1: Andy Burnham set out his radical plans for devolution with the biggest transfer of power out of Whitehall in modern times. The Labour leadership favourite wants to take it out of the centre and expand the Prime Minister's office to Manchester. He says Number 10 North will help power flow into other regions, giving greater authority. But Tory leader Kemi Badenoch says that's the wrong diagnosis.
2: You can devolve, but if you devolve to people who don't know what they're doing, or to people who just want to look after themselves rather than the public, then it's not going to make any difference. That's what MPs are for, to represent their constituencies.
1: Large numbers of police officers and emergency workers are at the scene of a mass shooting in the German city of Stade. At least five people have been killed and a number of others injured. The BBC's Jessica Parker is following events from Berlin.
3: This took place in what's been described to us by police as a youth centre. Five people have died, we've been told. Two people have been arrested, including the suspected shooter, and police say that they think there is no ongoing threat to the public, and any alleged motive at the moment isn't yet clear.
1: 46,000 people have been reported missing in Venezuela, 5 days on from the devastation of two earthquakes in quick succession. The official death toll has topped 1,400, while more rescue teams have arrived to help search for survivors under the rubble of collapsed buildings. Carol Bassims from the International Medical Corps.
4: The situation is extremely serious, so hospitals are under huge pressure. Our focus is immediately on life-saving, helping overwhelmed health facilities, providing essential medicines, medical supplies.
1: The US and Iran have reportedly agreed to stop their latest attacks and hold talks to try to resolve their dispute over the Strait of Hormuz. An American official said both sides would stand down for now and allow vessels to move freely. An annual report by the Children's Commissioner says around 1 in 10 children in England were referred to mental health services last year. Dame Rachel D'Souza says demand for services is continuing to soar, overwhelming capacity. Ben Stokes' final cricket match for England has ended in a heavy defeat. The all-rounder has captained the national team for the last time as they lost by 160 runs to New Zealand on the final day of the deciding test at Trent Bridge. It means the hosts go down 2-1 in the series. Stokes admits it wasn't the perfect outcome.
5: Look, it's been a game which, you know, feels strange to say, but ending on a game where you sort of had to, you know, go all the way to the end, I wouldn't have it any other way. The only thing that I would change is that we were on the right side of the result, but, you know, you can't always have things your way.
1: It's been announced that Enzo Maresca is to be Manchester City's new manager. The 46-year-old has agreed a 3-year deal. Chelsea say Maresca will pay them compensation after he resigned from his job there in January. And that's the latest. I'm Vicky Turner.

Sabrina Carpenter and here's Green Day's Boulevard of Broken Dreams. Just before that, get into your final weather check with me after Def Leppard.

bit of Def Leppard always wakes me up in the morning. Pour some sugar on me into your Monday afternoon now, though. Weather. Let's get into your weather for tonight and tomorrow, especially here in the Falklands. Showers turning to snow, becoming more frequent. These are likely to be heavy at times with risk of hail. Moderate to fresh winds, gales possible at times. An overnight low tonight of minus two. Tomorrow, frequent showers continue through Tuesday, allowing snow to settle across the islands. Moderate to fresh winds becoming strong winds, widespread gusts of gale force. Highs tomorrow, 2 degrees. Could wake up to a white day tomorrow, or it could become whiter as the day progresses. Now, we do expect there to be a high risk of restrictions or closure on the Stanley Road tomorrow due to snow accumulation. So just be aware of that if you are planning a trip along the Stanley Road tomorrow. Azzy, good afternoon. Long sunny breaks today. There could be the odd patch of cloud around. And then cloud cover increasing after dark, along with the risk of showers. Moderate to fresh breeze. Lows tonight, 23. And sunny breaks in between scattered clouds for tomorrow, bringing a risk of isolated showers to higher ground. Tomorrow's high, 29 degrees, dropping down to 23 overnight on Tuesday evening. There'll be a moderate to fresh

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0: Right then, let's get into your latest air breach details. Now, there has been a change to its departure time, so we'll get to that momentarily, but you do need to be aware of that. No changes to the expected arrival time, though. We expected it here at MPC 3:45 this afternoon. Now, your phase one check-in for military and MPC pass holders is unchanged. 1 till 2 o'clock this afternoon, getting underway in 35 minutes time. This is where it all changes. Well, not massive change, but it's much earlier than it would have been. Phase two check-in will now commence between midnight tonight and 1:30 a.m. tomorrow morning. And that will be your board-through timings for all passengers checking in this afternoon in phase one check-in. Board-through timings midnight till 1:30 a.m. That'd be a really quick check-in, wouldn't it? Yeah, just to reiterate, board through and phase two check-ins, midnight till 1:30 a.m. tonight. Now, if you need to use the bus to get up to the terminal for board through, that will leave 12 VAC at 10 to midnight this evening. Your new departure time tomorrow morning is now expected to be around 4:30 a.m. in the morning. And that will get you back into Bry's tomorrow. No, Wednesday. Get my days right. Wednesday morning at 2:35 a.m. local time. So that will get you back into Bry's Wednesday morning, 2:35 a.m. So it's going to be a late one for you tonight if you are heading on the next north.

Florence and the Machine. Dog Days Are Over. And before that, Jack Harlow, Loving on Me. So just a little reminder, because obviously the timings have changed. The Airbridge, next northbound Airbridge, will be leaving at 4:30 tomorrow morning. So phase one check-in's unchanged, 1 till 2. And then phase two check-in and board through check-in will be between midnight and 1:30 a.m. tonight. So coming forward by, 4 or 5 hours. So just be aware of that.

does like a sample or a cover or two, doesn't he? That's the new track from H sampling Anita Ward's Ring My Bell from 1979. Little bit of musical trivia for you today. She began her working career as a school teacher in Memphis. So there you go. You learnt something new today.

0: That's Ava Max and Sweet But Psycho. Tomorrow afternoon between 3 and 6 o'clock, the Falkland Islands Defence Force are teaming up with SAFA and inviting you to pop down and have a brew and some cake. It is the SAFA Big Brew Up for 2026. 5 rifles will be there. RSSB will be giving demonstrations on their capabilities as well. That's tomorrow afternoon, 3 till 6 at the FIDF HQ in Stanley.
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0: and living it up. It's BFBS, Neil Moore with you up until 1 o'clock today. Anyone up for some cinema action this week?
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0: Plenty coming your way. The Phoenix here at MPC is open tonight. Scary movie showing. Tomorrow night it is Tuna, and then it'll be closed on Wednesday. The Travellers will be closed Monday, Tuesday, Wednesday and Thursday of this week. Haven't yet got the listings for Friday. The Harbour Lights in Stanley closed today and tomorrow, and on Wednesday open from 7, or the movie getting underway at 7, showing Disclosure Day. And that is the movie you'll be able to see at the Phoenix on Thursday. 7:30 start for that, with Scary Movie on at the Harbour Lights on Thursday evening from 7 o'clock.
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That's Capaldi. I'll catch up with you tomorrow from 10. Tom will be with you on breakfast from 7. The Killers taking you up to the news at 1 o'clock after Ace of Base.

0: Nation.
1: With the imminent publication of the DIP, concerned the government won't commit enough funding to defence.
2: We're drowning, someone's got their foot on our heads, and we're celebrating when they take it off a little bit.
1: A 10-year plan from the man hoping to be Britain's next Prime Minister.
3: 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Well, imagine no more. Let's make it happen.
1: And the Challenger 3 makes its public debut.
4: It is AI-enabled. It enables the commander and the gunner to scan separate arcs by day and by night.
0: This is Forces News with Vicky Turner.
1: Amidst increasing concerns that not enough money will be announced by the government for defence, a former Navy commander says the limited numbers being discussed is like arguing over how quickly we want to carry on drowning. Tom Sharp told BFBS Forces News the situation is profoundly depressing, as he also questioned new plans to replace destroyers with hybrid vessels instead. Sian Grzeczek, Melbourne reports.
5: Tom Sharp, who commanded four Royal Navy ships during a 27-year career, is very concerned about how much money defence will be given in the government's new defence investment plan, which is expected to be published this week. After reports of a £28 billion black hole, the previous Defence Secretary John Healey resigned when the government offered just £13.5 billion. It's thought more has been offered, but nowhere near £28 billion.
2: We're arguing about how quickly we want to carry on drowning. It's as simple as that. We're drowning, someone's got their foot on our heads, and we're celebrating when they take it off a little bit. 28 is the figure, just to afford the SDR, which is now over a year old. It's profoundly depressing.
5: It's as plans to replace Type 45 destroyers will now be scrapped in favour of building at least six new modern hybrid vessels equipped to deploy drones. The MOD said the new common combat vessels would be more suited to the pace and nature of modern warfare and a better investment than a small number of large, expensive ships.
2: Destroyers and frigates are the backbone of the Navy, and I'm not seeing any other Navy in the world going, let's get rid of our destroyers. That causes me concern because, again, it makes me think we're being driven by finances and not by lethality or effect.
5: Defence Secretary Dan Jarvis said the new equipment would be designed and built for the increasing threats we face.
1: Meanwhile, Sir Keir Starmer has been defending defence spending as he reaffirmed the UK's commitment to European allies in NATO. The Prime Minister made the comments as he met NATO Secretary General Mark Rutte in Downing Street this afternoon. Verity Gear has been following this.
6: Sir Keir Starmer's emphasised the importance of the UK's involvement in NATO, which he called the single most successful military alliance the world has ever known. It comes ahead of a NATO summit in Ankara in Turkey starting next Tuesday, when members are expected to have prepared plans for raising core defence spending. Speaking before the meeting, NATO Secretary General Mark Rutte thanked Sir Keir for everything he's done for defence throughout his leadership.
7: Everything you are doing to ramp up defence spending, to ramp up defence industrial production, I really want to thank you for all of that. It is really crucial. And indeed, we have a lot to talk about today, because that NATO summit will be important.
8: Yeah.
7: It will be about delivery, but also about Ukraine again.
8: Yeah.
7: So lots to discuss.
6: Defence Secretary Dan Jarvis is understood to have secured some extra money for the DIP, taking the settlement to around £14.5 billion, although opposition critics have described the £1 billion uplift as a drop in the ocean.
0: This is Forces News.
1: Andy Burnham has set out his radical plans for devolution, with the biggest transfer of power out of Whitehall in modern times. The Labour leadership favourite wants to take it out of the centre and expand the Prime Minister's office to Manchester. He says Number 10 North will help power flow into other regions, giving greater authority.
3: Imagine good growth in every postcode and hope in every heart. Well, imagine no more. Let's make it happen.
1: But Tory leader Kemi Badenoch says that's the wrong diagnosis.
9: You can devolve, but if you devolve to people who don't know what they're doing, or to people who just want to look after themselves rather than the public, then it's not going to make any difference. That's what MPs are for, to represent their constituencies.
1: Conservative Mayor for Cambridgeshire and Peterborough, Paul Bristow, thinks Andy Burnham's speech left more questions than answers.
10: Look, if Andy Burnham wants to give me more powers around fiscal devolution, more powers to shape the skills agenda in my area, fantastic. I'm delighted with that. But what we've got now is a psychodrama, Labour Party psychodrama. Andy Burnham will be the next Prime Minister. What are we waiting for?
1: Mr Burnham also touched on his plans for defence.
8: For too long, UK public procurement policy has been based on chasing cut price deals around the world, rather than helping our own British-based suppliers become more stable and competitive. No more. From here on, every pound raised from taxpayers will work harder for them. And that approach will apply fully to the Defence Investment Plan.
0: This is Forces News.
1: Five people have been shot dead at a youth centre in the northern German city of Stade. Two people have been arrested, including the suspected shooter. More international assistance is arriving in Venezuela, where rescue efforts are continuing after last week's devastating double earthquake. A 21-year-old has become the latest person to be dragged out from under the rubble, despite fading hopes of finding people alive. Nerves have been further frayed by a large aftershock, although no further damage was reported. President Trump says Iran's requested a meeting to take place tomorrow in the Qatari capital Doha. Top US negotiators Jared Kushner and Steve Witkoff are due to attend. The US Supreme Court has said it won't take up Donald Trump's appeal against the civil verdict that he sexually abused and defamed the journalist E. Jean Carroll. It means the US president will now have to pay her the $5 million in damages that she'd been awarded.
0: This is Forces News.
1: The Challenger 3 has been revealed to the public for the first time. The latest iteration of the main battle tank appeared as a surprise inclusion in the Tank Fest lineup in Dorset. Tom Sables has more.
11: Making its way into the arena, joining Challenger 1 and 2 before hundreds of spectators at the Tank Museum, the incoming main battle tank heading for service with the UK Armed Forces.
12: What you are looking at here, ladies and gentlemen, this is the tank of the future.
11: Challenger 3 has yet to enter regimental service, but onlookers were offered a chance to see it in action, driving laps and kicking up dust at the annual Tank Fest celebration. The new vehicle represents a major upgrade to the Challenger 2, enthusiasts hearing all about the world's first all-digital main battle tank turret and a new smoothbore 120mm gun.
4: It is AI-enabled. It enables the commander and the gunner to scan separate arcs by day and by night.
11: Tankfest organisers emphasised the Challenger evolution on display, driving all three generations of the vehicles alongside one another, showing the progression of a Cold War legacy vehicle to a tank for the modern age. Tom Sables, BFBS Forces News, Bovington.
0: The World Cup 2026.
1: Germany will play their first World Cup knockout tie for 12 years when they take on Paraguay later. The four-time winners have faced criticism at the tournament in the last week following their group stage defeat to Ecuador. Germany's boss, Julian Nagelsmann, has branded this evening's game do or die against a well-drilled opponent.
13: They try to stay in a compact way. They have really good players, really well defense work, strong physical players. We need a perfect performance.
1: Also tonight, in the last 32, Brazil take on Japan in the next hour. Also, the Netherlands face Morocco overnight. New Manchester City boss Enzo Maresco says the size of the Premier League club is the main reason for his return for a third time. The Italian has agreed a three-year contract, having previously been Pep Guardiola's assistant and leading the elite development squad. Speaking to the club's media, Maresco said he's looking forward to the challenge.
14: It's exciting because the target is to continue or to carry on the last decade or the last years that everything was very, very nice.
1: He also apologised to Chelsea for leaving midway through last season and will pay them compensation. It's a bad day for the Brits on day one at Wimbledon. It's continued with Cameron Norrie crashing out in five sets. That's come after Felix Gill and Max Basing were beaten, while Harriet Dart lost in three sets to Helena Ostapenko in the opening match on number one court. And the British tennis player Jack Draper's withdrawn from Wimbledon due to a recurrence of an arm injury which has plagued him over the last year.
0: Forces News
1: headlines. Ahead of the Defence Investment Plan, a former Navy commander says the limited numbers being discussed is like arguing over how quickly we want to carry on drowning. Prime Minister in waiting, Andy Burnham, is promising a number 10 north will be the nerve centre of a rewired Britain. And Britain's Jack Draper has pulled out of Wimbledon with an ongoing arm injury. That's the latest. I'm Vicky Turner.

Round, round from Sugar Babes on BFBS, the Forces Station. I'm George Ryland. Hope you're doing well today. Maybe you've caught a little bit of the Wimbledon action. It is back up and running. Today is the first day, and we are celebrating with Guess the Grunt. So Joe Carden started this off earlier on today in Totally Connected. He's on after 10 a.m. UK time, and I will be carrying it on in the place of Double Decker. We'll get going with that after Alex Warren's Passenger.

I do love that. Alex Warren's Passenger. Are you ready for this? Guess the grunt. Ah, the glorious sounds of tennis. It's a very grunty game. They do what they do. And I had to do it as well. If you haven't seen the video yet on our social media,

harder than the double decker? It is not. 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Usher on the way, Disco Lines and Tinashe as well, after Olivia Rodrigo with Driver's License.

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No Broke Boys. That sounded weird in my head. No Broke Boys, Disco Lines and Tinashe. Right, the action is on at Wimbledon. Acid is here. Yes, the grunts. New balls, please. That's my first chance to say that since I was doing the grunting in our social media video. And I'll let you into a little secret. In my head, I was doing my tennis player stance. And I said to our lovely social media guy, Toby, who was filming, was that all right? And he said, and he's the sweetest man on the planet, he said, he's just doing a bit of a weird squat thing. That was my finest tennis player squat. How dare you? Anyway, we got there in the end, and it's all because we are celebrating Wimbledon by giving away sweets, but you've got to win them. So there's a bag up for grabs every weekday. Super Wimbledon, strawberries and cream, darling. What you need to do for your chance to win them is tell me what the missing word is here. What's underneath the grunt? I mean, really, the song should have been like that in the first place, but it is what it is. Joe at RAF Bulmer, have another go, mate. Have another go. Lizzie, you are right. You are in the draw. Let's have some more answers, please. What is the word? Guess the grunt. Messages at bfbs.com for your answers. And make sure you check out bfbs.com/Wimbledon for all the on-court action. This is Usher, you make me wanna...

Lola Young from down here. Got music from Jonas Blue on the way. And of course, it's a new week, which means we opened a bag of fresh new music. We will get to that. But before that, it's Wimbledon. It's a lot of grunting, a lot of grunting from now on. So every weekday for the next couple of weeks to celebrate Wimbledon, we've got a bag of beautiful strawberries and cream sweets to give away. Nice and easy to send you wherever you are around the forces world. But you've got to get yourself in the draw. Every day, Joe Carden starts this off in Totally Connected after 10 a.m. UK. And then I carry it on. So all you've got to do, it's super easy. Much better than that double-decker nonsense, which will return. You've got to tell me what word is replaced by a grunt. Any ideas what that is? Joe at RAF Bulmer, have another go, mate. Keep going. We'll get there in the end. Would you like another listen? Here we go. Right, plenty of time left to get yourself into the draw and you could be munching on some strawberries and cream as you watch the Wimbledon or not. That bit's up to you. And you can check out all the action at bfbs.com/Wimbledon. So what is the word under today's grunts messages at bfbs.com, please? You've got about 6 minutes left to get your name in that draw. Oh, and also you could win a tennis set. Let me tell you.

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0: Midnight Sun from Zara Larsson and Pink Panthers. We're all about the grunting now because Wimbledon is on. So this is our first day of Guess the Grunt. So we asked you to do just that. What is the word where the grunt now is? Thank you very much for all your guesses to messages at bfbs.com. Every weekday, up for grabs is a bag of strawberries and cream sweets. And everyone who gets the right answer every time will go in the overall draw where you can win yourself a tennis set. And for today, here is the answer.
1: Yeah. Thank you.
0: No, that's the actual song. I got it wrong. So what we're going to do is we're going to play you the answer before I play you the song. The answer was Numb from the Jay-Z and Linkin Park song Numb. And well done to our very first winner, Steph Martell. Sweets on the way to you. And here we go with Numb.
1: Yeah. Thank you. Far too kind.

Substitute Numb from Jay-Z and Linkin Park, and there'll be more Guess the Grunt starting in Totally Connected with Joe Carden after 10 a.m. UK time tomorrow. Fresh new music on the way after Ed Sheeran's Azizam.

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0: So we get a lot of collaborations these days. Not many people like to sing alone anymore, but this is particularly interesting because you wouldn't put them together usually. It's Muse and Ellie Goulding. How this came about basically is that Muse recording, Ellie Goulding's walking past like you do and said, "What are you doing? Can I come and do it with you?" And it just basically worked out from there. It's a track from Muse's 10th album. It is called Hush, and it is getting some very, very good reviews. So it's on their album, The Wow Signal. I like it a lot. I hope you will. Will it get your vote? I'll tell you more after.

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1: One of this week's four fresh new music tracks, that is Hush from Muse and Ellie Goulding. I like that because you got like Darkness provided by Matt Bellamy and Lightness provided by Ellie Goulding. Will it get your vote though? Decide on your favourite once you've heard them all. And place your vote. 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As always, the track of the week will be announced this Friday on Toasty Connected after 10 a.m. UK time. I've had a pound for every time I say that. Latest news is on the way. Obviously, this banger is Sub Sub, Ain't No Love.

0: Ahead of the Defence Investment Plan being published, a former Navy commander says the limited numbers being discussed is like arguing over how quickly we want to carry on drowning. The previous Defence Secretary, John Healey, resigned when the government offered just £13.5 billion. It's thought more has been offered, but nowhere near the £28 billion that had been suggested. Tom Sharp, who commanded four Royal Navy ships during a 27-year career, also questioned the MOD's new plans to replace destroyers with hybrid vessels.
1: Across the range of naval power, there's an awful lot at the soft power end, which is fundamental to what they do, that drones can't do. And then there's a bunch of vulnerabilities they have as well to being either destroyed or stolen or being lost at sea in bad weather. So you have to have both.
0: Andy Burnham's vowed to do things differently in his first major speech since Keir Starmer announced his resignation. The man who's expected to become the next Prime Minister says there needs to be growth in every postcode. The former Manchester Mayor says he wants to do more of what he's done there.
2: Public intervention where necessary to set higher ambitions for towns, as we did in Stockport, and kickstart the process of change. This is Manchesterism.
0: He touched on the defence investment plan and pledged to build resilience in an increasingly uncertain world.
2: We need to safeguard sovereign manufacturing and production capability across the country in critical sectors like steel, defence, energy, food and farming.
0: The German authorities say six people have been killed in a shooting at a youth welfare centre just west of Hamburg. The gunman is believed to have been arrested. A number of people were also injured. Police say they believe a family tragedy was behind the attack. Resident doctors in England have voted to accept the government's latest offer on pay and jobs. The British Medical Association says more than half of members have backed the package on a 57% turnout. So the result draws a line under strike action that began in 2020. 46,000 people have been reported missing in Venezuela 5 days on from the devastation of two earthquakes in quick succession. The official death tolls toppled 1,400, while more rescue teams have arrived to help search for survivors under the rubble of collapsed buildings. Carol Bassims from the International Medical Corps.
3: The situation is extremely serious, so hospitals are under huge pressure. 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
0: A host of British players have fallen on day one of Wimbledon. Cameron Norrie's the latest name to crash out, following exits for Felix Gill, Max Basing and Harriet Dart. And Esko Merenz has been confirmed as Manchester City's new manager, replacing Pep Guardiola. That's the latest. I'm Verity Gear.
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On My Mind from Disciples on BFBS, the Forces Station. I'm George Ireland. Hope you're doing well wherever you're listening. Morning if you're in Canada, afternoon if you are in the Falklands right now, evening if you're in Gibraltar. Hello to The Rock, I miss you. Love Gibraltar, I love Cyprus, I mean some everywhere. Germany as well, Cyprus, UK. I hope your Monday is going well. Coming up, to give it a bit of a boost, I've got a takeover track from our sister station Beats, and it's very good. It's a new one from Alessa and One Republic, which I love. Also, I've got an announcement to make, and it's football related. You know me, I love the football. Can't get enough of it. Also, we're going to be hearing about a 24-hour swimathon, which took place in British Forces Brunei. But before anything else, let's just have another massive banger, because it's Monday. It's Dirty Cash from Porsa. I've no

0: to need you all.
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1: Oh, well, well, well. A good weekend for the England taking on Panama. 2-0 results. Come on, the lads. Come on, Harry Kane. My mum loves you. Very, very much. A concerning amount, actually. She gets very angry with hydration breaks, which I think is unfair, but that's another story. I think it's unfair how angry she gets, not that... because I think hydration breaks are fair when it's very hot, is what I meant by that. Anyway, it's a whole thing in the Ryland family now. It's getting weird. Lots of Harry Kane chat on the family WhatsApp, and mum's not even on it because she's got a burner phone still. So, that's my experience. I think it was a good game on Saturday. I've got to be honest. I was watching it like one eye open. It had been a long day. We had a great day down at Aldershot for Armed Forces Day, but it was really hot. 17,000 steps and it was about 30 degrees and I was very tired by the time England started scoring. I would literally wake up and be like, hey, goal! And then fall asleep again on the sofa and then, hey, we won! Drag myself to bed. But a good time was had by all and it means that they are playing again on Wednesday, 1st of July, taking on Congo DR, kickoff 5 p.m. UK time. Now, if you want to watch it, you can on the telly, BBC One, also be FBS Sports. But something very exciting is happening in this here studio. John Knighton is coming to join me, our sports editor. This is the second time we're doing this. It's going to be the last time because he's retiring at the end of July. Everyone's devastated because he's an absolute legend of BFBS. He's going to be with me for the entire show, keeping up to date with all the action from the World Cup game as England take on Congo DR, and he actually knows what he's talking about as well. To get us ready, let's have the official...

Die Die from Shakira and Burner Boy. As we get ready for England taking on Congo DR in the World Cup this Wednesday, kickoff at 5 p.m. UK time. I'll be here from 4 p.m. UK time as usual, but with John Knighton, our sports editor, and I cannot wait. It's a takeover. BFBS. Takeover track. Right, this is our sister taste. 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And on it, there's gold like this. This is new from Alesso and One Republic. I've been listening to it a lot in the car. So good. Peace of me. This is In Your Eyes.

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0: Tone from Natalie Imbruglia on BFBS, the Forces Station. I've got music on the way from Duffy, also Elton John and Dua Lipa. Question for you. How long do you reckon you could stay in a pool before you strongly represent a prune? Because we've all been there. And British Forces Brunei are putting this to the test. They're doing a 24-hour swimathon, raising money for the Army Benevolent Fund and some great Bruneian charities. Honor Mant from BFBS Brunei went down to see how they were getting on and had a chat with the Deputy Chief of Staff, Major Simon McMahon, who started off by explaining the rules of the swimathon.
1: Whole idea is 24 hours non-stop swimming. Your team must have somebody in the water. Basically, it's just slogging it out up and down the lanes for 24 hours, trying to accumulate the longest or the furthest swim, and that team will be our winner.
2: And how many swimmers have you got throughout the whole 24 hours?
1: It's a real mix. So each team is allowed a maximum of 12. Most people at the moment, we were still early. We started at 7 o'clock and have gone for a sort of two in for an hour's session.
2: An hour.
1: I think most people start off doing kind of like one person swims 15, another swims 15. Most have now gone down to kind of doing lengths of four each individually. So it'll be interesting to see whose kind of tactics work best throughout the night. But it's always interesting when you get to sort of the 1-2 o'clock in the morning. People are tired, bodies are aching, morale's a bit low, you know, the garrison's gone quiet, and that's where the sort of you have to really dig in and slog out those lengths.
3: It's Caroline from Saffa. How are you getting on? Hang on, what time is it? It is 25 to 9.
4: I'm on hour 4.
3: How are you feeling?
4: Absolutely fine. It's really nice. We've got a really good little team going, and we've been able to support each other, and we've been going for 4 hours now.
3: Oh, wow. Are you a bit knackered?
4: Not too bad, I think, later.
3: All right, Timmy, how are you getting on?
5: Not very well, but we're pushing through.
3: Are you quite a new swimmer?
5: I'm just not a strong swimmer. I never go swimming. I haven't been in about 3 years. I was just going to come and count today, but I got here. The DCOS asked me last minute, have you got a swimming costume? Do you mind joining the ladies? I said, all right then, let's go.
6: So we've got husband and wife team been taking part in the BFB 24-hour swimathon.
7: Well, I came down to spectate and ended up getting roped into the pool, so it's been a bit of a surprising turn of events, but no.
6: Was that your wife who roped you in to do it?
8: Oh, Shannon, you are a horrible wife.
9: He wanted to do it, and our team was the only team he could join, so beggars can't be choosers.
10: Hi, my name's Major Ben Norfield. I'm the Chief of Staff of British Forces Brunei.
6: How proud are you of everyone for doing this 24-hour swimathon?
10: Extremely proud. It's a really big effort and it shows really great team spirit. And we've had lots of people down here to support, so it's a real community effort. It's not just about the teams, but they've done exceedingly well to go all the way through the 24 hours.
6: And you've been jumping in yourself, haven't you?
10: I've been trying to, but I've tried to disadvantage as many teams as possible with my poor swimming. So the CSS company, B company and C company had the pleasure of my company for 1,000 metres each, so that was good.
1: Good morning.
3: Good morning. How are you doing, DCOS?
1: I'd say very well. I'm pretty sore, pretty tired. I just wanted to sleep now, yeah.
6: You did this last year, and I remember at one point around midnight I asked you, I said, you know, are you regretting your decision? A year on and after 24 hours of swimming, are you still regretting that decision?
1: Absolutely. I've learned clearly nothing. About the same time, I think as you asked me last year, I was questioning my life choices yet again. But you know what, it's been fantastic, and the guys, enthusiasm across the entire board, everyone's just kept going, and there's been some really good banter all night, just everybody keeping everybody's morale up, so yeah, it's been fantastic evening. I think that keeps you going.
0: That was Deputy Chief of Staff Major Simon McMahon speaking to Honor Mant, and have to say a huge well done to Team GST, who came in first in the British Forces Brunei 24-hour swimathon. Music coming from Jax Jones and Callum Scott's. Also got Duffy on the way after Cold Heart from Elton John and Dua Lipa.

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Mercy from Duffy on BFBS, the Forces Station. Charlie XCX on the way. Got Jax Jones and Callum Scott next. I'm George Ryland. I think I already said that. Hope you're doing well today. So I've got a bit of a challenge. It's a very small one, but I'm going to make a WhatsApp group with my gym girlies. Now, this is a couple of girls, ladies, I should say, that I sort of know a bit. Getting to know them more because we're all in the gym every day and we do a lot of the same classes. And we said for a while, oh, we should do lunch, we should go for drinks. And now it's actually come to it and I've got all their numbers, so I've got to make the WhatsApp group. Problem is, and I always forget this, you've got to give it a name, haven't you? Ah, hate doing it. It's like naming a quiz team. Horrendous. Horrendous. So I put it off all day. I'm going to have to do it tonight because I said I would do it because we've got to arrange our lunch. And I'll see them in gym tomorrow because I see them in the gym every day. And I like them very much, but I don't know them that well. And I do not know what to call this WhatsApp group. And I also don't really like WhatsApp groups in general. I can't be dealing with it. I always mute them. So I'm going to make this thing and probably mute it within about 2 hours. But there we go. It's going to be a terrible name, isn't it?

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Charlie XCX, SS26 on BFBS, the Forces Station. If you haven't done our survey yet, could you do us a solid, just take a few minutes? We just want to know your opinion. What do you think? 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Let us know. Just take a couple of minutes, bfbs.com/survey. Maybe you love Best of British. Maybe it's Forces News all the way for you. Whatever it is, we would love to hear your voice and it helps us shape what comes next. And as a thank you for completing the survey, we'll pop you into the next prize draw where you could win yourself some online shopping vouchers. Because there's nothing better than shopping from your sofa. Oh, honestly, can't get enough of it. All this stuff arrives. And I haven't had to tackle a shop. On the way, the lady who is soon to be married. Getting that pesky first marriage out of the way. I shouldn't say that as bad. I hope they last forever. Her and Travis. Taylor and Travis. That's coming up after the weekend with Blinding Lights.

back to her country roots for Toy Story 5. That is Taylor Swift, I Knew It, I Knew You, on BFBS, the Forces station. It's looking very much like she will be married by the end of this week. This weekend. And the rumour is very heavily for Madison Square Gardens, but I'm not sure. I think it might be a ruse, but they're saying some of Travis Kelce's teammates have booked hotel rooms around there. But frankly, on those wages, you could book a hotel room as part of a ruse. So we shall see what happens, but I'm pretty sure she will be a married lady by Monday. I'm also pretty sure she will not be changing from being a Swift. Noel Gallagher's High Flying Birds.

Pretty Boy from Noel Gallagher's High Flying Birds on BFBS, the Forces Station. I'm George Ireland. I'll be back with you tomorrow from 4pm UK time as usual. Latest news is on the way with Verity Gear after this girl from Kungs versus Cooking on Three Burners. And after that, the other George, George Wedlake, will be with you.

0: The NATO Secretary General, Mark Rutte, has thanked Sir Keir Starmer for ramping up defence spending during a meeting at Downing Street. The Prime Minister is due to publish the long-delayed defence investment plan, which John Healey, the former Defence Secretary, resigned over. It's emerged that plans to replace the Royal Navy's ageing fleet of destroyer warships has been dropped, and the money would instead be spent on six hybrid vessels capable of launching drones. Tom Sharp is a retired Royal Navy commander.
1: Distributed lethality is a good concept. It's a good plan. We know that from the Red Sea. We know that from the Strait of Hormuz and the influx, the proliferation of drones internationally. So having very, very expensive ships, let's say four in number, is perhaps not the way to go. So the plan is a good one. But that's where the good news stops, because I think what we'll find from here on in is that we don't resource it properly.
0: Andy Burnham set out his radical plans for devolution with the biggest transfer of power out of Whitehall in modern times. The Labour leadership favourite wants to take it out of the centre and expand the Prime Minister's office to Manchester. He says Number 10 North will help power flow into other regions given greater authority. But Tory leader Kemi Badenoch says that's the wrong diagnosis.
2: You can devolve, but if you devolve to people who don't know what they're doing, or to people who just want to look after themselves rather than the public, then it's not going to make any difference. That's what MPs are for, to represent their constituencies.
0: Resident doctors in England have voted to accept a fresh offer from the government on paying conditions. It ends years of strike action that has caused huge disruption in the NHS. Five people have been shot dead at a youth centre in the northern city, German city of Stade. Two people have been arrested, including the suspected shooter. President Trump says Iran has requested a meeting to take place tomorrow in the Qatari capital, Doha. The US negotiators Jared Kushner and Steve Witkoff are due to attend. More international assistance has been promised to Venezuela, where rescue efforts are continuing after last week's devastating earthquakes. A 21-year-old has become the latest person to be dragged out from under the rubble, despite fading hopes of finding people alive. England captain Ben Stokes has bowed out of international cricket, overseeing a Test series defeat. The hosts have lost the deciding match against New Zealand by 160 runs. The 35-year-old dramatically announced he was quitting while play was under yesterday. Fans leaving Trent Bridge are sad.
3: He's arguably one of England's greatest ever captains.
4: He's done more than anyone else has done in cricket for England in the last decade, at least.
5: I'm not sure there will be another Ben Stokes, or not for a long time.
6: He should have a statue built for him, to be honest.
7: We're going to miss him very much.
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0: That's the latest. I'm Verity Gear.

and Camila Cabello teaming up on that one, and it's called Senorita. How are we doing? It's George Wedlake with you on Monday, the 29th of June, 2026. I hope you're well, and you've had a decent start to the week. Thank you very much to George Ryland for the past few hours on Drive. We're going to keep the tunes coming. We've got Kylie Minogue lined up shortly, some Biffy, and a little bit of Shakira for you as well. Also, the latest Royal Army Physical Training Corps pass-off parade has just taken place at Fox Lines, Aldershot Garrison. We'll be bringing you some of the details of what happened very shortly after Miles Smith. This one's called Heaven.

0: It's Kylie and Padam Padam on BFBS, the Forces Station. And it's George Redlake with you. I hope you're good. So I've been scouting through the tabloids, just trying to find some stuff to talk about, you know. And I found all these pictures of an abandoned fan zone at this year's World Cup in Mexico, this one is. And it looks like a decent setup. You've got the massive screens, you've got all the chairs, the bars. It looks pretty much good to go. So it's a shame it's not doing well. It's not getting the numbers. But I think I found the reason why. It's been built in the middle of a swamp in Cancun that's apparently, and I quote, teeming with crocodiles. Yeah, I don't think I'd fancy that either. If I was setting up a place for people to gather in their thousands to watch and enjoy the football together, I think I would do it away from the crocodiles. But I'm not an expert. Although, the way I've seen some of these football fans behaving at fan parks over the years, they'd probably scare the crocodiles off anyway. So maybe there shouldn't be a problem.
1: No fighting. We got the refugees. No fighting. Over here.

0: Bit of a tearjerker from Biffy Clyro. It's goodbye on BFBS, the Forces station. And before that, the opposite of a tearjerker, Shakira and Wyclef Jean teaming up for Hips Don't Lie. And it's George Wedlake with you. I hope you're well. On the way next, I'm going to stick on some Noah Kahan. And the latest Royal Army Physical Training Corps pass-off parade has just taken place. We'll bring you the details of that one in just a moment.
1: Some people read the page differently. 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

0: From his latest album, The Great Divide, it's Noah Kahan and Doors. How's it going? It's George Wedlake with you on BFBS, the Forces Station. The latest Royal Army Physical Training Corps pass-off parade has just taken place at Fox Lines in Aldershot Garrison then. And our Richard Wyeth was there and spoke to the lead instructor, Sergeant Ben Rees-Davis, to find out more.
1: Today, the All Army PTI Course 86, getting their crossswords presented to them after an arduous 8 weeks course where they go through certain PTI fitness tests, RFTS standards, and then look at delivering IPs and delivering PT themselves. And then at the end of that 8 weeks, they then gain the prestigious red belt and cross swords. So that's what we're celebrating today.
2: Right, tell us about your role as a course instructor.
1: So I'll instruct up to 20 individuals within my section. So, well, I'm one section in this course and I've had 19 individuals, but that can differ from each course depending on how many we get. And I take them through week one straight out to week eight. So I teach them all the fundamentals that they need to know to then go back out to field army and deliver physical training.
2: Now, you're the lead instructor for this pass-off parade today. What's that mean for you? Is there more preparation?
1: No, it's just from time served here, I suppose. I've nearly done 3 years now, coming up to my last month in the job role, actually, before I move on to Three Ranger next month. It's been an absolute pleasure. It's been really busy. You know, you are sort of scheduled into a very busy syllabus, but it's so rewarding. I thank everyone here at the ASPT who's trained me, mentored me, and developed me to then go on to Free Ranger. It has been a real privilege, so thank you to all the ASPT team.
2: Now, you've been here before on the parade, becoming a PTI and then badging into the Corps. So what does it actually mean to those that are here in the parade today?
1: It's a big day. It's a really big day, and they'll have a great sense of achievement of what they've done, and rightfully so as well. You know, they'll go out to field army, they'll wear that red belt with pride, and they've got a massive role to play now out in the field army, especially with what's going on with current affairs. You know, it's the fundamental to keep our British Army fit and ready and war ready. So they've got a real good role on their shoulders. So I'm really excited for them, and hopefully we'll see them back here one day on our APTI for selection.
3: I'm Lance Corporal Healing, based in Cyprus with the British Forces Cyprus HQ. I really enjoyed the course. I enjoyed going on the assault course in particular and gaining knowledge in instructional practices in the PTI world. And I hope to take that home to my home unit.
4: Professional fitness. All of those in uniform pride themselves on. Maintenance of that is shaped by all of these people in front of us.
5: Hi, I'm Sergeant Richmond, looking forward to badging in today after following the reserve RAPTC pathway, heading to 152 RLC. The reserve pathway is a bit different to the probs, but I've enjoyed it and it has been a memorable experience.
6: Ladies and gentlemen, for one last time, please congratulate all our PTI Course 86 and our RAPTC Instructor Course Super.
0: Richard Wyeth there at the latest Royal Army Physical Training Corps pass-off parade for new PTIs and instructors transferring into the Corps at Fox Lines Aldershot Garrison. So how are we? It's George Wedlake with you on Monday, the 29th of June, 2026. I hope you're well, wherever you are, whatever you're up to across the forces world. In just a moment, we've got new Niall Horan after this classic, his Massive Attack and Unfinished Sympathy.

Ooh, we're going to struggle to top that one today. I mean, I'll give it a go. It's early doors, yeah, but come on, that's such a huge tune. Quite literally. It's Unfinished Sympathy by Massive Attack on BFES, the Forces Station. And I hope you enjoyed that one as much as I did. If you're a fan of the classics, by the way, we've got a great station here you can listen to 24 hours of the day, 7 days a week. 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

0: George Ezra and Blame It On Me on BFBS The Forces Station. Before that, the new one from Niall Horan and Tastes So Good. We've got more new music on the way shortly. From The Script, no less, we're also going to play you one of my favourite Chilli songs and a little bit of Cat's Eye as well. We are well and truly mixing up that bag today.
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Cat's Eye and Internet Girl on BFBS The Forces Station. And it's George Wedlake with you. By the way, talking of internet, how would you like to win some online shopping vouchers? 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And next up is the Chillies, and it's Zephyr Song.

for 2026 and his man in the arena. And it's George Wedlake with you. On the way, we have your news for 8pm UK time. Mike Posner's going to take us there after Perry. And this one is called Forget About Us.

0: Station. As the government gears up to reveal its defence investment plan, and former Navy commander says the limited numbers being discussed are profoundly depressing. After reports of a £28 billion black hole, the previous Defence Secretary John Healey resigned when the government offered just £13.5 billion. Tom Sharp, who commanded four Royal Navy ships during a 27-year career, is very concerned.
1: We're arguing about how quickly we want to carry on drowning. It's as simple as that. We're drowning, someone's got their foot on our heads, and we're celebrating when they take it off a little bit. 28's the figure, just to afford the SDR, which is now over a year old. It's profoundly depressing.
0: Earlier today, it was announced plans to replace Britain's ageing destroyers have been scrapped in favour of building drone-equipped warships instead. The man, presumed to be the next Prime Minister, is pledging to rewire the British state by transferring control from Whitehall. Andy Burnham says he wants to use his experience as Greater Manchester Mayor to give regions greater authority over things like transport and housing. The First Minister of Wales, Plaid Cymru's Rhian ap Iorwerth, says he's keen to engage in talks.
2: He's saying now that Westminster's broken. I could have told him that, you know, and I have been saying that for many, many years. I want him to concentrate on that so I can concentrate on working positively with him to do the right thing for Wales. It's about empowering the people of Wales, so let's empower that government to do the right thing.
0: Resident doctors in England have voted to accept a fresh government offer on pay and conditions. The British Medical Association says just over half of members back the deal on a 57% turnout. It ends years of strike action that's caused huge disruption in the NHS. Health Secretary James Murray says it's a welcome development.
3: The cost of the offer on the table is less than the cost of another week of strikes, so it's good value for money for taxpayers, as well as being good news for NHS staff and, crucially, for patients, because it means we can now work with resident doctors to build an NHS that is fit for the future.
0: Resident doctors in Northern Ireland are midway through a 24-hour walkout over pay. The German authorities say six people have been killed in a shooting at a youth welfare centre just west of Hamburg. The gunman is believed to have been arrested. A number of people were also injured. Police say they believe a family tragedy was behind the attack. Defending champion Jannik Sinner has battled his way into round two after a five-set epic against Miomir Kecmanovic. Sinner played much of the match with blood on his shoe after taking a heavy fall. He says he's fine.
4: It just seems much worse than it is. No. I'm actually very surprised they let me keep playing because, you know, all white, it turned into a little red, but it's just, you know, a nail. I didn't want to disturb, also Miomir.
0: British number one Cameron Norrie lost in five sets against Michael Zhang. That's the latest. I'm Vigianis.
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Pure unfiltered hair rock for you on your Monday, the 29th of June, working wonders when it comes to those post-weekend blues. It's Bon Jovi and It's My Life. So how are we doing? It's George Wedlake with you. I hope you've had a decent start to the week and things are good in your neck of the woods, wherever you are, wherever you've been up to today. We've got Todd Terry on the way with a classic in just a moment. We've got some Ed Sheeran and Gracie Abrams as well. Also, we discuss movies as we welcome Natasha Renault to the show for this week's BFBS Film of the Week. But next up, we've got the answer to the question, what happens if you mix up Fatboy Slim and the Rolling Stones? Well, it sounds phenomenal. It's Satisfaction Skank. Right.

Classic Todd Terry for you. Something going on. Playing on BFBS, the Forces station, and it's George Wedlake with you. I hope you're good. If you're listening in Sennelager, Germany, there's something going on this Saturday, the 4th of July, at the Athletic Stadium from midday until 6pm at Normandy Barracks. The Garrison Summer Fete is taking place with raffles, children's games, food, refreshments, and live music. Also, the BFBS ice cream van will once again be back, dishing out free ice creams to the community. And there'll be displays and stands for all ages to enjoy. Unfortunately, it does say here, I'm just a messenger. No pets are allowed. You can find out the full info from the Garrison Community Welfare Team. So that's the Garrison Summer Fete at the Athletic Stadium, Normandy Barracks in Sennelager, Germany this weekend.

0: It's new from Gracie Abrams, it's Hit the Wall, and it's George Wedlake with you. Before that, Ed Sheeran and Overpass Graffiti. On the way next, I've lined up some Nothing But Thieves for you. We're going to play some Ellie Goulding as well. On top of that, we say hello to Natasha Renault for this week's BFBS Film of the Week.
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0: Some heavyweight electro synthy indie pop goodness from Nothing But Thieves. It's Overcome on BFBS The Forces Station, and it's George Wedlake with you on Monday. I hope things are good in your neck of the woods. We will get back to the music in just a moment. I always find when it comes to Mondays, the more music, the better. But first, let's discuss movies as we say hello to Natasha Renault for this week's BFBS Film of the Week.
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3: Hi, I'm Natasha Renault, and our film of the week at BFBS Cinemas is Supergirl, Certificate 12A. Kara Zor-El celebrates her 23rd birthday by travelling across the galaxy with her dog Krypto, when an unexpected and ruthless enemy threatens her. She is forced against her will to team up with an unlikely companion.
4: Hey, I was just touching base to see when you think you might be coming back. You know, I'm just worried that you're not going to find your stride here if you keep going off-world all the time, Kara. I'm worried you're not going to find your people.
5: Yeah, well, that's the thing, Clark. I have no people. I'll miss wherever you are, buddy. Crypto and I at least had each other. Honestly, I thought we were lucky. But luck almost by definition runs out. What can I do?
6: The Brickens carry the antidote on that person. He has 3 days.
5: You cannot give up on me.
3: Together, they embark on an epic cosmic journey where revenge and justice are at stake, and where Kara must confront her origins to find her own path as a hero.
6: 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He murdered my innocent family.
5: Revenge. 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
5: There is no home without you, buddy.
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Ellie Goulding, Love Me Like You Do on BFBS The Forces Station, and it's George Wedlake with you. I hope you've had a cracking start to the week. Now, you may have heard that last week here in the UK, it was a hot one. Unbearably hot, actually. Well, I've just been reading about the band The Cure, who kicked off their 2026 UK and Ireland tour in Cardiff last Wednesday. At the time, it was about 33 degrees in the Welsh capital, and frontman Robert Smith turned up dressed in all black. I'm talking a black shirt and black trousers. Possibly the worst possible outfit you could wear in that kind of weather. But it's Robert Smith, isn't it? He's the world's most famous goth. He's not going to turn up in a Hawaiian shirt, shorts and flip-flops, is he? In fact, I'd put money on Robert Smith wearing a black shirt and black trousers to the beach. Actually, a goth's allowed at the

0: Nickelback and Rockstar on BF Fiesta Forces Station. 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And it's George Wedlake with you. We're going to keep those tunes coming then. On the subject of new collaborations, we've got Madonna and Sabrina Carpenter teaming up next, followed by those brothers. Not those ones, the other ones.
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Fiesta Forces Station, Madonna and Sabrina Carpenter teaming up for Bring Your Love. And it's George Wedlake with you. I hope you're good. So yes, it's only Monday, but I feel one of the best ways of getting through the toughest day of the week is looking ahead to the weekend. And it's a big one. One of the most important days in Gurkha sport this Saturday, the 4th of July, the 2026 Nepal Cup final will be live on BFBS Sport. You can watch the whole thing, the match and all of the colourful surrounding atmosphere live on the BFBS Forces News YouTube channel. And that's this Saturday, the 4th of July. And also, if you're serving overseas, it'll be available on BFBS TV for you as well. It's going to be a great day of tradition, culture, celebration and sporting drama. The whole thing kicks off from 10 a.m. UK time.

Ariana Grande is back as Hate That I Made You Love Me on BFES, the Forces Station. And it's George Redlake with you. I hope you're well wherever you are, whatever you're up to this fine Monday across the Forces world. Before that, we also played your Jonas Brothers and Waffle House. Let's keep those tunes coming then. It's the only way to properly make sure those post-weekend blues do not set in. Not on my watch. To take us to your news for 9 p.m. UK time, we'll have some Omi after James and Sit Down.

0: Ahead of the defence investment plan being published, a former Navy commander says the limited number being discussed is like arguing over how quickly we want to carry on drowning. The previous defence secretary, John Healey, resigned when the government offered just £13.5 billion. It's thought more has been offered, but nowhere near £28 billion. Tom Sharp, who commanded four Royal Navy ships during a 27-year career, questioned the MOD's new plans to replace destroyers with hybrid vessels equipped with deployed drones.
1: Across the range of naval power, there's an awful lot at the soft power end, which is fundamental to what they do, that drones can't do. And then there's a bunch of vulnerabilities they have as well to being either destroyed or stolen or being lost at sea in bad weather. So you have to have both.
0: Sir Keir Starmer has reaffirmed the UK's commitment to European allies in NATO amid that dispute about Britain's defence spending. The Prime Minister met NATO's Secretary-General Mark Rutte in Downing Street earlier today, where he emphasised the importance of the UK's involvement in the group, which he called the single most successful military alliance the world has ever seen. It comes ahead of a summit of NATO leaders in Ankara in Turkey from the 7th of July, for which members are expected to have prepared plans for raising defence spending to 3.5% of GDP by 2035. John Healey, who quit as Defence Secretary earlier this month, suggested in his resignation letter that the UK was on course to spend only 2.6% of GDP. A Scottish man fighting Russia in Ukraine is missing, feared dead. Stefan Sivers, who's 35 and from Aberdeen, is reported to have been killed in the Kharkiv region. He's reported to have travelled out in December, having shown support for Kyiv. The Foreign Office says it's supporting the family of a British national. A number 10 North will be the nerve centre of a rewired Britain. That's what Prime Ministerial hopeful Andy Burnham is pledging under a huge devolution of power outside London. German police have confirmed a sixth person has died after a shooting at a mother and child centre near Hamburg. All those killed were adults. Three people, including the suspected gunman, have been detained. Authorities are trying to work out a motive. The number of people killed in the earthquakes in Venezuela has risen to more than 1,700. Earlier, an official from the UN said the organization was getting ready for the possibility of up to 10,000 deaths. The bodies of huge numbers of victims are still thought to be trapped underneath the rubble after last week's back-to-back tremors. Brazil have survived a scare to get a 2-1 victory over Japan in the last 32 of the World Cup. The five-time winners had to come from behind and then score in stoppage time in Houston. That's the latest. I'm Vijay Anas.

Lovato teaming up on that one. Ironically, though, the song's called Solo. And it's George Wedlake with you. I hope you're well on Monday, the 29th of June, 2026, wherever you are, whatever you're up to across the forces world. And I hope your week's off to a flyer. Musically, you're doing all right. On the way, we've got the Kaisers lined up. After one of the tunes of 2026 so far, it's Bella Kay, and it's I Love It, I Love It, I Love It.

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And it's George Wedlake with you. If you're a fan of your indie tunes or your rock music, your grunge, your Britpop, basically, if you're a fan of your guitar-led music, we've got a great radio station you'll love around these parts. 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But right now, let's have a change in flavour, shall we? We've got Cat Burns on the way after Georgia Smith. This one is called Little Things on BFBS.

0: Traitor, of course, Kat Burns, There's Just Something About Her on BFBS The Forces Station. And it's George Wedlake with you. Before that, we played you Georgia Smith and Little Things. And I hope you're good, by the way. We've got Stormzy and O'Deal on the way next in terms of new music. And then I'm going to play you an absolute classic from the album Nimrod. Stay there.
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Live on BFBS, the Forces Station, and it's George Wedlake with you. I hope you're good. Now, I'm not one to moan. All right, well, that might not be true, but recently, I think it's been justified. The heat we had in the UK last week was ridiculous, and it hasn't just taken its toll on me, my partner, and the kids, and our sleep. It's done something to our cooker hood in the kitchen. Do you know the fan above the hob? Now, I'm not an expert in this kind of thing at all, but it just keeps turning itself on. Maximum fan as well. Every 30 seconds. It's so annoying. It must be the heat that's done something to the electrics, I'm thinking. So anyway, I went to turn it off at the mains, but the kitchen was built by the previous owners, and for the life of me, I could not find the switch. So I've had to turn it off at the fuse box, but the problem is, it's on the same switch as all the downstairs lights. So genuinely, we've been sat in the dark for about 4 days now. The heat. We're not made for it. Here's new Olivia Rodrigo, a stupid song.

0: Somber and undressed on BFBS, the Forces Station, and it's George Wedlake with you. In less than an hour's time then, we've got our first BFBS track of the week contender in the form of Monday's fresh new music. And I don't want to give the game away entirely, but that might not be the last that we've heard of Somber today. Wink, wink. On the way next, we have Pink.
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Fiesta Forces Station, and it's George Wedlake with you. So our new game, Guess the Grunt, returns to Totally Connected from 10 a.m. UK time tomorrow with Joe Carden to celebrate Wimbledon being back.

Lennon, Still My Sunshine on BFBS, the Forces Station. And it's George Wedlake with you. I hope you're good. So we've got your news on the way for 10 p.m. UK time. On the other side of that, we're going to stick on Monday's fresh new music. Contender number one for BFBS track of the week. It's exciting, isn't it? To get us to your latest headlines, Dermot Kennedy's lined up and ready to go after Alicia Keys and Empire State of Mind Part 2.

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1: Lately I've been living in a dream. The past feels like a better place to be. The days we spent just sitting by the sea. Empyrean skies can't compete with those eyes. The colors of that dress you love to wear. The way the sun got

0: As the government gears up to reveal its defence investment plan, a former Navy commander says the limited numbers being discussed are profoundly depressing. After reports of a £28 billion black hole, the previous Defence Secretary John Healey resigned, with the government offered just £13.5 billion. Tom Sharp, who commanded four Royal Navy ships during a 27-year career, is very concerned.
1: We're arguing about how quickly we want to carry on drowning. It's as simple as that. We're drowning, someone's got their foot on our heads, and we're celebrating when they take it off a little bit. 28's the figure, just to afford the SDR, which is now over a year old. It's profoundly depressing.
0: Earlier today, it was announced plans to replace Britain's ageing destroyers have been scrapped in favour of building drone-equipped warships instead. The man presumed to be the next Prime Minister is pledging to rewire the British state by transferring control from Westminster. Andy Burnham says he wants to use his experience as Greater Manchester Mayor to give regions greater authority over things like transport and housing. The First Minister of Wales, Plaid Cymru's Bryn Ap Iorwerth, says he's keen to engage in talks.
2: He's saying now that Westminster's broken. I could have told him that, and I have been saying that for many, many years. I want him to concentrate on that so I can concentrate on working positively with him to do the right thing for Wales. It's about empowering the people of Wales, so let's empower that government to do the right thing.
0: Resident doctors in England have voted to accept a fresh government offer on pay and conditions. The British Medical Association says just over half of members back the deal. It ends years of strike action that's caused huge disruption in the NHS. Health Secretary James Murray says it's a welcome development.
3: The cost of the offer on the table is less than the cost of another week of strikes, so it's good value for money for taxpayers, as well as being good news for NHS staff and, crucially, for patients, because it means we can now work with resident doctors to build an NHS that is fit for the future.
0: The German authorities say six people have been killed in a shooting at a youth welfare centre just west of Hamburg. The gunman is believed to have been arrested. A number of people were also injured. Police say they believe a family tragedy was behind the attack. Defending Wimbledon champion Jannik Sinner has battled his way into round two after a five-set epic against Miomir Kecmanovic. Sinner played much of the match with blood on his shoes after taking a heavy fall. He says he's fine.
4: It just seems much worse than it is. No. I'm actually very surprised they let me keep playing because, all white, it turned into a little red, but it's just, a nail. I didn't want to disturb, also Miomir.
0: On a bad day for home players, the British number one, Cameron Norrie, lost in five sets to Michael Zhang. That's the latest. I'm Vijay Alice.

It's just iconic, isn't it? The title track from her incredible album, Back to Black, is Amy Winehouse on BFBS The Forces Station. So how are we doing? It's George Wedlake with you on Monday, the 29th of June, 2026, here in the UK. It's just coming up to 7 minutes past 10, which means in about 15 minutes' time, we're going to play you your first BFBS track of the week contender. Monday's fresh new music on the way very, very shortly. Before that, though, we'll have some Kenya Grace. I've got a BB Rexha collaboration and something very loud and boisterous from Ash as well. We'll do this next, though, is Tom Grennan and it's Higher.

Ash and Girl from Mars on BFBS, the Forces Station, and it's George Wedlake with you. I hope you're good. So there's a new episode of The Lobby to catch up on, then episode 8 of the new series now, all about military esports and gaming. And this one is called Game Changers, the woman shaping the future of gaming. 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Let's get back to the tunes. We've got BB Rexha lined up after Kenya Grace. This is Strangers.

0: It's Bebe Rexha dusting off that old classic from Faithless. It's New Religion on BFBS The Forces Station, and it's George Wedlake with you. I hope you're well. On the way next, then, I'm going to stick on some Years and Years. And after that, it's time for BFBS Track of the Week contender number one in the form of Monday's fresh new music. It all starts here.
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0: now. Ollie Alexander and Co. Years and years and sweet talker on BFBS The Forces Station. And it's George Wedlake with you. Stop what you're doing then.
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0: It's time for your first BFBS track of the week contender. Monday's fresh new music. 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Every week, we play you four pieces of fresh new music. And these four tracks are in direct competition with each other, battling it out for your vote. 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And when we get to Friday on Totally Connected from 10 a.m. UK time with Joe Carden, the votes are counted up and we reveal the winner, the BFBS track of the week. So once again, you hear your favourite tune and you vote for it online at bfbs.com/music. So here's Monday's contender then. Somba is back. This one's called My Body Isn't Ready. And if you would like this to be BFBS track of the week, once again, bfbs.com/music.

0: He's done it again, hasn't he? He's pulled out an absolute belter. Once again, it's Sombra and My Body Isn't Ready on BFBS The Forces Station. 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
0: And this time tomorrow on Tuesday, we'll have your second contender. But we can't just sit here in silence waiting around for that forever. So what we're going to do is play you the new one from Role Model in just a moment. A classic tune from DB Boulevard as well. After this is Magic and it's Rude.

0: Timeless stuff from DB Boulevard, his point of view on BFBS The Forces Station. And before that, we played you the latest track from Role Model, High Hopes 3000. And it's George Wedlake with you. I hope things are good in your neck of the woods. We've got Lydia Tester taking over in about 20 minutes' time after your news for 11 p.m. UK time. So what we're going to do between now and then is cram in the tunes. We've got Little Mix lined up and ready to go, as well as a Calvin Harris collaboration. New music on the way next.
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And it's George Wedlake with you. And on that note, if you're a fan of your dance floor fillers, we've got a great radio station here where it's a non-stop party. 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We've got Teddy Swims on the way after Little Mix and Breakup Song. This is

Teddy Swims and Mr. Know-It-All on BFBS The Forces Station before that Little Mix and Breakup song. So that is pretty much it from me then. You finished with me on Monday. But do not go anywhere. We've got Lydia Tester taking over after your news for 11 p.m. UK time in just a moment. And we'll have some Lady Gaga to play us out after this. An absolute classic from TLC. Let this one wash over you. It's Waterfalls. Have a cracking rest of Monday and we will catch up very soon.

0: A drawn transformation of the armed forces is being promised when the long-delayed defence investment plan is published later. More than £5 billion will be allocated to the technologies, but it leaves big questions about other capabilities that had previously been promised. James Hurst reports.
1: The centrepiece of the plan is relatively rapid delivery of things like autonomous mine hunters, one-way attack drones and uncrewed ground vehicles. The £5 billion is to be spent over the next 4 years, driven by lessons from Ukraine and Iran. But that will eat up around a third of the extra money that the Treasury is thought to have offered. So when the Defence Investment Plan is published, what is not in there will be just as significant as what is. And it will all be tested against the mission given to the armed forces to become war ready.
0: Donald Trump says his representatives are scheduled to meet with their Iranian counterparts in Doha, Qatar, tomorrow morning.
2: The meeting in Doha is going to be perhaps important, perhaps not. We're going to find out. But we're winning militarily. It's almost won militarily, I would say. And it's really very simple. It's the denuclearization of Iran. We don't want them to have a nuclear weapon, and they're not going to have a nuclear weapon. They've agreed to that, in all fairness.
0: Earlier in a post on Truth Social, the US president threatened Iran with more strikes after the two sides traded attacks over the weekend. Despite a fragile ceasefire, Tehran has denied any discussions will be taking place in the coming days. There's been criticism of Andy Burnham's plans to rewire Britain after the likely prime minister promised to devolve power from Whitehall. Essential services like water, energy and transport would be handled regionally. The Tory leader, Kevin Badenoch, concerns it would give control to people who don't know what they're doing. Reform UK's Nigel Farage says it doesn't necessarily improve anything.
3: Devolution isn't going to deal with the ballooning national debt, isn't going to deal with the boats crossing the English Channel. This is not what most people are talking about. And what will bring that home, he says he needs 10 years to lift Britain up. Well, I think the public are looking for much faster answers.
0: Resident doctors in England, formerly known as junior doctors, have voted to accept a pay deal which ends long-running strike action. They'll see an average rise of 6.6% by next April. Brazil left it late to progress from their knockout game against Japan at the World Cup. Joe Rawson reports for us from the United States.
4: The last 32 ties have already thrown up drama. Canada last night getting a late winner, and it's been followed by Brazil. They had to come from behind to beat Japan 2-1, with Arsenal's Gabriel Martinelli getting the winner in the 95th minute. They remain on course to face England, possibly, in the quarterfinals.
0: That's the latest. I'm Vigianis.

It's Bruno Mars kicking off the hour. It's Marry You. It's playing on BFBS Forces Station. Well, hello, and thanks for joining me. Happy Monday. It's the 29th of June. Perhaps if you're over in Brunei, Diego Garcia, you're actually already in to your next day. But hey, we'll be catching up with you soon. It's Lydia Tester with you. Thanks so much for tuning in. What have I got on the way for you in the next 20 or so minutes? We've got some Timbaland and Katy Perry coming up for you, throwing it back to 2009. We've got the brand new one from Lily Allen with Jade, previously from Little Mix fame, now one in her own right with Beg For Me, that brand new tune. And we are going to be hearing about Hamish de Bretton. More to come on that very shortly. Right now though, let's get some Lewis Capaldi on It's Stay Love.

Lewis Capaldi and Stay Love. It's playing on BFBS, the Forces Station. Very nice to have Lewis Capaldi back on the playlist. He actually posted on his Instagram recently saying it's been a year since he made his surprise comeback at Glastonbury. Although, and I have the video to prove it on my Instagram, I just knew he was going to come out at Glastonbury. But it's been nice to have him back making new music, and he's celebrating by doing what he loves best, playing for his fans. There you go. Jonas Brothers and Bailey Zimmerman now. It's Strong Enough.

Timbaland and Katy Perry, If We Ever Meet Again. For me, that's my favourite era of Katy Perry, back to 2009. But enough about that. We are in 2026 and it has just gone Monday, basically. It's the end of Monday. You're in your Tuesday, depending on where you are around the forces world. But you might have missed what's been going on at the weekend, so I'm going to fill you in. So a couple things. First of all, England won their game 2-0 against Panama, which means their next game is on Wednesday. You can hear all about it on BFBS Radio with George Ryland, and you can check out all the fixtures, all the timings, if you go to bfbs.com/World Cup. It is all there for you. Now, something else really cool. Bad Bunny went and broke UK music records as the first Latin American to take over a stadium. 50,000 fans. And not only that, but surprise guest was none other than Damon Albarn. Yes, from the Gorillaz, who had just performed at the stadium the week prior to sing Clint Eastwood. Talk about a manic weekend. That's so much fun. And last but not least, the Michael Jackson movie has become the biggest grossing biopic of all time. It has surpassed Oppenheimer officially this weekend, and it has taken around £739 million worldwide at the box office. And that's what's been going on this weekend. You're all caught up. Tate McRae now, Tit for Tat.

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3: Let's go. Hey, it's me. Just checking in. I know there's a lot going on right now.

brand new. Lily Allen featuring Jade and Beg For Me. It's playing right here on BFBS, the Forces Station. On the way, still tunes from the likes of Billie Eilish and Justin Bieber. We've got Lola Young and her debut, Messy, the one that put her on the map. But first, Spin Doctors and Two Princes.

0: Sisters and Two Princes. It's playing on BFBS, the Forces Station. Now, Hamish de Breton Gordon, OBE, is the former commanding officer of the 1st Royal Tank Regiment. He served in the British Army for 23 years. His new book, Tank Command, How the Tank Changed the Face of Battle, was written in collaboration with the Tank Museum. He told George Ryland all about it.
1: What I've tried to do in the book is relate perhaps what happened in the Battle of Cambrai in November 1917 to what's happening on the battlefield in Ukraine at the moment. And people be staggered that very little has changed. Now, the technology has changed, but the principles and everything else are all the sort of same. And the other element to it is being a regular at the Chalk History Festival and other history festivals, and of course the Tank Museum, I realise how actually very interested most people are in tanks and anything to do with warfare. It's been a real delight working with the Tank Museum and also with the support of the Royal Tank Regiment as well.
2: There's a real sense that you were born to do it.
1: I'm sure if anybody got in a tank, even a Challenger 2 or Challenger 3 today, they would say how remarkably uncomfortable they are. Although they're quite big vehicles inside, there's no room at all. But actually, it's like anything. When you get used to it, you sort of grow into it and you mandrolically and sort of muscle memory makes everything rather simple and straightforward. That was it, actually. But I know some people find it really difficult environment to be in and noisy and bashing. And as I often comment, my hearing is not as good as it was when I joined the army, along with a lot of other tankies. Unfortunately, that is how things are. They're a lot better now. But I think it's an environment for some, like friends of yours and mine who might be aviation geeks. There are tanky geeks. And of course, there are soldiers who prefer yomping up and down hills with big packs on the back. Luckily, in the British Army, there's room for everybody.
2: How do you see the future of tanks in this modern era of drones and cyber warfare?
1: Of course, it's a great conundrum. One of the examples I use, the Battle of Cambrai, the tankies of the day, this is in 1917, were trying to prevent Germans throwing hand grenades ostensibly onto the top of tanks where it was thinnest armor. So they put chicken wire cages on. We wind forward to Ukraine last couple of years where FPV drones have been dropping hand grenades and tanks and destroying them. And funny old thing, they put metal cages on to prevent that. But in this world of a sort of drone-infested battlefields, lots of people are writing off the tank. However, with any threat, if you can overcome it, you can maneuver. And the tanks' great qualities are firepower, protection, and mobility to create what we call maneuver and shock action. Now, they haven't been able to do that for a while in Ukraine because of the drones. But now the tanks are starting to suppress the drones and being able to operate. So they have a future. But I think going forward, with all sort of armored vehicles, and in fact, all things on the battlefield, we're going to see much more autonomous, much more unmanned, much more drones. So although we're getting Challenger 3 coming in next year, which I think is a brilliant tank and fully digital, I expect it will evolve that we'll have a few manned tanks and many unmanned tanks or something that has a gun. So I think we're going much more autonomous, but there is still, for the foreseeable future, I think still the need for the human in the loop. Almost my final sentence in the book is, I'm sure in 100 years from now, there'll be somebody like me talking about something called a tank.
0: Hey, Mr. Breton Gordon's book, Tank Command, is out now. You can also hear him on a recent episode of Sit Rep.

Billie Eilish, biggest fan of Justin Bieber, and they got to collab together on Bad Guy. Over in Estonia, hello, if you are interested, Brazilian Jiu-Jitsu Club is on. It is on every day, Monday to Saturday, so if you missed it this evening, do not worry, you can go back tomorrow. It's from 7:30 till 9, and everyone is welcome. Just make sure you bring some water, small hand towel, make sure you are prepared, and it is at the Estonian Sports Gym.

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0: yesterday.
1: Hayley Steinfeld and Zed with Starving. Now Forces News on the way with the latest headlines for you after some Oasis. It's Supersonic.

0: The long-awaited defence investment plan will finally be published in full later today. It'll include £5 billion for a drone transformation across the armed forces. The Royal Navy will receive a raft of surveillance, reconnaissance and attack drones. The Army is to get uncrewed ground vehicles and the RAF will get autonomous fighter jets. The dip has become a major political row, prompting the resignation of Defence Secretary John Healey and his deputy Al Carnes after the Treasury refused to give the MOD a big enough funding increase. Resident doctors in England have voted to accept a fresh government offer on paying conditions. The British Medical Association says just over half of members backed the deal on a 57% turnout. It ends years of strike action that's caused massive disruption across the NHS. Health Secretary James Murray says it's a welcome development.
1: The cost of the offer on the table is less than the cost of another week of strike, so it's good value for money for taxpayers, as well as being good news for NHS staff and, crucially, for patients, because it means we can now work with resident doctors to build an NHS that is fit for the future.
0: Andy Burnham set out his radical plans for devolution with the biggest transfer of power out of Whitehall in modern times. The Labour leadership favourite wants to take it out of the centre and expand the Prime Minister's office to Manchester. He says Number 10 North will help power flow into other regions, giving greater authority. But Conservative leader Kemi Badenoch says that's the wrong diagnosis.
2: You can devolve, but if you devolve to people who don't know what they're doing, or to people who just want to look after themselves rather than the public, then it's not going to make any difference. That's what MPs are for, to represent their constituencies.
0: The number of people killed in the earthquakes in Venezuela has risen to more than 1,700. Earlier, an official from the UN said the organisation was getting ready for the possibility of up to 10,000 deaths. German police have confirmed a sixth person has died after a shooting at a mother and children centre near Hamburg. All those killed were adults. Three people, including the suspected gunman, have been detained. Authorities are trying to work out a motive. A Scottish man fighting against Russia in Ukraine is missing, feared dead. Stefan Sivers, who's 35 and from Aberdeen, is reported to have been killed in the Kharkiv region. At the World Cup, it's currently 1-1 in extra time between Germany and Paraguay, and it looks like we're heading for penalties. Earlier, Brazil beat Japan 2-1 to go through to the last 16. Gabriel Martinelli scored the winner in the 95th minute. British players have suffered a total wipeout on day one of Wimbledon, with all 10 who completed their matches being knocked out. Cammy Norrie, Harriet Dart and Fran Jones were among those to lose. And England captain Ben Stokes has bowed out of international cricket, overseeing a Test series defeat. The hosts lost the deciding match against New Zealand by 160 runs. That's the latest. I'm Siobhan Harris.

Jenny and Dua Lipa with Handlebars. Before that, Jay-Z and Alicia Keys with Empire State of Mind, kicking off the hour. Hello, how you doing? Wherever you are around the force as well, thank you so much for joining me. It's Lydia Tester with you for the next couple of hours. And on the way in the next few minutes, we've got brand new Gracie Abrams coming up for you. Some DNC, one of the Joe Bros band. Can you remember which Jonas brother it is? That'd be interesting if you know that fun fact. And we are going to be hearing about our film of the week as well. That's all just to come in the next few minutes. It's after Alicia's Attic, I Am, I Feel.

I feel... It feels like that could be a mantra that you say yourself into the morning before you're getting ready for whatever you're doing, whether it's a fun day out, a Monday task. I am, I feel, just say that to yourself five times. It should set you on your way quite nicely. Now, very exciting, I have signed up for a swim. Oh, yes. Even though I swim all the time anyway, I've signed up to do the Serpentine in Hyde Park. Now, I've never done that before. That's why I wanted to sign up for it. But I've got myself some underwater headphones. You know, those bone conductor headphones? I'm obsessed with them. I'm finding them very interesting. They hurt under a swim hat. So if anyone's got any tips or recommendations, would love to hear it. But mainly, I want to know what kind of music should I be swimming to? Is it music that I like? Because for me, that's kind of country, slow, poppy. Or should I be listening to something that's going to get me going boom, boom, boom, you know, fast paced? I just don't know what I need. Is it going to make me swim faster if I've got that beat under me? Let me know what you think. Give me your tips. Give me your advice. I'd love to hear it. And in the meantime, Jay Huston.

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Fred again. And Adore You, that song just screams summer to me. That's on a rooftop watching the sunset kind of vibe. Absolutely. Now on the way, we're going to be hearing about our film of the week, and it's pretty super. We've also got some brand new H coming up for you after DNCE and Cake by the Ocean.

0: Hi, I'm Natasha Renault, and our film of the week at BFBS Cinemas is Supergirl, Certificate 12A. Kara Zor-El celebrates her 23rd birthday by travelling across the galaxy with her dog Krypto, when an unexpected and ruthless enemy threatens her. She is forced against her will to team up with an unlikely companion.
1: Hey, I was just touching base to see when you think you might be coming back. You know, I'm just worried that you're not going to find your stride here if you keep going off-world all the time, Kara. I'm worried you're not going to find your people.
2: Yeah, well, that's the thing, Clark. I have no people. I'll miss wherever you are, buddy. Crypto and I at least had each other. Honestly, I thought we were lucky. But luck almost by definition runs out. What can I do?
3: The Brigands carry the antidote on that person. He has 3 days.
2: You cannot give up on me.
0: Together, they embark on an epic cosmic journey where revenge and justice are at stake, and where Kara must confront her origins to find her own path as a hero.
3: It's the Krem of the Yellow Hills. He murdered my innocent family.
2: Revenge. It won't take your pain away.
4: Your eyes are beautiful, you cry. A lot of pain, huh? A lot of suffering.
2: There is no home without you, buddy.
0: Supergirl is our film of the week at BFBS Cinemas, and you can get more movie news, check out the local listings, and see what other movies are sharing the big screen by visiting bfbscinemas.com or check out our Facebook page, BFBS Cinemas. 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

0: The brand new tune from H with Ring My Bell, or RMB as it's abbreviated to. Now, this track, originally by Anita Ward, you will know it. I feel like even if you don't know it, you know it. But it recently made the rounds and got a bit of virality again because people were saying it hits an abundance frequency. So when you listen to it, you should be given good fortune and all that good stuff. So people were playing it in the morning to start their days right. Whether it's true or not has never been found out. You know, maybe it's that placebo effect because someone won on their scratch card when they were listening to it. It's all over TikTok. It's all the rage. So if you fancy your luck with a little bit of money, stick it on H's version or Anita's version.
1: It's been a

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my goodness. Stella Lefty and Boston. I feel like I really need to sneeze there. You know, when you look up at the light, that's the tip. Or someone says carrots. So I just said that to myself so it stopped me from sneezing. Now, Gibraltar, one for you. So Thursday, the 2nd of July, 7 p.m, there is an adults only session for crafting macrame dream catchers. Oh, yeah, I'm a big dream catchers fan. It's upstairs in Helm Point, and all items will be provided by Safa in Gibraltar. The sessions are free of charge, but of course donations are appreciated, and you get to leave with a lovely groovy dream catcher to get away all those nightmares. There's also a session for everybody Friday the 3rd of July at 9:30 a.m. as well, so make sure you're going along to one of those. Get your dream catcher so no more nightmares for you. Kylie Minogue now, and Hold On To Now.

Will Young and Jealousy. It's on BFBS, the Forces Station. Now a brand new one from Taylor Swift. I Knew It, I Knew You, from the new Toy Story 5 film. Does that make you feel old?

Taylor Swift, I knew it, I knew you. I really can't get enough. It feels so old school if you're a Swiftie. It just feels like debut Taylor Swift, young Taylor. Now, Forces News is on the way with the latest headlines for you. That's after some Red Hot Chili Peppers, and it's around the world.

0: The government's to invest more than £5 billion in military drones during the next 4 years as part of a long-delayed plan for defence spending, which is due to be published in full today. The row about funding levels for the armed forces led to the resignation of the former defence secretary John Healey and his deputy Al Carnes. The BBC's security correspondent Frank Gardner explains how the drones will be used.
1: The transformation will apply to all three services. The Royal Navy will receive a raft of surveillance, reconnaissance and attack drones. The Army is to get uncrewed ground vehicles, similar to the ones deployed with such effect on the front line in Ukraine. And the RAF will get autonomous fighter jets that will fly alongside planes with the pilots still in the cockpit. This is the face of modern 21st century warfare.
0: Resident doctors in England, formerly known as junior doctors, have voted to accept a pay deal which ends long-running strike action. They'll see an average pay rise of 6.6% by next April. There's been criticism of Andy Burnham's plans to rewire Britain after the likely Prime Minister promised to devolve power from Whitehall. Essential services like water, energy and transport would be handled regionally. Tory leader Kayleigh Badenoch is concerned it would give control to people who don't know what they're doing. Reform UK's Nigel Farage says it doesn't necessarily improve anything.
2: Devolution isn't going to deal with the ballooning national debt, isn't going to deal with the boats crossing the English Channel. This is not what most people are talking about. And what will bring that home, he says he needs 10 years to lift Britain up. Well, I think the public are looking for much faster answers.
0: The number of people killed in the earthquakes in Venezuela has risen to more than 1,700. Earlier, an official from the United Nations said the organisation was getting ready for the possibility of up to 10,000 deaths. Home Secretary Shabana Mahmood says that asylum seekers will be made to pay up to £10,000 towards the cost of their accommodation and support once they start earning. The changes are part of reforms being put before MPs in the new Immigration and Asylum Bill. Susan Fresky is an expert on asylum with the Migration Policy Institute.
3: There's two different reasons why why a country might pursue these kinds of schemes. One is the idea that you could, of course, repay some of the costs of the program. And the other is that you might actually deter people from coming because of the costs associated with then paying their own way.
0: Paraguay are through to the last 16 of the World Cup after sensationally beating Germany on penalties after it finished 1-1 after extra time. Earlier, Brazil beat Japan 2-1 to go through to the last 16. Gabriel Martinelli scoring the winner in the 95th minute. And British players have suffered a total wipeout on day one of Wimbledon, with all 10 who completed their matches being knocked out. They include Cammie Norrie, Harriet Dart and Fran Jones. That's the latest. I'm Siobhan Harris.